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18: 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The report found a shift from the iPad kid era to now. when parents are actually more interested in real-world adventures and hands-on activities. The Global Trends and Insights lead at Pinterest told us, families are thoughtfully designing childhoods rooted in creativity, intention, and meaningful experiences. One psychologist we spoke to said he sees this as a reflection of parents' desire to build core capacities in their children. Resilience, curiosity, self-regulation, empathy. These things don't grow automatically, but are built through lived experience. I'm Dr. Sanjay Gupta, helping you live a better life.
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0: don't need him. You break up with someone in your late 30s and people are like, are you sure? You break up with someone in your 20s, everybody's worried about your emotional state. They're like, how are you doing? How are you feeling? You break up with someone in your late 30s, people are just worried about your physical safety. They're like, you live alone again? What if you fall?
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5: When it comes to the myriad reasons people don't get enough exercise, psychologist Diana Hill has heard them all. She's the author of a new book with a great title, I Know I Should Exercise, But. On a recent episode of my podcast, Chasing Life, Hill told me the number one reason people don't exercise is because they don't feel like they have enough time. She told us that she encourages people she works with to shift from an either-or mindset to a both-and mindset. Hill herself uses time at her son's baseball game to walk around the field cheering him on instead of sitting on the sidelines. She also recommends setting up your space at home, at work, in the car to facilitate movement. So every night before I go to bed, I lay out my workout clothes next to my bathroom sink, so they are waiting there for me as a good reminder. I'm Dr. Sanjay Gupta, helping you live a better life.
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21: 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Deep fake videos of me endorsing.

0: sourcing products that I've never even heard of and I have no relationship with whatsoever. Let me tell you clearly, these videos are scams. They are designed to take your money. Now, a couple things you should keep in mind. If something sounds too good to be true, it probably is. When you look at these videos, if they don't seem natural, if there's something off about them, the audio or the video, it's probably AI generated. And if you come across something that does pique your interest, see if you can find evidence of it from other sources. I promise you this, if I discover something incredible that you need to know about, I'm going to talk about it somewhere that you can easily find, not on some shady social media site. I'm Dr. Sanjay Gupta, helping you live a better life.
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8: In recent years, scientists have really dialed up the urgency to understand PFAS, sometimes referred to as forever chemicals because of how long they take to break down. The latest study found these chemicals may be aging men in their 50s and 60s a bit faster than men who are younger or older or women of any age. Experts we talked to said the accumulation of PFAS may lower testosterone levels in men, impair sperm quality, and increase risks of testicular and kidney cancer. Women, it seems, just seem to be able to clear PFAS faster. Now, whether you're a man or a woman, trying to limit your exposure is a great idea. 3 ways to do that. 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I'm Dr. Sanjay Gupta, helping you live a better life.
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2: In recent years, scientists have really dialed up the urgency to understand PFAS, sometimes referred to as forever chemicals because of how long they take to break down. The latest study found these chemicals may be aging men in their 50s and 60s a bit faster than men who are younger or older, or women of any age. Experts we talked to said the accumulation of PFAS may lower testosterone levels in men, impair sperm quality, and increase risks of testicular and kidney cancer. Women, it seems, just seem to be able to clear PFAS faster. Now, whether you're a man or a woman, trying to limit your exposure is a great idea. Three ways to do that. Filter your drinking water. 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I'm Dr. Sanjay Gupta, helping you live a better life.
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11: When it comes to the myriad reasons people don't get enough exercise, psychologist Diana Hill has heard them all. 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She told us that she encourages people she works with to shift from an either-or mindset to a both-and mindset. Hill herself uses time at her son's baseball game to walk around the field cheering him on instead of sitting on the sidelines. She also recommends setting up your space at home, at work, in the car to facilitate movement. So every night before I go to bed, I lay out my workout clothes next to my bathroom sink so they are waiting there for me as a good reminder. I'm Dr. Sanjay Gupta, helping you live a better life.
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1: In this movie called Eternity, you go to eternity at your happiest self. 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
20: So-called superagers, they are an enviable segment of the population. People who are older than 80, whose brains function like someone a fraction of their age. It's true, a lot of these people have genetics on their side, but more and more research is bearing out the idea that people who practice good brain health also slow their cognitive decline. Dr. Richard Isaacson, a pioneer in the Alzheimer's space, told us that, quote, his studies have found lifestyle changes, including diet, exercise, reducing stress and optimizing sleep, along with managing vascular risk factors with certain medications, can actually help grow brain areas and also reduce telltale signs of Alzheimer's, such as tau tangles and amyloid plaques. What else helps? Staying social, surrounding yourself with family and friends, and maybe even volunteering for a real sense of purpose. I'm Dr. Sanjay Gupta, helping you live a better life.
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1: When you're in your 20s and you break up with someone, everyone is so proud of you. 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They're like, how are you doing? How are you feeling? You break up with someone in your late 30s, people are just worried about your physical safety. 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
1: 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Get a little bougie.
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0: 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And now in afternoons.
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1: 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All right.
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1: In this movie called Eternity, you go to eternity at your happiest self. 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
1: 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Blah, blah, blah. I'm like,
3: 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You wouldn't exist.
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1: When you're in your 20s and you break up with someone, everyone is so proud of you. 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They're like, how are you doing? 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You break up with someone in your late 30s, people are just worried about your physical safety. 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
2: From the Northwest Arkansas Traffic Network, I'm John Runyon. Here's a look at your traffic update. We do have an accident on I-49 southbound. It's over on the left shoulder. It's just past that 71B interchange in Fayetteville. Not necessarily blocking traffic, but do slow down in that area as you head toward Weddington Drive. That's just before that. Other than that, everything else looks pretty typical at this time of day. Be careful getting onto I-49 southbound out of Bentonville and Rogers. Buckle up and be safe. That's your traffic update from the Northwest Arkansas Traffic Network. I'm John Runyon.
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1: Good morning, I'm KNWA's Ashlyn Brothers with your Tuesday morning headlines. A key vote tonight could delay Fayetteville's new Ramey Junior High. A city council appeal changes the project, citing traffic and environmental concerns, while the district says its studies show no impact and the site is suitable. Council members decide at 5:30 at City Hall whether to send the project back for a new location. Give blood and get help at the pump. Donors can score up to $100 in free gas. The Community Blood Center of the Ozarks is offering Casey's gift cards Friday in Bentonville and Springdale. The push comes ahead of the summer trauma season when demand for blood rises. Springdale leaders move forward with early design plans for a new downtown parking deck. Mayor Doug Sprouse says the city is exploring 5 to 6 possible sites identified in last year's parking study while working with partners on potential mixed-use development. A Fayetteville drone company fights a zoning change at Drake Field Airport tonight. Swarm Aero appeals a heavy industrial reclassification as it expands operations. Leaders say the project could bring more than 300 jobs. Have a terrific Tuesday.
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1: What? Who's that person?
2: Yeah.
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1: I beg your pardon, did you say Tony Putnam?
2: Congratulations, twins.
1: Tony announcing over the weekend in very snazzy beach announcement photos that he is engaged!
2: Hey,
1: congratulations to an absolute knockout.
2: Yeah.
1: Her name is Wynn.
2: Love that name.
1: So you'll be seeing a lot of hashtag winning from them.
2: Winning.
1: Anyway.
2: Winning.
1: Tony and Wynn sitting in a tree. Congratulations, you guys. Happy for Tony Putnam of Shelter Insurance.
2: He's my guy.
1: He is our guy. He's, he literally insures everything I literally own. Congratulations to Tony.
2: I heard
1: and
2: a lot of good
1: Wynn.
2: Things about Wynn. I ran Wynn as a name by the girl, Claudia, my future daughter-in-law. I said, hey, do you like the name Wynn? Too bad it's going to be a boy.
1: Mm-hmm.
2: So when the Cavs beat the Pistons, I sent a family group chat. I go, pick a Cavs name. Would you rather be Donovan, James, Sam, Jarrett, or Evan?
1: Donovan, easily.
2: Yeah, Don Leprechaun, but the vote from the family was Sam, because I guess that's Claudia's grandpa's name, if we name the baby after a Cavs player, which they're not going to follow in my footsteps of getting married when Kevin Love became a Cav. They're not going to follow in that footsteps.
1: Mm-hmm.
2: Although I do like Donovan. Donovan
1: a great
2: Mitchell.
1: Name. Yeah, Donovan's a great name.
2: Yeah, Don.
1: Yeah.
2: Don the Leprechaun.
1: Donovan
2: so.
1: Stands out. It's different, but not weird.
2: They're not as big as Cavalier fans as me, so I'm not the one that the baby. So it will not be Donovan, most likely, no.
1: What about Elo?
2: Yeah, no, Elo.
1: No
2: Daughtry.
1: Elo?
2: No
1: Price?
2: Nope. No Mark Price. No Nance. No, none of those guys.
1: What about Lenny?
2: Lenny
1: After
2: Wilkins.
1: Lenny Wilkins.
2: Lenny's a good one.
1: Lenny's good. Could be Leonard.
2: I literally have no idea. And so quit asking.
1: Yeah, right,
2: not
1: fine.
2: Going to Alabama.
1: Right.
2: So okay, quit
1: fine.
2: Asking.
1: All right, fine.
2: People are like, what's it going to? I don't know. That's the new Gen Z thing of to keep it secrets.
1: Mm-hmm.
2: Secrets until it's done. So
1: secrets.
2: Until it's cooked.
1: And
2: you know what?
1: Fun. Secrets hurt someone.
2: I didn't do him any favors when my mom went to the doctor with me to have me with in mind telling everybody she was going to have a Colby and changed it when I came out.
1: Hold
2: didn't
1: on.
2: Know that?
1: No,
2: I didn't
1: Colby.
2: Know that. I was Colby until I came out, and she goes, that doesn't look like a Colby.
1: So wait a minute. So you were born. Okay, so before you were born.
2: Yeah.
1: She's on the table before that day. She's in labor, the whole thing. It was Colby Kastner.
2: Yeah.
1: Well, not even Kastner yet.
2: Yeah.
1: What's her maiden name?
2: Albert. Well, she was married to Seelock.
1: Okay,
2: they
1: so
2: were married.
1: It would have been Colby Seelock.
2: Yeah, but then my paternal dad wanted his, when once it wasn't Colby, she kind of let, she told me recently, because we've been talking names. She said my dad wanted his initials, and he was David Thomas Seelock. So I'm Derek Tyson. So he wanted my initials.
1: Gotcha. Well, that makes sense.
2: But my mom was like, doesn't look like a Colby.
1: You don't look like a Colby.
2: God, no. I'm glad I'm not a Colby.
1: You are not a Colby.
2: I would have changed my
1: All
2: name.
1: All due respect to any Colby out there listening, but
2: yeah,
1: you don't
2: gotta
1: look like one.
2: Yeah. Yeah, which name looks like there's... We just watched a movie where there was a prominent Nikki, and I'm like, yep, that checks.
1: And you know what's funny? You read my mind. We're going to have to do this.
2: Well, let's just
1: do
2: get it
1: next
2: out of the way.
1: Now?
2: No, we'll do it right now.
1: Okay, so I go and take my wife. I surprise see this commercial all over the place for the movie that is now... in. You're hearing about it. It's called Obsession.
2: It's going to be the Weapons of 2026.
1: That's the analogy I made. If you liked Weapons, you'll love Obsession.
2: Well, it's the an unknown horror movie name that's going to get buzz, and people are going to go. My theater was packed.
1: Mm-hmm.
2: It's going to get buzz. Nobody knew about it. Nobody really knew about Weapons, and here we go. It's a psychological horror movie that had no press and all buzz and a very limited trailer. Hell, the Weapons trailer was just some kids leaving.
1: Great guerrilla campaign, by the way, marketing this. It is all over social media and TikTok
2: That's
1: and
2: the
1: all
2: way you
1: over
2: do
1: that.
2: It.
1: That well, if with this demographic, it's 1834. It's a young person's movie.
2: I went to the first showing of Weapons, by the way, and I go, why is it at 212? It was whatever the time the kids left. And I go, that's weird. That's odd. And then 3 minutes into the movie, I go,
1: That's smart. Yeah.
2: Now, there's no time stamp on this movie called Obsession. But if you've been in a relationship where somebody liked you too much, or hell, I think we've all been in one, and we might have all been a little Nikki, but not to the extreme of this. We've all liked someone way more than they've liked us.
1: Oh, yeah.
2: But not like this.
1: So, continuing with the campaign, by the way, talking about the guerrilla marketing, they're showing these movie theaters. People are walking into their bathrooms.
2: Yeah.
1: And they have red post-it notes in the shape of a heart on the mirror
2: Ooh.
1: That is all about what Nikki was writing and stuff. And then underneath it says Obsession. And it's just, it's a gorilla. It's really smart the way they're marketing this.
2: It's very weaponsy where none of you have heard about it. All your coworkers are going to be talking about it, and then you're inevitably going to go. Now, I told myself, who can I actually recommend this to?
1: Mm-hmm.
2: And I can't open on the radio go, you know what? You guys are going to love it. If you enjoyed Hereditary and you enjoyed Midsommar.
1: And weapons.
2: And weapons.
1: Mm-hmm.
2: Because, yeah, the scenes are very similar with the
1: They are.
2: And weapons was kind of this one's fine till the last 25 minutes. It's creepy, but it's graphic the last 25
1: minutes. It's suspenseful, and then the last 30-35 minutes there's gory violence.
2: Cuz you went first and I go, "Hey, me and the girls are going to go." And you're like, "Hey, it's kind of graphic." And I mean, my kid's going to be 17, she can handle it, but like Saturday night after the Preakness, the girls were like, "Ooh," Lexi was like, "Let's just watch that fight." And I'm like, "Would you?" And it's always just like, "I'll go to a movie, but I've never heard of it." And I don't. And I'm like, "You know what?
1: She doesn't need to see that movie."
2: But her friends did. Her friends immediately were like, "But her mom saw that right after I did."
1: But does she think Zoe needs to see it?
2: Her mom loved it. I don't
1: That's
2: know.
1: Not
2: Zoe's
1: what I'm
2: 17.
1: Asking.
2: She's seven. She's not that
1: of course,
2: little girl.
1: Of course, Briley loved it. I loved it. You loved it. I mean, but it's adult. That's an adult movie.
2: I was texting with Briley. She saw it right after me. This is Zoe's mom. And she goes, "You ready?" I go, "What are we talking about?" She goes, "That guy is an incel." I go, "What?" I thought she was talking about the actor in real life. And she goes,
1: "She's talking about Baron?"
2: Bear, yeah. He asked if he wanted to cancel his wish. He immediately said no, then found out she was trapped in there and had to kill himself. He made it about him, even though he found out it was harmful to her and everyone else. And I go, "Oh, that makes sense." So she dove into it.
1: Mm-hmm.
2: I just casually walked. Here's a fun fact for me. This was fun for me. I was in a full theater. I go by myself because Lex is at work and mm-hmm. the kids are at work and Zoe was with her mom. So I sit in those. It goes two chairs in the back and then a handicap spot. Well, I usually go far right and then I have the left for my popcorn. Well, right before the movie started, somebody comes in and they're with somebody in a wheelchair. So I've never sat next to anybody. When I've gone by myself. And I was kind of like, you know what it did, though? I told Lex, I go, "It really felt good to have," I didn't mean this negatively to my wife, or when I go, "It feels good with somebody's next to you." You know what you do? You don't get on your phone.
1: Oh, no.
2: You don't zone out.
1: No, no, no.
2: You're conscious of them. So shout out to the people that went to the 2 o'clock Sunday AMC. It was a girl and her mom, I'm guessing. The mom was in a wheelchair.
1: Yeah.
2: And the girl was she was older. She wasn't old,
1: mm-hmm.
2: but she wasn't a child. I could tell in the dark, but she covered her eyes in some spots.
1: Yeah.
2: And I'm instinctively wanting to like tap her because I'm always next to Zoe or Lexi or Bella. And I instinctively was like, "Dude, it's all right. You can look." And I was like, "Oh, don't touch the stranger. Don't touch the stranger," because you're watching a movie and you forget you're not next to one of your women. But I'm like, I was like, "Huh? Nobody sits next to me."
1: The weapons analogy I want to make is the fact that the violence in it is so sudden and
2: yeah, out of nowhere,
1: so
2: really
1: cartoonish.
2: Yeah.
1: When it happens, that you're in shock.
2: And then they do a couple other scenes. You're like, "Well, that was unnecessary."
1: Oh, it is.
2: You know what? I'll bring you back to weapons. Like, weapons could be for everybody had they not had that ending. Could have been for everybody. Could have been great.
1: Oh, there's some scenes sprinkled through weapons that make it really bad.
2: But they couldn't have shown. They could have just been like, they could have just shown the person beating
1: sure,
2: them up.
1: Sure, but
2: they have to show them at the aftermath.
1: Mm-hmm.
2: It could have been for everybody. It would have been really for everybody had they not just shown the beatings.
1: Oh, but they show it.
2: And the same with this.
1: Mm-hmm.
2: This could be for everybody had they just not given those last 20 minutes where, not really for everybody, but
1: no,
2: it's just unnecessary.
1: It's gratuitous.
2: Yes. But it's good.
1: Oh, it's
2: and
1: so
2: I mean,
1: good.
2: Right there tells you my story of I was sitting by
1: the
2: myself.
1: The buzz is unreal.
2: And the theater, they filled up. Nobody takes that seat ever.
1: We saw it Friday night. It was half full. That means it hadn't gotten out yet.
2: Yeah,
1: that means over the
2: now.
1: Weekend it got out.
2: Yeah, no.
1: And when we saw it Friday night, it was half full. And
2: ask yourself: do you like weapons? Could you handle the ending of weapons? Can you handle Hereditary and Midsommar? Because it's weird and odd like that. It's dark like Midsommar.
1: Oof. And I'll say this:
2: like I thought the dude did it.
1: Oh, I get what you're saying. Yeah, I
2: thought it was one of his movies.
1: Here's the name, guys: Indy Navarette. That's her name.
2: A girl did it?
1: No, the girl who is the star of that movie.
2: She's Nikki?
1: Yeah, it's Nikki.
2: Oh, okay.
1: She's going to be on the fast train to stardom.
2: And you know what? It's funny.
1: It is funny.
2: When she's freaking out.
1: Comic timing. She has it. She has comic timing. She has all the timing. And I mean, her facial expressions are unreal. How she is able to flip in a blink of an eye her facial expressions.
2: Yeah, I almost thought it was like CGI.
1: It's incredible how talented she is. Now, she was a Lois in Superman and Lois. That was the last thing that was of note that she did. But she is about to become a star. She was fantastic. And the dude is
2: all,
1: good.
2: All four of them are good. It's just basically two sets of friends. Two boys, two girls.
1: Right.
2: And
1: his name is Michael Johnston, and he's really good.
2: Here's the premise. They're kind of all casual friends, and he's interested more in Nikki.
1: He's
2: and
1: into
2: then,
1: her.
2: Then he goes to some crystal hippie shop. It's basically...
1: You know what that reminded me of?
2: It's a twist on somebody being possessed, but it's a wish.
1: It's like Zoltar. When Tom Hanks goes to Zoltar on the pier in Big and goes, I wish I was Big.
2: I mean, she's flat out possessed in this movie.
1: Oh, yeah.
2: But it's not demonic. They don't call it demonic possession. It's not insidious. But she's possessed.
1: Right, right. Oh, yeah, she is.
2: It's demonic.
1: Oh, yeah, yeah,
2: so
1: yeah.
2: That's what it... But they cutesy it up with like, hey, it's a toy. It's basically Big. It's Zoltar. Yeah, but way R.
1: Right.
2: Yeah.
1: I loved the Zoltar. The minute he went into that store and it kind of looks has a carnival feel to
2: it. You know what it also is? Talk to Me, where they just find this hand.
1: Yep.
2: And it's that's another graphic movie that's real good.
1: But they do box office. If they're done well, they do all the box. And this movie is going to crush.
2: Yeah, and it's like...
1: We're going into Memorial Day weekend?
2: Yeah. Oh, they're just gonna... It's going up against Star Wars, and it's going to hang for second.
1: Oh, it'll be second. Its second weekend is going to be insane. Like... Normally, a great movie, second weekend falls off 50%.
2: Let me look it up real fast.
1: But this movie, it may maintain.
2: Well, do you think it can pass?
1: No.
2: You don't think it can, but you don't know what it did.
1: Oh, itself? I think it meant past Star Wars.
2: No. Can it pass what it did this week?
1: Maybe. That would be shocking. That's a rare thing.
2: I bet it can.
1: What's the number?
2: It made 16. God, Michael's still doing it.
1: You know what? I bet it could.
2: I bet it can, too.
1: Yeah, but especially with Memorial Day weekend.
2: All right, so it went Michael still. Wow. Devil Wears Prada.
1: Still.
2: But it crushed it.
1: Mm-hmm.
2: And then Weapons or Obsession was right behind it at 16.
1: Well, it's going to do numbers. And you know how much they made Obsession for?
2: My question to you is, will it get 17 this weekend? Yeah.
1: Yes. By the way, do you know what they made this movie for?
2: That's another thing, too. It's going to have a sequel. It's open for a sequel.
1: Oh. Get ready for the Obsession verse. It's going to happen. That's how big this movie is about to get. I've seen
2: because
1: people
2: calling it... They can do it with anybody.
1: People calling it the best horror film since Hereditary.
2: They can do it with anybody. It doesn't have to be those people.
1: Exactly.
2: It can just be that thing.
1: Exactly. Well, they got to be great actors.
2: And she should be in it.
1: Because this chick is a talent. She's really good.
2: So, yeah. And I watch Sheep Detectives, and that,
1: there's some good movies in the theater right now.
2: Yeah.
1: For Memorial Day weekend.
2: But Obsession
1: I am impressed.
2: Was in 1,000... less theaters than Mortal Kombat, and
1: that's,
2: it beat it.
1: That's going to change. Theaters around America are about to go and add screens.
2: Well, and mine was a smaller theater. Was yours in the bigger one or the smaller one?
1: It was average. It wasn't a big one.
2: Mine was in the smaller one. It was full.
1: Mine wasn't full.
2: And I had the Saturday night tickets booked for the girls, and it was about 70% full Friday before we backed out.
1: Please don't mistake what we're saying, that we're recommending this to everyone.
2: No,
1: we're not.
2: God, no. Do you like Hereditary? Do you like Midsommar?
1: And
2: if you
1: Weapons.
2: Like them, you'll be fine.
1: Weapons just came out last year, so if you liked Weapons, you'll love this. It is.
2: I think so.
1: It's great, but it's not for everyone.
2: No. But will it beat? Your prediction is that it made 16-1 over the weekend.
1: I'd say it'll do 20 at least.
2: I think so, too.
1: Yeah.
2: Because it's a movie
1: weekend.
2: They're
1: going to add screens.
2: And you got the Star Wars.
1: Yeah, and they're going to add screens.
2: All right, good for them.
1: Yeah.
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4: From the Northwest Arkansas Traffic Network, I'm John Runyon. Here's a look at your traffic update. We do have an accident on I-49 southbound. It's over on the left shoulder. It's just past that 71B interchange in Fayetteville. Not necessarily blocking traffic, but do slow down in that area as you head toward Weddington Drive. That's just before that. Other than that, everything else looks pretty typical at this time of day. Be careful getting onto I-49 southbound out of Bentonville and Rogers. Buckle up and be safe. That's your traffic update from the Northwest Arkansas Traffic Network. I'm John Runyon.
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23: You know, one of the weirder things I've seen on social media lately is parents feeding their babies butter, like whole sticks of butter. They swear that it helps them feel fuller after meals and get a good night's sleep, among other things. There's actually something to this. You know, butter is full of fat, which a rapidly growing infant needs, but eating butter all the time results in, quote, boxing out other important nutrients they need as well. Spokesperson for the Academy of Nutrition and Dietetics told us she recommends half a teaspoon to a teaspoon melted and then added to a puree. Or as they get older, you can drizzle oil or melted butter over cooked vegetables, she told us. We never say just give butter by itself, and it's not the only source of fat she would recommend. Avocados, hummus, fish, they are great sources of fat as well, and also great foods to introduce. I'm Dr. Sanjay Gupta, helping you live a better life.
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0: The John and Deke Show is presented by Meineke Car Care, doing car care right. On the corner of 71B and Don Tyson, right next to Rath Mitsubishi, the official car dealer of the Loyal and Royal Army. Now, here's John and Deke.
1: I got to roll up to Bogle Park in my Rath Mitsubishi Outlander with the Van Halen you hear right now, of course, adorning it from our friends at Get Graphic. And congratulations to the softball team. They are now going to host Super Regionals this weekend at Bogle Park. The Duke Blue Devils coming to town.
2: That's fun.
1: They will be Arkansas, the overall number two seed, I might add.
2: Behind Oklahoma. All right, beat them once.
1: You can do it again. But this is just to get to the College World Series. And they're hosting Duke. And, you know, as everyone knows, college sports and the time that you watch them, it's always determined by the networks that are showing the game that you're watching. So ESPN, in this case, determines when that you will be watching, let's say, the Razorback softball team versus Duke. Would you like to know, Deke, on Friday, because that's when the Super Regionals start, it's a Friday, Saturday, Sunday, best of three.
2: Yeah.
1: When Friday the softball team will be playing Duke. This is, again, Friday softball Super Regionals, Bogle Park.
2: Oh, man, but it got to be 6 o'clock.
1: Right?
2: Night game. Yeah,
1: maybe
2: perfect.
1: Even 7.
2: Oh, Foghorn's got to be loving it. They're going to have a night game.
1: And then at the worst, maybe you're thinking early, like 5. No. Or as they say in Obsession, no.
2: Have you had that before? That's one I remember. Now that you did it, I go, I've heard that.
1: Buddy.
2: All right, so what time is it?
1: 11 a.m. That's right.
2: 11.
1: 11
2: oh, man.
1: A.m. on Friday. What the F is happening?
2: Home thing?
1: That's right. 11 a.m. at Bogle Park. It's brunch with softball.
2: Why are they doing that?
1: Because ESPN has to fill their whole day with softball, and someone's got to play at 11.
2: Well, take the weekend.
1: I guess because they look at it from a standpoint of, like, March Madness starts at 11, so anything can start at 11. I mean, March Madness at Thursday, hey, dun-dun-dun-dun-dun-dun-dun, and they do it at 11. No one complains then, so I guess that's the way they're looking at it. Like, well, you know, March Madness can be on 11, and by God, then Super Regionals. So, yeah, Arkansas and Duke, Friday, if you're going, take the day off, because you're going to have to get there early and stay through afternoon.
2: Yeah, you'll be listening to our show on the way in.
1: Mm-hmm.
2: That's crazy.
1: Mm-hmm.
2: That's crazy.
1: So I had a great time getting to PA, filling in for the one and only Jim Ragsdale, whose daughter graduated from Baylor Medical School this weekend. Yeah, I think I'd miss some PA duties as well if my daughter was graduating from Baylor Medical School. So he couldn't be there. I was there. They crushed everyone they played. It was Washington, South Florida, and Fordham killed everybody. And now they have Super Regionals here at Bogle Park on Friday at 11.
2: 11 o'clock. You just did our buddy Courtney Mims' wedding over in wherever the hell she was.
1: Mm-hmm.
2: Where was that at again?
1: That was in Charleston, South Carolina.
2: Charleston, South Carolina. Mm, well, Courtney's idol, old T-Swizzle.
1: Mm-hmm.
2: Did you get an invite from Courtney?
1: For?
2: You know, what they're called, those are weddings.
1: The wedding, yeah.
2: Yeah, what are they called?
1: It's called a wedding reception.
2: No, the thing you get in the mail.
1: An invitation?
2: Yeah, is that what they're called? They're just invites?
1: Yeah.
2: Yeah, Taylor Swift's not doing that because she's Taylor Swift.
1: You know what? Yeah, I don't blame her.
2: She's on an individual text.
1: Maybe she's on a budget.
2: She's
1: saving
2: on
1: money.
2: Yeah, she's saving money.
1: Saving money.
2: And
1: saving the trees.
2: She calls friends and family personally because she's not going to send it in the mail. You're invited to Taylor and Travis. Can you imagine that?
1: You know what they go for on eBay, bro?
2: Dude, can you imagine? The guy, I'd get fired if I was, we got people that work at the post office. The sellers. Oh, Brittany, if Brittany's delivering, Brittany, are you listening? If you're delivering mail and you see a Taylor Swift, Travis Kelce, because they don't come in an envelope,
1: lost
2: do they?
1: In the mail. Oh, yeah.
2: Oh, I guess they do, yeah.
1: Oh, yeah. But you know, it's going to come in some fancy envelope
2: and
1: weird
2: not.
1: Shape.
2: So she's not doing that at all for that reason.
1: Absolutely not.
2: They're trying to keep things quiet.
1: Those are selling eBay
2: out.
1: For $1 million.
2: But to be fair, he didn't get the proposal didn't get out. He did a good job. Nobody knew. Do you want to know why? Because he did it in Lenexa, Kansas.
1: Yes.
2: They weren't expecting it to be.
1: On the county, you want to know why?
2: On the county, you want to know why? It didn't get leaked because it wasn't in L.A. or New York. It was in freaking
1: Lenexa, Kansas.
2: Right.
1: Yeah. BFE.
2: And the floral people were just like, go set up for this event.
1: Well, I guess I'm putting 799 roses over there.
2: You know
1: what?
2: They had to be there. You know what? It wasn't like Travis Kelce called either. Some voice called and goes, I need flowers set up for a thing. And they just did their
1: Travis
2: job.
1: Travis Kelce's assistant's intern called
2: exactly.
1: that in.
2: Some note, yeah. And it wasn't Jason. It wasn't Jason's wife. So these people, we've worked with wedding people. They just go do their job and set it up.
1: Leah Thrasher.
2: And then probably the place he picked, there's buds, and they shut up.
1: Mm-hmm.
2: Because that was one of those things like nobody
1: knew.
2: If
1: this gets out, you're shot.
2: So that happened over the weekend where she's texting all her friends like, hey, it's here and here.
1: Mm-hmm.
2: Mouth shut up.
1: Yeah, it's probably a link.
2: Yeah.
1: It's like encrypted.
2: No. It's a straight up phone call. She ain't even doing that.
1: So she's like, you better write this down.
2: Yeah, she's calling everybody. That's the news. That's she's fantastic. Not doing that, which, you know, you have to when you're her.
1: See, look how backwards we're all going now. Now they're not even emailing. They're not even mailing invites. Like, everything is Evite with us. Everything was Evite. Everything was electronic. We had an app. We had...
2: But yours wasn't a humongous wedding. You could have personally called
1: bigger
2: them.
1: Than most.
2: But was... I know, but was it like... Courtney could have personally... She probably did personally call everybody. But
1: guaranteed.
2: You got the... But that's part of it.
1: Yeah, sure.
2: To do the Evite, the picture and all that.
1: It's a beautiful invite. We still have it on the fridge.
2: She's telling her friends to keep their summers flexible for her wedding. She didn't send out notices because she wants things quiet.
1: You know what
2: they
1: that
2: don't
1: means?
2: Have a location or a date. It's just happening this summer. You think it'll be one of those things we don't know about it? It'll just be like, what?
1: I'm thinking if she's like, keep your summer flexible, that means that there's more than just the date. To me, that means there could be a trip. To me, it means they're going to be asked to spend more than just one day.
2: Let me tell you this. He's still playing football. And he's getting married this summer.
1: Mm-hmm. The Chiefs don't care if he shows up at minicamp.
2: But is he even draftable? Like,
1: oh,
2: he's,
1: yeah.
2: You
1: but not
2: so?
1: Like it used to be. I mean, dude, you remember 3 years ago, it took that son of a bitch in the first round.
2: I know. He used to be a top tight end.
1: No, he's a Hall of Famer,
2: but
1: he was the best tight
2: end
1: in football for a while.
2: If you're in a 12-team league, is he the 13th tight end or 12th?
1: No. He's still a top five tight end.
2: Five?
1: Top five.
2: Wow.
1: Yeah. But he used to be number one forever. But now he's top five.
2: I guess that's the problem when he's so good and far away from everybody else. Kind of like LeBron.
1: Mm-hmm.
2: LeBron's so good and far away from everybody else. Oh, by the way, he's 40, but he's... But when he falls from 1 to 7, you're like, he sucks!
1: No.
2: You're like, oh, no.
1: No. But Kelsey's still going to be productive. He's still going to be good. He's still going to be better than 85 to 90% of the tight ends.
2: You're an athlete. You pitched. You get it. I get it. He didn't make the playoffs last year. He's going to marry Taylor Swift. Why keep playing?
1: I don't know why he is, to be honest with
2: you. Go be on TV.
1: You've won your three rings. You've been a Pro Bowler 10 times. You've beaten everybody. You're in the Hall. Dude, you're a first ballot Hall of Famer.
2: And just go be... He jumped right in on TV.
1: Has anyone ever done it better than Jeter? Ever? That guy didn't have any scandal around him for 20 years.
2: Well, his scandal was all he did was give fruit baskets to the girls he'd hit.
1: Yeah, but he was honest with everybody. Then he makes this, I mean, one of the greatest swimsuit models of all time, and Hannah. Now they're married, and immediately, the minute he married her, he retired. He was done. He bought the Marlins. into the sunset. It was crazy. And Kelce, but if he feels like he can still play.
2: I understand, but like, she trumps that. Like, get married to Taylor Swift and then go be work with and replace Chris Collinsworth.
1: But I think that maybe the way he looks at it is, you know what, I got the rest of my life to be retired, which will probably be in a year.
2: And think about, my kid's going to have a baby here on Halloween, and he's going to be 27 in June. He doesn't know Chris Collinsworth from the moon.
1: Mm-mm.
2: Why are we putting up with guys that you and I grew up with?
1: What do you mean?
2: Why are we still trotting out old heads like Collinsworth and these old dudes?
1: Well, Collinsworth
2: I understand,
1: is
2: but it's time to just
1: phenomenal.
2: Change the guard.
1: He's
2: and I guess they kind of are
1: great.
2: With Romo and Brady and Greg Olsen.
1: Yeah, I mean, you know.
2: But it's like, I know he's still great, but I'm like.
1: He is still great, and I'm a Bronco. He does not like the Broncos.
2: Everybody thinks he doesn't like him. I would love
1: he
2: to
1: really
2: say
1: doesn't.
2: He doesn't like the Browns, but the Browns are never on TV.
1: He really doesn't, but that doesn't matter to me because he's an incredible announcer. He's so good.
2: And it's two guys that are old in their profession and don't want to be put out to pasture. We're also, what, 15 years younger than him, if not 20?
1: I'd say 12. I'm probably 12 to 15. I bet he's not 70.
2: No, and he's not. He still has it. But it's like, that's the guy I would put. If I'm them, if Kelsey comes available, if I'm NBC, I'm like, we got Colin, we got him, here we go.
1: Dude, Collinsworth has won like 18 Emmys. He's not going anywhere.
2: 67.
1: He's so good.
2: 67.
1: Yeah, so he's 12 years old.
2: So you think he'll do it 3 more years and be done?
1: No. I think he's going to, dude, he's still sharp. There's other old dudes that you can put Kelsey and take out of there. But Collinsworth ain't one of them. Collinsworth is, I know that people hate on him because he's
2: I'm just saying the kids from Jackson's age, from the 17-year-olds, the 40-year-olds don't know who he is.
1: Right, but he's...
2: Well, we at least watched him play.
1: Most people didn't know that John Madden was even a coach.
2: I guess.
1: They only know him as the announcer because that's what he was everyone's life. But, man, Collinsworth, no. There's other people we could get rid of, I assure you, that Kelsey would slide right into.
2: The Kelsey brothers had Colin Jost on their podcast. And Travis's first question was, don't you like being in a relationship where nobody cares about you? something to that effect.
1: Yeah, like, but he'll always love it.
2: Yeah, but when they go out, when the Johansson Josts go out on a date and the Swift Kelseys go out on a date, ain't nobody looking at Colin or Travis.
1: Well, and they joke about that in their podcast. Yeah, that's so good.
2: What's it like being the part of the couple?
1: It's the best.
2: Like, they're famous dudes, but when they're with their women, nobody cares.
1: And don't get me wrong, they're super famous.
2: Yeah,
1: but their
2: nobody
1: women
2: cares
1: when outpace them
2: by a lot.
1: And you know what? They love it.
2: Oh, I'd love it.
0: It's the Sonic Drive-In with John and Dee, presented by Sonic, Northwest Arkansas's morning show for 30 years. John and Dee.
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18: In recent years, scientists have really dialed up the urgency to understand PFAS.
9: sometimes referred to as forever chemicals, because of how long they take to break down. The latest study found these chemicals may be aging men in their 50s and 60s a bit faster than men who are younger or older, or women of any age. Experts we talked to said the accumulation of PFAS may lower testosterone levels in men, impair sperm quality, and increase risks of testicular and kidney cancer. Women, it seems, just seem to be able to clear PFAS faster. Now, whether you're a man or a woman, trying to limit your exposure is a great idea. Three ways to do that. Filter your drinking water. Don't use non-stick cookware like Teflon, and avoid fast food packaging, which are sometimes coated with these chemicals. I'm Dr. Sanjay Gupta, helping you live a better life.
18: Come. Classic alternative. I thought that I heard you laughing. Scott tissue that I wish you saw. Side captain, Mr. Know-it-all. 94.9 Radio John Deke.

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1: That's us.
2: Man, we had Norwood & Norwood in here earlier, and Doug was great on the air. But then off the air, he loosened up a little bit because now he knows we're not fishing to get him. And when you ask a lawyer a question, they process the questions and then answer them
1: right
2: to not hold themselves accountable.
1: Correct.
2: Well, off the air, he goes, yeah, he's talking to us. They're saying their goodbyes. He goes, that was back when I got shot. And I go, what?
1: Pardon me?
2: He goes, yeah, I got shot in Fayetteville. And I go, what?
1: Pardon me?
2: And then he tells this great story.
1: Incredible.
2: To me. I mean, it wasn't to him.
1: Mm-hmm.
2: But I'm telling my wife about it. He was telling the story about it. I guess his...
1: He was on Dateline, bro.
2: Yeah.
1: He was on national
2: Oprah.
1: News.
2: He was on Oprah.
1: Yeah.
2: So I'm telling my wife about it. I'm like, you know what? I'm going to Google it. So I Googled Doug Norwood shooting, Fayetteville, Arkansas, yerp, derp, whatever I typed in. And there it was. It was the LA Times did a story on it back in like 1988 of Doug Norwood. Mm-hmm. And next time he's in here, you guys are going to hear the whole story.
1: He's going to break it down like a fraction.
2: Because I was like, no offense to you asking them, you know, general law questions.
1: Yeah, yeah, yeah.
2: That's the guy I want to hear that story.
1: We're absolutely hearing that story.
2: And that's the guy you want to represent you, the guy that's taking bullets, plural.
1: Freaking Tupac
2: like
1: over here.
2: 50 Cent taking bullets and getting back up and defending your rights.
1: Right.
2: So, what a cool guy.
1: Oh, my God. See, now you know why
2: I wanted
1: them back
2: like,
1: so
2: he
1: bad.
2: He just told a story, and I'm like, bro, turn the mic back on.
1: I have rarely clicked with a human being better than I clicked with Doug Norwood about 14 years ago when we were just starting this business model where I was going out and getting people as sponsors of the show. I was just going through a whole thing about, I'm not going to lie, I was going through Best of the Best magazines. And, dude, they win everything. And there's a reason why they win everything. That guy argues in front of Supreme Courts. Like, he's tremendous. And so I saw that, and I go, you know what? I'm going to reach out to this guy. I'm going to see if I can get him. I go, I call, I make a meeting, I go sit down with him, and and that was the fastest hour of my life was the first time I met Doug Norwood. Like, one of the most charismatic, free association speaking, brilliant minds I've ever met. And I'm like, I cannot wait till I get this guy on my show. And finally, 14 years later, we get to have him on the show.
2: And then he's got a great story like that. Ugh. So, I mean, if you guys want to find the article I did, I think I Googled Doug Norwood, Fayetteville, Arkansas shooting 80s.
1: Yeah.
2: And it pulled it up from the LA Times. It wasn't just some rag like a Sentinel record.
1: You know what we should just go ahead and do? I'm just going to text Allison, because I don't think I have Doug's cell. I'm not going to bug Doug on the reg. So I'm going to go to Allison and go, would it be cool? Would it just be cool if we could share that story on our page?
2: I want him to tell the story.
1: Right.
2: Next time he comes in here, he'll just tell it, and we'll ask the questions about that.
1: Okay.
2: Yeah.

0: We can,
1: and then we can share the story.
0: I mean, we've already shared the story.
1: No, but I mean literally share the link.
0: Nah, we'll tell him. He'll tell it.
1: That's what I mean.
0: Then we'll share the link of our audio of him telling it from his mouth.
1: That's insane.
0: Because it was also the fun, not the, I mean, I hate it because, I mean, he's alive and he's well. And this was 40 years ago. But the story that's crazy about it, it was very Raising Arizona Hitman.
1: Hunt, dude, it was the Coen Brothers movie.
0: Yeah, it was very, it was a hitman.
1: It was like Fargo.
0: Wasn't some angry ex, he had a hit put on him.
1: You know when Jerry Lundegaard tried to have his wife killed in Fargo? That's what happened here.
0: Yeah.
1: That's crazy.
0: So.
1: Bumbling idiots, by the way, that did it.
0: Yeah.
1: Good so, Lord.
0: Very cool. Can't wait to have him in here for that. And that is what we're talking about. You can tell him that. You can give him a heads up. Listen, by the way, you're coming in.
1: Next time you come in, it's Bullets Over Broadway.
0: Yeah.
1: That's what's happening.
0: In Fayetteville, by the way.
1: Right here.
0: And then you act like we should know. Like, you remember? I'm like, bro, what? I was seven.
1: It's before my career. I mean, okay. Way before my career.
0: But that's just the dog you're dealing with when you get with Norwood, man.
1: Man, I love it.
0: I mean, that guy is cool.
1: I reread the article you sent me, and he had told me about that, but I just, it didn't, you know, it's
0: didn't
1: been 14
0: click.
1: Years.
0: Yeah.
1: And then I went, oh, I remember. Oh, I remember that. Oh, my God.
0: And then it was like, he acted like when he told it very casually, like he got shot like three times.
1: He probably told the story 6,000 times.
0: Sure.
1: To be fair.
0: Man, everybody got that one story. That's his.
1: That's his mage.
0: Yeah. I mean, everybody got mage story.
1: That's
0: I can
1: his.
0: Tell that from back of, I can, yeah, I'll be telling that to the nurses when I'm in hospital.
1: You should just have it laminated and just hand it out to people when you're older.
0: Follow along. I mean, I am. I'm going to be that old man. I ever tell you about time racehorse?
1: Yeah.
0: That's what I'll do. I mean, that'll be, I hope everybody has a story like that.
1: Well, that's
0: that
1: his.
0: Tell.
1: Holy mackerel. Shot three times.
0: Yeah, right? Now let's ask ourselves, what would Doug Norwood and Norwood do with these criminals? You know, we have bad guys around town from everywhere. So, are you ready for that?
1: I am.
0: All right. So, you got it. What was the one we you had the one? Oh, I watched
1: The Crash.
0: The Crash. Did you watch it? Do you know Zoe has that disease that the lawyer said that girl had?
1: The
0: she
1: POTS?
0: Has, she has POTS. She didn't find that very funny. I go, hey, this girl murdered her boyfriend and they blamed it on POTS.
1: I don't even know where we're going to be. First of all, I am almost at the level at the end of that documentary. How people get like at the end of Don't F with Cats. That shit got railroaded. She had a horrible lawyer. Horrible. They did a terrible job of defending her.
0: Yeah, but I think she did it.
1: I don't think she purposely did it.
0: You blame it on the POTS?
1: I do.
0: Tell everybody what it is.
1: Okay, I mean, it's a condition that where you know, you could probably talk about it better than I can, but it's a condition.
0: I mean, my kid's got a hummingbird heart rate and is susceptible to, but it's what teen girls get with when their blood's all weird.
1: Also, it doesn't help that it was 5:30 in the morning. They'd been up all night.
0: Yeah, but the video of that car going.
1: But, I mean.
0: It's the new Netflix thing.
1: You know
0: everybody,
1: what Kendall said that
0: about.
1: It made 20? I don't think human nature allows you to just gas it like that. I think even in the middle of it, you're like, I don't know.
0: Yeah, she had a foot pedal to the metal, literally.
1: For like 35, 40 seconds. I don't know. I don't think you can prove malice.
0: So you're on her side?
1: Not on her side. But I will say this. They didn't convince me beyond a reasonable doubt. No freaking
0: way. That is
1: way.
0: True. That's their job is to. But I don't think she had a trial. She didn't have a jury.
1: That's right.
0: That's
1: she should have
0: chosen
1: a jury.
0: She'd have got off.
1: And that judge hated her.
0: Yeah.
1: And her family and everyone involved. She was argumentative
0: with
1: them.
0: That's the problem. And now this was where Norwood could come in. When you have a trial, you can have a jury trial
1: or a bench trial. And that's what they had.
0: And they picked a bench trial, which means that the judge got to pick what was wrong with her.
1: My wife
0: and
1: I.
0: What she'd get, and the jury didn't. Now, if she'd had a jury, you're right. A couple of guys like us would be like, I don't know.
1: My wife and I are rarely in agreement. When we watch a true crime documentary, like there's always like, I don't know, but this, no. We were in unanimity on this one. That shit got railroaded. And look, I know that there was fights and she was a complete dude. She turned into a douchebag on social media.
0: Well, she's
1: just
0: not
1: like all 17-year-olds
0: yeah, that's
1: do.
0: Right. She's an emotional,
1: that's fine.
0: Hormonal.
1: But that doesn't mean she meant to kill that dude and her boyfriend.
0: But see, then my wife, I was like, yeah, then the lawyer, she didn't watch it. So I go, and then the lawyers blamed it on POTS and. You know what? The fact that we watched that show and Obsession on the same weekend where girls snap.
1: I don't know.
0: And they're about the same age.
1: I don't think they proved it beyond a reasonable doubt. That prosecutor sucked
0: well,
1: also,
0: well, she didn't
1: by
0: have
1: way.
0: A jury.
1: Thank exactly.
0: Because all you need is one, right?
1: Right.
0: We've watched enough lawyer shows. By the way, I don't like that rule. All you need to do is get one.
1: Some
0: person.
1: Juries are different. I mean, sometimes it's like 9 to 3. You're convicted. Like, it happens.
0: Oh, okay, good.
1: But it's sometimes, not always, though, it's not always nothing.
0: Just one.
1: Right.
0: See, pick a rule.
1: I know.
0: Either, I think it's at least, what are you, 12-man, right? 12-man jury?
1: 12-person jury.
0: It's got to be 7-5.
1: Yeah, it's got to be,
0: But sometimes it's 12-0.
1: Mm-hmm.
0: Man, was OJ 12-0?
1: Yeah.
0: And, wow.
1: Mm-hmm. They just didn't prove it beyond a reasonable doubt to me.
0: What was that movie that Clint Eastwood did where the guy just had to go into a jury?
1: Juror number two.
0: Yeah.
1: Nicholas Holt. It's really good.
0: It is good.
1: Clint Eastwood made it. I mean, of course.
0: But that was very, that was a good look into it. We should have asked him that. Like, what's the best?
1: Have you ever seen Runaway Jury?
0: Probably.
1: That's John Grisham. That's John Cusack. That's Dustin Hoffman. That's Gene Hackman.
0: Old
1: That's Rachel
0: stuff.
1: Weisz. That's a great movie. That's maybe the best overall commercial John Cusack movie other than Con Air. Or The Rock, or whichever one he was in.
0: No, dude, High Fidelity.
1: That's not... I love that movie. You love that movie, but that's not for everybody.
0: Oh.
1: Runaway Jury is a John Grisham movie. Like, that's... Literally, that's what they... That's yeah.
0: But yeah, man, I think this girl had a trial. Basically, here's the story. She's a very beautiful 17-year-old with this friend group.
1: She's hot.
0: And they found drugs, and they found mushrooms.
1: She's kind of very Ariana Grande-ish. Very,
0: yeah, she's hot. He's hot. And she drove into a school.
1: At 90-something miles an hour in the middle of the dark, never hit her brakes. In fact, was going so fast that it cut the car lengthwise in half.
0: She lived and two guys died?
1: Yeah, but saying she lived, she should have died.
0: But she's fine now. She's just in jail.
1: I mean, I guess. But, I mean, no one in their right mind, and that's my point, no one in their right mind does that. I think something was wrong. They did not prove beyond a reasonable doubt that she intentionally did that. But there she sits. And by the way, she doesn't even get a parole hearing until 2037.
0: Oh, yeah. It's going to be one of those Netflix shows that turn the justice system around, kind of like they're doing or they tried to do with the Menendez boys.
1: Yeah.
0: All these Menendez things came out, and here we did for 30 years. Here, the Menendez were horrible, and then you're like, oh, wait, all these bad things happened? Let them out.
1: There is so much evidence of the premeditation by the Menendez's brothers. Yeah. This kid, there's nothing that says that. Nothing.
0: Other than be a viper.
1: They even have texts, by the way, that apparently he was trying to steer her car off the road? Come on.
0: Yeah.
1: I don't know.
0: All right. Well, justice for, what's her name? Tanya? Something like that. Justice for Tanya.
1: It was a different, what was her
0: name? No, it was like Ariana.
1: I can't remember what it was. But anyway, go watch The Crash and you tell us. I'm not convinced.
0: I think you've done a good job of convincing me.
1: I'm not convinced it was, you. Come on. Beyond a reasonable doubt, you would need a text that says, I am driving this car into a school.
0: Mackenzie Shrilla.
1: Yeah.
0: Says from prison.
1: Mm-hmm.
0: Oh, by the way, Cleveland girl.
1: Yeah, yeah.
0: Hello.
1: Shortsville.
0: You think she got to watch that game the other day?
1: Sadly. She probably made her.
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1: What is up? It is the John and Deke Show. How are you guys doing? Thanks for being here. We got Memorial Day weekend coming up, and I'm debating on going to Idaho. Don't know how many more times my dad's going to be able to go to Memorial Day weekend in Idaho, which is a trek even for him.
2: Yeah.
1: But I think Justin and Julie are taking him, and I have not told him I'm going. I may surprise him.
2: Okay.
1: No. Just don't know at 88. Not many more trips my dad's going to be able to go to Boulder.
2: Can't really make it to Idaho by car unless you left right now.
1: Me? Oh, no. But he could make it from Longmont. I've done the Longmont to Malad. That's 8+, maybe 9 hours. You have to go up through Wyoming, by the way.
2: Our pals at the Walmart Amp just announced another big one. Dan and Shay coming. And we got the Black Crows with Whiskey Myers this week. Plus, we've got Mumford and Sons coming in June. When's Father's Day?
1: It's always the third Saturday in June.
2: Okay, so the Mumford & Sons show will already have happened by that. Should we give away Bob Dylan tickets with our Father's Day package for his show Friday, July 3rd? Don't most dads like Bob Dylan?
1: 100%.
2: Or the Australian Pink Floyd show? Or Jimmy Buffett's Coral Reefer Band?
1: They like all three of those.
2: Or Darius Rucker or Turnpike Troubadours?
1: How about all of them?
2: Goodness gracious. All right, how about all right. A pack of tickets.
1: Dude, I want to make this package obscene.
2: Okay.
1: You want to craft work this on the air right now?
2: Well, we got our pals at the Gents Place, which I went to this week. You drove me up there, and my girl Veronica, I looked like you called me Saddam Hussein. They pulled me out of a bunker. I just grow my hair out.
1: I said, you look like you've been hanging out with Uday Hussein the last week.
2: Well, here's my routine. I get a haircut, and then I don't.
1: Right.
2: I'm not every other week, 2 weeks. People know? I don't know what normal people do.
1: Right.
2: I get it cut short, I grow it all out. I get it cut short, all out.
1: You do what my kid does. My kid will get his head literally shaved and then not cut it for 10 months.
2: And one of my really good friends, Heather, down at the Cutting Crew, shout out. She's awesome. Been going to her for years, and she's my friend, so it's not a financial thing.
1: No.
2: I just don't go see her.
1: Right.
2: And she knows that.
1: But the thing about the Gents Place is I've had to explain to my own stylist wife.
2: It's a different vibe because it's four dudes. You immediately walk in. They go, you want a drink? You want a Dr. Pepper? You want a beer? You want a scotch? And you're like, I'm cool.
1: Buffalo Trace?
2: Yeah.
1: You want a whatever?
2: And then you go back, and it's just like they are swamped busy. And then they take you back into the relaxation room, and you get the hot towel and the beard stuff, which, I mean, that's one thing Heather couldn't do. And most stylists don't, is touch your beard. That's their specialty.
1: Right.
2: So if you're a beardy guy like me, you got to go to the Gents Place and trim it up. I've had haircuts. She did a fantastic job on my hair.
1: Yeah, your hair looks sharp,
2: doing my beard, I was like, oh, okay. Never had this before.
1: Yeah, she really shaped you up.
2: And and I really liked what they did. And, of course, our girl Nicole works there. But I had Veronica, who is awesome. And I can't recommend it enough. They have two locations up in Bentonville. Fellas, if you're a beardy guy, and make it your thing. Sometimes you just got to make the change and trust the girls at the Gents Place to fix you up. But the beard thing was like, that's their specialty because everybody around me came in had beards.
1: Right.
2: And they were getting it done around me. So it wasn't just my girl Veronica absolutely nailing my beard, which I purposely knew we were doing this and didn't touch it.
1: Dude, you didn't touch it from the last time we were there.
2: Yeah.
1: Like, you let it go for 3 weeks.
2: More than that.
1: Yeah. Like a month.
2: It was around, at least 2 months. I think about 2 months, dude. We're mid-May.
1: It was a while.
2: I think it was around Valentine's Day.
1: Either way, you looked like, you know what? Well, I'm going to go in there, and they're going to shape it up, and it looked... The before and after is tight.
2: The before and after were good, and I'm really happy with it, but I'm just telling my beardy boys. So what we want to do is, because we got all our pals up at the Bentonville campus, which when we were driving up there the other day, I'm like, no wonder they call it a campus, because that's what it looks like. Everybody's walking around with backpacks.
1: Yeah.
2: Going to their Walmart vendor job that's within walking distance of... Wright's Barbecue,
1: the Gents Place. Flyway Brewing, Premier Dermatology and Aesthetics,
2: Anthropology,
1: right there,
2: Yokozuna, Gearhead.
1: It's unreal.
2: It is a campus-like feel, and guess what? You're all invited. You don't have to work there not to go, and that's what our job is, to let you guys know, hey, you can go up there.
1: You don't have to be a Walmart associate.
2: I think that's the perception, though. We have to break that.
1: Well, it was that way for 35 years. I mean, if you go onto the Walmart campus, you're generally there either as a supplier to go talk to a buyer.
2: You know how Oprah has her favorite things? That's what we do for Father's Day. You get John and Deke's favorite things. We're going to give you a haircut at the gents' place.
1: Mm-hmm.
2: We're going to give you
3: a gents box.
2: A gents box.
1: Yeah.
2: With a haircut?
1: Gents box includes haircut, beard trim, lotion, all sorts of stuff.
2: All right, you're getting John and Deke's favorite things. That's what we'll call it.
1: Okay.
2: The gents box.
1: Gents box.
2: You're going to get Wright's barbecue.
1: That's right.
2: You're going to get...
1: I think we're even getting, by the way, gear from Jordan as well as food.
2: And some Wright's gear,
1: mm-hmm.
2: which we need, by the way. Correct. Your boy needs a new Wright's hat.
1: We both need a new Wright's hat.
2: And you're going to get tickets to amp shows.
1: Several.
2: Yep.
1: And we're also going to get, by the way, Flyway Brewing. We're going to get Flyway Brewing stuff.
2: And you're going to get a six-pack of beer and some Flyway merch mm-hmm. and some... coupons for their pizza.
1: Oh, and Premier is going to make sure your face doesn't look awful and gives you a bunch of great creams. A man pack from Premier Dermatology and Aesthetics.
2: So you can win all of this stuff, plus tickets to go see Bob Dylan, Turnpike Troubadours, and Darius Rucker. Most people like all three of those bands. Most dads do.
1: They like at least two of them.
2: Yeah.
1: At least.
2: Here's the deal. John and Deke's favorite things. Oh, okay. Here's what we're going to do.
1: Yeah.
2: We're going to do...
1: I like when we work this out.
2: Bob Dylan.
1: Okay.
2: Every dad likes this. It's our favorite things. Would mm-hmm. Let me just ask you quickly. Would you go to Bob Dylan?
1: I would.
2: Would you go to the Australian Pink Floyd show?
1: I've already gone to a Pink
2: would
1: Floyd show.
2: Would you go to Jimmy Buffett's Core Reefer
1: 100%.
2: Band? Boom. Dad bands, baby.
1: Dad bands.
2: Would you go to Turnpike Troubadours?
1: You know what? I've seen them before and I loved them.
2: Would you go to Darius Rucker?
1: Yep.
2: Then there you go. Please, we're giving you every amp show in July.
1: Jesus criminy.
2: Every amp show in July is yours. Bob Dylan, Australian Pink Floyd, Jimmy Buffett, Turnpike, and Rucker. Sadly, Wynonna Judge and Melissa Etheridge are August 4th.
1: We already did Mother's Day.
2: Yeah. So that's how we brand it. Every amp show in July, boom.
1: Because mm-hmm.
2: it's dad stuff.
1: Right.
2: Rucker, dads. Turnpike, dads. Jimmy Buffett, dads. Pink Floyd, dads. Bob Dylan.
1: Gents Place, dads. Wrights, dads.
2: Yep.
1: Flyway, dads. Gotta get that skin looking less grapey, dads.
2: Yep.
1: And how about here's dessert? What do you think about some golf at the creeks? Come on now.
2: I mean, it is the ultimate dad's package.
1: I mean,
2: does your dad have a package? Because we do.
1: Yeah.
2: These dads have a package.
1: This is the biggest dad package in the 479.
2: How big's your dad's package? Hello.
1: Always the biggest.
2: Yeah, there you go. You guys just, we riffed out a whole thing. It's
1: You're welcome, by the way.
2: John and Deke's big dad package.
1: We'll probably even get some movie passes thrown
2: John
1: in there.
2: And Deke's dad's big package.
1: Big dad's package. Something like that.
2: Dad's big package.
1: Sure.
2: For your dad's big package.
1: Can we tell the story about how we had a receptionist who was at Clear Channel, and every time Zeb would get a giant thing that was sent to him, because he was our engineer, and she'd get on, Sharon, she'd get on the loudspeaker, she goes, Zeb, you have a big package up front, Zeb.
2: Should have given you the size of the package? Other radio stations may give you a small package for dad. We're giving you a big package. Big package.
1: Mm-hmm.
2: Like, I'm talking Ron Jeremy package.
1: That's,
2: yeah.
1: People say that's big.
2: I mean, we lost count on the hands.
1: Mm-hmm.
2: Let me count. Let's get to 10.
1: Okay.
2: First off, the amp show's five
1: right there.
2: Yeah.
1: Okay. Six would be the gents box.
2: Yep.
1: Then seven would be the Wrights box of hat, t-shirt, food. Then we've got Flyway thrown into there. Also, we've got Premier Dermatology in there, and we've got the Creeks in there.
2: Yeah.
1: 10.
2: John and Deke's dad's big package.
1: Giant package for dad.
2: Dad's giant package. Something like that.
1: Yeah.
2: Something pervy. Mm-hmm. You know how we are.
1: That's right.
0: It's the Sonic Drive-In with John and Deke, presented by Sonic. Northwest Arkansas's morning show for 30 years. John and Deke.

0: 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Impact is rare. High Impact Analytics turn information into momentum. Now, here's John and Deke.
1: My man James Harris with High Impact Analytics. It's been a crazy couple weeks for him. All of his kids are graduating.
2: Yeah.
1: His
2: heads are falling off.
1: With honors, might I add. Great time for James. And his lovely, absolute dime of a wife, Amy.
2: Would you like this? Would you like it?
1: Uh-oh. It's I'm ready.
2: All right,
1: I'm
2: here
1: ready.
2: You go.
1: Start
2: here we go.
1: Day. Come on. Don't hurt him now.
2: Yeah, buddy. Here's your stat of the day.
1: Yeah, buddy, we got stats. All, right. All the stats.
2: This has dropped 35% since 2020. The average person share of this has dropped
1: 35%. Okay, is this something they own or something they do?
2: Technically, you know what? This could be a twofer. It's your high impact stat of the day, and it's good news.
3: Oh, good news.
2: We're just combining everything.
1: All right.
4: Good news.
2: But what has dropped?
0: It's the John and Deke feel good story of the
2: day. This is a feel good
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2: All right.
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1: Right. Good enough to
0: feel good story of the day.
2: Your high impact stat of the day is that litter has dropped 35% since 2020. Good job. We're not throwing our trash out the Wendy's anymore.
1: That's one of my favorite bits in Anchorman.
2: What's
1: that? They're leaving wherever the station is and they're eating food. Because this is how it was in the 70s. Everyone littered. Nobody cared about
2: just
1: trash
2: tossing
1: cans.
2: Out the window.
1: And so they're sitting there eating. All four of them are walking and they just drop their wrappers. Just drop it.
3: Wow.
1: Good.
2: So your high impact stat of the day is that litter has dropped
1: 35%.
2: So we're doing a better job of that.
1: You know what?
2: Roadway litter fell 25% and waterway litter 45%. We're not littering our creeks.
1: Oh.
2: Credit to the decrease to education, better infrastructure, and increased public engagement. While plastic litter has declined, cardboard waste has risen. Because what do you get at your house every week, buddy? Ah, the Amazon boxes.
1: That's right.
2: Here they come. Researchers say that a continued effort is needed to new forms of litter emerge, like cardboard. And more good news, a longtime nurse fulfilled a lifelong dream of graduating from medical school. Why is the news in that, Deke? Because she's 73.
1: Oh, my.
2: She became the oldest graduate in her school's history. She has now decided, now or never, after her husband survived a brain hemorrhage, she's 73 and is beginning her residency in Michigan. So she got a job at 73.
1: That's awesome.
2: Most people are done working at 73. She's just getting started.
1: I every year think about going back and get my degree.
2: For what? Just to do it?
1: Just to do it.
2: I'm surprised you're John Williams. You should have an honorary degree,
1: stop,
2: you know?
5: John Williams.
1: Stop.
2: Somebody give this man an honorary degree.
5: Quit.
2: John Brown, you listening?
5: Andy.
2: What would your honorary degree be in there, Big Shot?
1: Well, first of all, it would have to be at the U of A because I don't do anything for John Brown.
2: Well, they hear us clearly. They hear us clearly.
1: Oh, that's true. That's not a
2: hello,
1: lie.
2: Hello, John Brown. I would like an honorary degree from somewhere.
1: But I do think about it. I think about going back all the time.
2: Do it. Now that your kid's gone, though, you had a chance there to join him in a class.
1: I did,
2: he'd
1: actually.
2: He'd have died.
1: Like
2: oh, my gosh.
1: Well, here's the thing, though. He actually clept out of all Spanish, and that's one of the two classes I need is Spanish.
2: So this lady went back and got her degree at 72. How old are you?
1: 55.
2: Oh, my God. Three Florida teenagers, more good news, stopped to help a man with a flat tire and realized he's not having a flat tire. He's having a heart attack.
1: Oh, no.
2: They called 911, kept with him, and kept him calm until first responders arrived. Doctors say these actions saved his life. The man was hospitalized, later recovered, and they called the three teen angels that were sent. Oh, isn't that nice? Here's these boys.
1: That is nice.
6: There's an old guy on the side of the road. We're helping change his tire, and he did not feel good at all.
7: We're at McDonald's, and we saw this guy over here. And he was just lactating. Saving someone's life and being there, obviously, is a big thing, for especially kids my age. So it was just a lot of emotions, honestly.
8: We saw him on the side of the road, and we were like, let's go help him.
9: Yeah. It feels good. It feels like I did something good. I did something right, helping out a guy. And I just am happy to be honored.
2: There you go, helping out. One more thing for the good news. A 33-year-old man in Ohio was helping his father cut down trees in the backyard of his parents' home when he saw an SUV, probably that girl from Ohio, She was speeding across and plunged right into a pond.
1: Oh, no. Went Michael Scott on us.
2: Heard the girl screaming, sprang into action. He ran to the pond, jumped in, freed the girl, got her to safety. He went back for the mother, who had been unconscious, and swam her to shore.
1: No way.
2: The mother said they were coming back from dinner at the Olive Garden. She started feeling sick and fainted behind the wheel.
1: Oh, you mean they didn't convict her of murder?
2: She didn't have the pots? Yeah, shout out to the pots. And she's all right now. Doctors are figuring out what the hell caused her fainting behind the wheel. There you go. And that also happened in Ohio, where our girl
1: got convicted
2: of
1: murder.
2: The crash. We are now. Are we now Team Mackenzie Shrilla?
1: I never. I dude. I from day one, minute one of that thing, I went, no way.
2: So here's this guy talking about snapping into action.
3: SUV was coming up, came down, kept driving basically into the center of the pond. Go right into reaction mode. Jump in, and there's lives in the water, and you got to do what's right there. People are calling me the hero, but
2: Whoa. We have done a lot with Ryan Silverfield. Does that guy not sound exactly like Ryan Silverfield?
1: Let me see her again.
2: It's great to be raised back. Listen, this guy's doing a great Ryan Silverfield impression. Coach, I know you listen because we play 311. Does this not sound like you?
3: You got to do what's right there. People are calling me the hero, but if the daughter did not open up that door.
2: Sounds exactly like Ryan Silverfield.
1: He sounds a lot like him.
2: Is he saving lives in Ohio?
1: Probably.
2: Trying to get a recruit?
1: He would.
2: He wouldn't tell anybody he's a coach either. No. He'd go by a different name like Yanni Saris. Right,
3: instantly, right. There was nothing I could do. Mom was still unconscious, so I reached over, unbuckled her seatbelt, and began to pull her through the back of the car. You never want to hear little girls screaming for her mom. I'm just, again, grateful that everything ended okay.
2: That guy's a dude. Ryan Silverfield's a dude. And that, my babies, is your good news and your stat of the day. So, combined effort.
1: You're all welcome.
2: Good job, team.
1: Nailing it.
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10: From the Northwest Arkansas Traffic Network, happy Tuesday morning. Wet weather causing us quite a mess this morning. I-49 northbound just moving slow all through Northwest Arkansas. We do have a report of an accident right now by RDOT. This is in Bentonville, around mile marker 86. Southbound I-49, it's off to the right shoulder, but it will be causing some delays. Other than that, your typical slowdowns in Bentonville on 102 and Southwest Regional Airport Boulevard. Also stop and go coming in from Pea Ridge on 72 this morning as you head towards I-49. From the Northwest Arkansas Traffic Network, I'm Bob Udy.
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23: A better life with Dr. Sanjay Gupta.
24: We are finally starting to learn more things we can do to keep our brains sharp as we age. A lot of people think crossword puzzles or Sudoku might do the trick, but the science doesn't really bear that out. What one recent study found, though, was that a certain type of brain training seems to have a significant impact on cognition as we get older. It wasn't memory or even problem-solving tasks that moved the needle. It was an interactive computerized game that tested the ability to recognize two separate images in faster and faster sequences. 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

0: The John Antique Show is presented by the Jones Center for Families in Springdale and Gustano's Pizzeria, the official pizza of the Loyal and Royal Army. You're always close to a Gustano's. Now, here's John and Deke.
1: Hey, hi-ho.
2: Love us some Gustano's.
1: Oh, man.
2: Every time we do this bit, man, I just go like, you know what? I could go for it right now.
1: All today, you've heard us work on Dad's Big Package. We're working on your Dad's Big Package for Father's Day. We got that going on. We have two hot millennial wives that tell us things that men need to stop doing. We were out the other day, and my wife goes, why are men still wearing flip-flops? So there's your cue, fellas. Mm-hmm. Is your wife a big fan of men in flip-flops?
2: She never brings it up because I never wear them.
1: I know, but even people are like, eh.
2: Nah, it doesn't get brought up. Footwear doesn't usually...
1: A woman on TikTok actually joined that cause too, saying, stop wearing flip-flops. Come on, man. Stop wearing flip-flops. It's gross. Mm-hmm. Summer's around the corner, I guess, is like a flip-flop thing. We're a flip-flop state.
2: Oh, we very much are.
1: But they make nice slides that can cover your feet.
2: Slide, slide, slippity slide.
1: Like those Skecher slip-ins that us old dudes are wearing?
2: Mm-hmm.
1: They got summery versions of those.
2: Oh, yeah.
1: Let's transition into that. Don't necessarily have to go into Crocs. And if you do have Crocs, do you wash them in the dishwasher? That's my question.
2: Well, you can.
1: I know.
2: Yeah, you can hose them off.
1: If you're a girl and you go to a guy's house and he's like, yeah, just grab a cup out of the dishwasher, and in the dishwasher is his Crocs, what are you doing? Do you leave? Do you immediately go, the hell, I'm out of here?
2: I generally, if I were a woman and a guy dated Crocs, it'd be a negative.
1: He's not wearing the Crocs. You're at his house. Mm-hmm. Things are going good. He goes, yeah, there's fresh glasses in the dishwasher. You pull the dishwasher out. And there's
2: Crocs in the bottom?
1: Yeah. Do you leave immediately?
2: Yes. I call 911.
1: All right.
2: And I ask for assistance. And then I go, hey, I left something in my car. I'll be right back. And then you never go back.
1: Okay.
2: Yeah, never.
1: Never
2: go back.
1: Okay, good.
2: No.
1: We watched the Crash documentary on Netflix, but we're also watching the worst ex ever, which I told you about, my guy Wade, who had a girlfriend in Miami, a girlfriend in Fort Lauderdale.
2: Did you say my guy Wade?
1: Oh, he's the best. He had a girlfriend in Florida. If you know your Florida, he had Miami, he had Fort Lauderdale, he had West Palm, where he had another girl, and then over here in the Bay, Florida, he had a boyfriend. And
2: he's Democratic.
1: Yeah. So we watch the fresh one of this, and my daughter's walking in, and as a dad, I go, you know what not to do, right? Because you watch these women, and ladies, I don't mean to be mean, but what are you doing sometimes with these dudes that give you immediate signs?
2: I can save him.
1: Right? What are you doing? Like, I'm like, Zoe, you know not to, to run and leave, right? I know we joke about the Crocs in the dishwasher, and just because a guy wears Crocs doesn't mean he's bad. And just because wears Crocs and put them in a dishwasher doesn't mean he's bad. But there's better guys out there.
2: Very much.
1: But that is not on the level of some of these worst ex ever. And if you do make a show called Worst Ex Ever, like this one girl on they have four episodes, right?
2: Mm-hmm.
1: The new one I watched was she just stuck with the guy and then he just took her. What? And her friends, like she was just putting up with his stuff, wouldn't leave. And then he just kidnapped her.
2: Jeez.
1: So he's got her in a Days Inn because he's paying for cash, and she takes the Days Inn pad and pen, and then they go to some diner, and she goes, I'm going to go to the bathroom, and she writes, I've been kidnapped. This is not a joke. Call the Daytona. It's always in Florida, too, by the way.
2: Always in Florida.
1: Call the Daytona Beach, Florida place. Mm-hmm. Puts it on the toilet. Some hillbilly lady that's running the kitchen goes pee, calls him. Then she's at another place. She's got this pad of pen and paper, and, dude, any minute this guy could find out she's leaving the notes and kill her. So that took some stones.
2: Yeah.
1: So now the FBI is involved because they leave Florida and they're driving. Now they're in North Carolina. They're just going north. Mm-hmm. So they're tracking where she is by the note she's leaving, which is smart. But then the FBI lady comes on and says something that shook me. She goes, yeah, if the FBI gets involved in a kidnapping, it's probably too late. Because that means it's cross state lines.
2: Yeah.
1: And if you get kidnapped, you're only getting there's only really one. There's a very rare outcome to kidnapping.
2: Usually ends badly.
1: Yes.
2: Mm-hmm.
1: And luckily, they found this, you know, the notes helped.
2: Sure.
1: But I'm watching with my soon-to-be 17-year-old going, you know
2: what
1: it is. I'm going to, and she's like, but she looked at me like, of course I know. But I'm like, do ya?
2: And do then you, though?
1: What a weekend to watch Worst Ex Ever with The Crash, with Obsession. And that's one thing Zoe's mom said that I kind of took offense to, surprisingly. She thinks the movie Obsession will make women, people, the public go, stupid girls. And I go, I trust you. There are as many Obsession boys
2: oh, yeah.
1: as there are Nickies.
2: I mean, listen, I watched that, and always, you know, it's talking about the psycho girl. And there are just as many psycho boys as psycho girls, just like there are as many women that will go behind their guy's back as the other way around, even though the perception is it's all dudes. So I don't buy into gender stereotypes like that. I just don't.
1: Well, and see, that's what she did. She goes, what this movie's going to do is going to have people go like, bitches do be crazy. And I'm like, no, I think obsession is probably going to, I think that'll be the next obsession will be a dude.
2: It should be.
1: Yeah.
2: I mean, first of all, the dudes not only get obsessed, they end up usually assaulting the women.
1: It's kind of a combination of all three of the things we watch with The Crash, Worst Ex Ever, and Obsession.
2: That's very right.
1: But this lady was, but she was just kept putting up with his stuff. Like, the guy's already a bad guy.
2: Get out.
1: And in this day and age of, Googling everybody, who taught us this? Leah? Our Leah taught it? Like, no.
2: It's Roe.
1: Yeah.
2: It's Roe.
1: And a man to not be named says you can check like court documents. Like, there's a whole website that people know about that you and I don't know about because we're in healthy relationships.
2: Right.
1: And when you're
2: Court Connect.
1: Thank you. When you're, man, I have a lot of sympathy for those of you that are 30 plus trying to date. When you have to go on court, you meet someone, you have to go on Court Connect. Like, that's one of your first instincts.
2: I also know there's women out there that check dudes' credit ratings.
1: Well, that's understandable.
2: But how do they get to do that? You got to get their social security number.
1: Oh, goodness gracious, you're right.
2: How? You're going to run a credit check?
1: Yeah.
2: That's scary. And, but, do you blame them?
1: Well, I mean, I'm a girl dad. I mean, I have Jackson. He locked down Claudia. Good for him. But do I ask Bella, hey, Dad, I'm
2: going
1: to
2: he locked her down the old-fashioned way, is what he did.
1: Followed his dad's footsteps and knocked her up out of wedlock. That's
2: you're so hot,
1: do.
2: You're never getting out of this.
1: So proud. I taught you well, son. You find a hot girl, you knock her up, she's yours.
2: Padawan.
1: No, we love Claudia. We love her mom, yes. Tammy, and Tony are
2: no,
1: awesome.
2: You've been unanimous in that.
1: So we lucked into that, although she won't give me the baby name. But do I, when Bella goes, Dad, I met a guy, do I go, what's his credit score? Find out his credit score.
2: Find out his FICA. Find out his credit score.
1: Yeah,
2: find
1: but
2: out
1: she's
2: his...
1: younger. Like, these boys don't have credit yet. You ain't got credit. Like, why do you know? They're like,
2: the minute you buy a car, the minute you start trying to get applying to anything with any financing, you get credit. Like, my kid's already established.
1: But I watch these shows with these younger girls that are about my daughter's age. I mean, hell, the Crash was my daughter's age. She's Zoe's age.
2: Yeah, she was like literally 16, 17.
1: This is why 17. I can't tell Bradley to watch it. She'll be like, Jesus Christ, Dirk, I told you she shouldn't drive till she's 26. She's got the pots. Not only does she do that, not only the girl driving, my daughter won't drive, she's got the thing my kids got.
2: I totally forgot. You know, I'm watching that. I totally forgot that that was what she had.
1: Well, I mean, it stands for something.
2: Right.
1: Luckily, my kid's smart enough not to do the mushroom she was on. And she's not really with dudes yet that are dummies like Dominic.
2: Right.
1: But with that and the lady that's leaving Days In notes, it's hard to be a girl, man.
2: Hell yes, it's hard. I'd never... ever would. When you see guys arguing with women about which gender has it harder, just shut up, dudes.
1: When there's a legit viral thing that went in the woods, a man or a bear, and they're
2: the
1: picking
2: bear
1: the bear
2: wins
1: by a lot,
2: like 80-20,
1: and they're not even being, they're being real,
2: they're
1: guys.
2: They're not trying to do bits.
1: They're being real.
2: Mm-hmm.
1: And then, not to tie it into this, but a couple was walking in the woods right down the road at Devil's Den, and they came across a man. Don't you think that family would have rather ran into a bear?
2: I know he's coming back from being canceled for the last 7 years, but Louis's bit on this is so on the money.
1: The number one killer of
2: women is men.
1: Yeah. We're heart attacks and strokes.
2: Like, how could you get a woman to even go on a date with the uncertainty of how that night's
1: going to
2: end?
1: My daughter told me she met a boy, and she's going out. Well, the boy's dad listens to us. And he's like, oh, the one from Seattle? She's like, Dad, why do you talk about us? I'm like, well, you're from
2: you're
1: Seattle.
2: You're our life. What are you talking about? Why do you talk about you?
1: I go, wait till I talk about one of your tantrums. Really, here's about that.
2: Stop.
1: I'm talking about you just
2: moved
1: back.
2: Let me tell you about the time.
1: No, come on.
2: No way.
1: But shout out to that guy's dad. And then I thought about it. I'm like, one of my listeners that listens to me every day has a son. What's going on with my kid?
2: Mm-hmm.
1: I don't know. I don't know about
2: sounds
1: that.
2: Sounds sketchy.
1: But I watch these shows, and nothing's good about it. I'm telling you, after a weekend of obsession, The Crash, I came home and watched cartoons.
2: You know what? Sounds like a good time for Brooklyn Nine-Nine.
1: Seriously.
2: Yeah.
1: You know what we turned on to cleanse our palate? And my snarky teenager comes in and goes, this show's like 4 years old. Is the Mindy Kaling Never Have I Ever. Just another teen Ginny in Georgia, except with an Indian girl.
2: All right.
1: And I'm like, this is what I need.
2: Just give me something Mindy Kaling had something
1: just
2: to do with it.
1: Something.
2: I'm fine.
1: You know, I talk about it once a week of garbage in, garbage out.
2: Right.
1: And after a weekend of anytime you watch, if you guys go watch Obsession, this movie that's been the whole theme of the show today, follow it up with something CBS, you know, Tracker or something.
2: Yeah.
1: Ghosts.
2: Yeah.
1: Something that's not awful.
2: Cleanse the palate.
1: Cleanse your palate with a book. Mm-hmm. Maybe do some crosswords. Maybe Wordle with
2: maybe
1: the family.
2: Touch grass.
1: Maybe just get outside and I don't know. But
2: maybe talk to your neighbors. Walk.
1: Woo!
2: Something.
1: It affects your brain, bro.
2: Yeah, that was a full weekend of it. By the time I walked in here this morning, I was like, I'm ready to do something different.
1: Right. Dude, we just broke it down. We both watched The Crash about a crazy girl killing people. We watched Worst Ex Ever about a crazy guy, a kidnapping lady, and then we topped it off with Obsession.
2: I literally looked at my wife and said, I can't wait for tomorrow where I can play Pearl Jam and tell dick jokes with Deke.
1: Thank you.
0: It's the Sonic Drive-In with John and Deke, presented by Sonic, Northwest Arkansas's morning show for 30 years. John and Deke.
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1: Congratulations, twins.
0: Tony announcing over the weekend in very snazzy beach announcement photos that he is engaged.
2: Hey,
0: congratulations to an absolute knockout.
2: Yeah.
0: Her name is Wynn.
2: Love that name.
0: So you'll be seeing a lot of hashtag winning from them.
2: Winning.
0: Anyway.
2: Winning.
0: Tony and Wynn sitting in a tree. Congratulations, you guys. Happy for Tony Putnam of Shelter Insurance.
2: He's my guy.
0: He is our guy. He's, he literally insures everything I literally own. And congratulations to Tony.
2: I heard a lot of good
0: Wynn.
2: Things about Wynn. I ran Wynn as a name by the girl, Claudia, my future daughter-in-law. I said, hey, do you like the name Wynn? Too bad it's going to be a boy.
0: Mm-hmm.
2: So when the Cavs beat the
0: Wynn could be a boy.
2: When the Cavs beat the Pistons, I sent a family group chat. I go, pick a Cavs name. Would you rather be Donovan, James, Sam, Jarrett, or Evan?
0: Donovan, easily.
2: Yeah, Don the Leprechaun, but the vote from the family was Sam, because I guess that's Claudia's grandpa's name, if we name the baby after a Cavs player, which they're not going to follow in my footsteps of getting married when Kevin Love became a Cav. They're not going to follow in that footsteps.
0: Mm-hmm.
2: Although I do like Donovan.
0: Donovan's
2: a great Mitchell.
0: Name. Yeah, Don is a great name.
2: Yeah, Don.
0: Yeah.
2: Don the Leprechaun.
0: Donovan
2: so.
0: Stands out. It's different, but not weird.
2: They're not as big as Cavalier fans as me, so I'm not the one that with the baby. So it will not be Donovan, most likely, no.
0: What about Elo?
2: Yeah, no, Elo.
0: No,
2: no Daughtry.
0: Elo?
2: No,
0: no Price.
2: Nope, nope, no, no Mark Price. No Nance. No, none of those guys.
0: What about Lenny?
2: Lenny
0: After
2: Wilkins.
0: Lenny Wilkins.
2: Lenny's a good one.
0: Lenny's good. It could be Leonard.
2: I literally have no idea. And so quit asking.
0: Yeah, right,
2: not
0: fine.
2: Going to Alabama,
0: right.
2: So okay, quit
0: fine.
2: Asking.
0: All right, fine.
2: People are like, what's it going to? I don't know. That's the new Gen Z thing of to keep it secrets.
0: Mm-hmm.
2: Secrets until it's done. So
0: secrets.
2: Until it's cooked.
0: And
2: you know what?
0: Fun. Secrets hurt someone.
2: I didn't do him any favors when my mom went to the doctor with me to have me with in mind telling everybody she was going to have a Colby and changed it when I came out. I was Colby until I came out, and she goes, that doesn't look like a Colby.
0: So wait a minute. So you were born. Okay, so before you were born.
2: Yeah.
0: She's on the table before that day. She's in labor, the whole thing. It was Colby Kastner.
2: Yeah.
0: Well, not even Kastner yet.
2: Yeah.
0: What's her maiden name?
2: Albert. Well, she was married to Seelock.
0: Okay,
2: they were married.
0: It would have been Colby Seelock.
2: Yeah, but then my paternal dad wanted his, once it wasn't Colby, she told me recently, because we've been talking names. She said my dad wanted his initials, and he was David Thomas Seelock, so I'm Derek Tyson, so he wanted my initials.
0: Gotcha. Well, that makes sense.
2: But my mom was like, doesn't look like a Colby.
0: You don't look like a Colby.
2: God, no. I'm glad I'm not a Colby.
0: You are not a Colby.
2: I would have changed my
0: All
2: name.
0: All due respect to any Colby out there listening, but
2: yeah,
0: you don't
2: gotta
0: look like one.
2: Yeah. Yeah, which name looks like there's... We just watched a movie where there was a prominent Nikki, and I'm like, yep, that checks.
0: And you know what's funny? You read my mind. We're going to have to do this.
2: Well, let's just get it out of the way.
0: Now?
2: No, we'll do it right now.
0: Okay, so I go and take my wife. I surprise see this commercial all over the place for the movie that is now... you're hearing about it. It's called Obsession.
2: It's going to be the Weapons of 2026.
0: That's the analogy I made. If you liked Weapons, you'll love Obsession.
2: Well, it's the an unknown horror movie name that's going to get buzz, and people are going to go. My theater was packed.
0: Mm-hmm.
2: It's going to get buzz. Nobody knew about it. Nobody really knew about Weapons, and here we go. It's a psychological horror movie that had no press and all buzz and a very limited trailer. Hell, the Weapons trailer was just some kids leaving.
0: Great guerrilla campaign, by the way, marketing this. It is all over social media and TikTok and
2: That's
0: all
2: the way
0: over
2: you do
0: that.
2: It.
0: That well, if with this demographic, it's 1834. It's a young person's movie.
2: I went to the first showing of Weapons, by the way, and I go, why is it at 212? It was whatever the time the kids left. And I go, that's weird. That's odd. And then 3 minutes into the movie, I go,
0: That's smart. Yeah.
2: Now, there's no time stamp on this movie called Obsession. But if you've been in a relationship where somebody liked you too much, or hell, I think we've all been in one, and we might have all been a little Nikki, but not to the extreme of this. We've all liked someone way more than they've liked us.
0: Oh, yeah.
2: But not like this.
0: So, continuing with the campaign, by the way, talking about the guerrilla marketing, they're showing these movie theaters. People are walking into their bathrooms.
2: Yeah.
0: And they have red post-it notes in the shape of a heart on the mirror.
2: Ooh.
0: That is all about what Nikki was writing and stuff. And then underneath it says Obsession. And it's just, it's a gorilla. It's really smart the way they're marketing this.
2: It's very weaponsy where none of you have heard about it. All your coworkers are going to be talking about it, and then you're inevitably going to go. Now, I told myself, who can I actually recommend this to?
0: Mm-hmm.
2: And I can't open on the radio go, you know what? You guys are going to love it. If you enjoyed Hereditary and you enjoyed Midsommar.
0: And weapons.
2: And weapons.
0: Mm-hmm.
2: Because, yeah, the scenes are very similar with the
0: They are.
2: And weapons was kind of this one's fine till the last 25 minutes. It's creepy, but it's graphic the last 25
0: minutes. It's suspenseful, and then the last 30-35 minutes there's gory violence.
2: Cause you went first, and I go, hey, me and the girls are gonna go, and you're like, hey, it's kind of graphic, and I mean, my kid's gonna be 17, she can handle it, but like Saturday night after the Preakness. The girls were like, oh, Lexi was like, let's just watch that fight. And I'm like, would you? And it's always just like, I'll go to a movie, but I've never heard of it. And I don't, and I'm like, you know what?
0: She doesn't need to see that movie.
2: But her friends did. Her friends immediately were like, but her mom saw that right after I did.
0: But does she think Zoe needs to see it?
2: Her mom loved it. I don't
0: know.
2: Zoe's
0: 17.
2: She's 7. She's not that little girl.
0: Of course, Briley loved it. I loved it. You loved it. I mean, but it's adult. That's an adult movie.
2: I was texting with Briley. She saw it right after me. This is Zoe's mom. And she goes, you ready? I go, what are we talking about? She goes, that guy is an incel. I go, what? I thought she was talking about the actor in real life. And she goes,
0: she's talking about Baron?
2: Bear, yeah. He asked if he wanted to cancel his wish. He immediately said no, then found out she was trapped in there and wouldn't had to kill himself. He made it about him, even though he found out it was harmful to her and everyone else. And I go, oh, yeah, that makes sense. So she dove into it.
0: Mm-hmm.
2: I just casually walked. Here's a fun fact for me. This was fun for me. I was in a full theater. I go by myself because Lex is at work and mm-hmm. the kids are at work and Zoe was with her mom. So I sit in those. It goes two chairs in the back and then a handicap spot. Well, I usually go far right and then I have the left for my popcorn. Well, right before the movie started, somebody comes in and they're with somebody in a wheelchair. So I've never sat next to anybody. When I've gone by myself. And I was kind of like, you know what it did, though? I told Lex, I go, it really felt good to have, I didn't mean this negatively to my wife, or when I go, it feels good with somebody's next to you. You know what you do? You don't get on your phone.
0: Oh, no.
2: You don't zone out.
0: No, no, no.
2: You're conscious of them. So shout out to the people that went to the 2 o'clock Sunday AMC. It was a girl and her mom, guessing. The mom was in a wheelchair.
0: Yeah.
2: And the girl was, she was older. She wasn't old.
0: Mm-hmm.
2: But she wasn't a child, I could tell in the dark. But she covered her eyes in some spots.
0: Yeah.
2: And I mean, I'm instinctively wanting to like tap her because I'm always next to Zoe or Lexi or Bella. And I instinctively was like, dude, it's all right. You can look. And I was like, oh, don't touch the stranger. Don't touch the stranger, because you're watching a movie and you forget you're not next to one of your women. But I'm like, I was like, huh?
0: There are, I mean,
2: nobody sits next to me.
0: The weapons analogy I want to make is the fact that the violence in it is so sudden and
2: yeah, out of nowhere,
0: so
2: really
0: cartoonish.
2: Yeah,
0: when it happens, that you're in shock.
2: And then they do a couple other scenes. You're like, well, that was unnecessary.
0: Oh, it is.
2: You know what? I'll bring you back to weapons. Like, weapons could be for everybody had they not had that ending. Could have been for everybody. Could have been great.
0: Oh, there's some scenes sprinkled through weapons that make it really bad.
2: But they could have not had they couldn't have shown like, you know, they could have just been like they could have just shown the person beating
0: sure,
2: them up.
0: Sure, but
2: they have to show them at the aftermath.
0: Mm-hmm.
2: It could have been for everybody. It would have been really for everybody had they not just shown the beatings.
0: Oh, but they show it.
2: And the same with this.
0: Mm-hmm.
2: This could be for everybody had they just not given those last 20 minutes where, not really for everybody, but.
0: No.
2: It's just unnecessary.
0: It's gratuitous.
2: Yes. But it's good.
0: Oh, it's
2: and
0: so
2: And I mean,
0: good.
2: Right there tells you my story of I was sitting by myself.
0: The buzz is unreal.
2: And the theater, they filled up. Nobody takes that seat ever.
0: We saw it Friday night. It was half full. That means it hadn't gotten out yet.
2: Yeah,
0: that means over the
2: now.
0: Weekend it got out.
2: Yeah, no.
0: And when we saw it Friday night, it was half full. And I
2: so
0: mean,
2: ask yourself, whew. Do you like weapons? Could you handle the ending of weapons? Can you handle Hereditary and Midsommar? Because it's weird and odd like that. It's dark like Midsommar.
0: Oof. And I'll say this.
2: Like, I thought the dude did it.
0: Oh, I get what you're saying. Yeah.
2: I thought it was one of his movies.
0: Here's the name, guys. Indy Navarrete. That's her name.
2: A girl did it?
0: No, the girl who is the star of that movie.
2: She's Nikki?
0: Yeah, it's Nikki.
2: Oh, okay.
0: She's going to be on the fast train to stardom.
2: And you know what? It's funny.
0: It is funny.
2: When she's freaking out?
0: Comic timing. She has it. She has comic timing. She has all the timing. And I mean, her facial expressions are unreal. How she is able to flip in a blink of an eye her facial expressions.
2: Yeah, I almost thought it was like CGI.
0: It's incredible how talented she is. Now, she was a Lois in Superman and Lois. That was the last thing that was of note that she did. But she is about to become a star. She was fantastic. And the dude is
2: all,
0: good.
2: All four of them are good. It's just basically two sets of friends. Two boys, two girls.
0: Right.
2: And
0: his name is Michael Johnston, and he's really good.
2: Here's the premise. They're kind of all casual friends, and he's interested more in Nikki.
0: He's
2: and
0: into
2: then,
0: her.
2: Then he goes to some crystal hippie shop. It's basically...
0: You know what that reminded me of?
2: It's a twist on somebody being possessed, but it's a wish.
0: It's like Zoltar. When Tom Hanks goes to Zoltar on the pier in Big and goes, I wish I was Big.
2: I mean, she's flat out possessed in this movie.
0: Oh, yeah.
2: But it's not demonic. They don't call it demonic possession. It's not insidious. But she's possessed.
0: Right, right. Oh, yeah, she is.
2: It's demonic.
0: Oh, yeah, yeah,
2: so that's what it... But they cutesy it up with like, hey, it's a toy. It's basically Big. It's Zoltar. Yeah, but way R.
0: Right.
2: Yeah.
0: I loved the Zoltar. The minute he went into that store and it kind of looks has a carnival feel to it.
2: You know what it also is? Talk to Me, where they just find this hand.
0: Yep.
2: And it's... That's another graphic movie that's real good.
0: But they do box office. If they're done well, they do all the box... And this movie is going to crush.
2: Yeah, and it's like...
0: We're going into Memorial Day weekend?
2: Yeah, oh, they're just gonna... It's going up against Star Wars, and it's going to hang for second.
0: Oh, it'll be second. Its second weekend is going to be insane. Like... Normally, a great movie, second weekend falls off 50%.
2: Let me look it up real fast.
0: But this movie, it may maintain.
2: Well, do you think it can pass?
0: No.
2: You don't think it can, but you don't know what it did.
0: Oh, itself? I think it meant past Star Wars.
2: No. Can it pass what it did this week?
0: Maybe. That would be shocking. That's a rare thing.
2: I bet it can.
0: What's the number?
2: It made 16. God, Michael's still doing it.
0: You know what? I bet it could.
2: I bet it can,
0: too. Yeah, but especially with Memorial Day weekend.
2: All right, so it went Michael still. Wow. Devil Wears Prada.
0: Still.
2: But it crushed it.
0: Mm-hmm.
2: And then Weapons or Obsession was right behind it at 16.
0: Well, it's going to do numbers. And you know how much they made Obsession for?
2: My question to you is, will it get 17 this weekend? Yeah.
0: Yes. By the way, do you know what they made this movie for?
2: That's another thing, too. It's going to have a sequel. It's open for a sequel.
0: Oh. Get ready for the Obsession verse. It's gonna happen. That's how big this movie's about to get. I've seen
2: because
0: people
2: they can do it with anybody.
0: People calling it the best horror film since Hereditary.
2: They can do it with anybody. It doesn't have to be those people.
0: Exactly.
2: It can just be that thing.
0: Exactly. Well, they got to be great actors,
2: and she should be in it
0: because this chick is a talent. She's really good.
2: So yeah, and I watch Sheep Detectives, and that
0: that's some good movies in the theater right now.
2: Yeah,
0: for Memorial Day weekend.
2: But Obsession was in 1,000. Less theaters than Mortal Kombat, and it beat it.
0: That's going to change. Theaters around America are about to go and add screens.
2: Well, and mine was a smaller theater. Was yours in the bigger one or the smaller one?
0: It was average. It wasn't a big one.
2: Mine was in the smaller one. It was full.
0: Mine wasn't full.
2: And I had the Saturday night tickets booked for the girls, and it was about 70% full Friday before we backed out.
0: Please don't mistake what we're saying, that we're recommending this to everyone.
2: No,
0: we're not.
2: God, no. Do you like Hereditary? Do you like Midsommar?
0: And
2: if you
0: Weapons.
2: Like them, you'll be fine.
0: Weapons just came out last year, so if you liked Weapons, you'll love this. It is.
2: I think so.
0: It's great, but it's not for everyone.
2: No. But will it beat? Your prediction is it made 16-1 over the weekend.
0: I'd say it'll do 20 at least.
2: I think so, too.
0: Yeah.
2: Because it's a movie
0: weekend.
2: They're
0: going to add screens.
2: And you got the Star Wars.
0: Yeah, and they're going to add screens.
2: All right, good for them.
0: Yeah.
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4: I'm meteorologist Garrett Lewis with your forecast. It is Tuesday and it is a rainy day for us. Scattered showers and thunderstorms are going to be likely on and off throughout the day. We'll have a first round early in the day, then we're going to get another shot late day into the overnight hours. About a 90% chance of rain. Rain totals out of this thing going to be right around an inch or so. Another chance of showers coming up for tonight. Same for Wednesday, 80% chance of rain, mostly in the afternoon and evening. Some of those storms could be on the strong to severe side. Rainy weather continues again, guys, second half of the day on Thursday. For Radio John Deke, I'm meteorologist Garrett Lewis.
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1: I'm meteorologist Garrett Lewis with your forecast. Scattered showers and thunderstorms likely to start the Tuesday, and then by late day, another round moves through. There is going to be a severe weather risk today, especially after 4 and 5 o'clock, closer to this evening. Highs today around 80, lows tonight in the 50s. More scattered showers likely second half of the day on Wednesday. Highs a little cooler in the low 70s. Showers and thunderstorms likely again coming up Thursday. That's during the second half of the day. We'll have more rainfall in the area on Friday. It's a wet weather trend for the next several days. For Radio John Deke, I'm meteorologist Garrett Lewis.

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6: You and I have never met, but I'm willing to bet that there is something you would like to do, but you feel like you can't, that it's too hard, that you don't deserve it. A colleague of mine recently told me about this new book called Brave Shift, 30 Mindset Changes to Transform Your Life. It's written by a woman named Michelle Carrer. Carrer says the one thing most people forget when they set a goal is to attach a reason to it. 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
1: I'm meteorologist Garrett Lewis with your forecast. It is Tuesday, and it is a rainy day for us. Scattered showers and thunderstorms are going to be likely on and off throughout the day. We'll have a first round early in the day. Then we're going to get another shot late day into the overnight hours. About a 90% chance of rain. Rain totals out of this thing going to be right around an inch or so. Another chance of showers coming up for tonight. Same for Wednesday, 80% chance of rain, mostly in the afternoon and evening. Some of those storms could be on the strong to severe side. Rainy weather continues again, guys, second half of the day on Thursday. For Radio John Deke, I'm meteorologist Garrett Lewis.
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17: You know, I watched a video the other day about kids getting landlines at home. We haven't had a landline in my house in, I can't even tell you how long. But seeing these parents about my age being teleported back to their own childhoods, a simpler time before screens, was really powerful. And as for the kids, they sat and had conversations with their grandparents without multitasking or being distracted by a screen. I thought this was a great way to have kids stay in touch with family members and friends without getting sucked into the smartphone era too young. Of course, you need other people close by to hop on board as well if this is something that's going to work. Perhaps most important, I realized, these relics can be a great conversation starter with your children. You can talk about what it really means to be connected in this day and age. Things have changed a lot. I'm Dr. Sanjay Gupta, helping you live a better life.
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0: 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And Deke.
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1: I'm meteorologist Garrett Lewis with your forecast. Scattered showers and thunderstorms likely to start the Tuesday, and then by late day, another round moves through. There is going to be a severe weather risk today, especially after 4 and 5 o'clock, closer to this evening. Highs today around 80, lows tonight in the 50s. More scattered showers likely second half of the day on Wednesday. Highs a little cooler in the low 70s. Showers and thunderstorms likely again coming up Thursday. That's during the second half of the day. We'll have more rainfall in the area on Friday. It's a wet weather trend for the next several days. For Radio John Deke, I'm meteorologist Garrett Lewis.
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2: A better life with Dr. Sanjay Gupta.
3: So-called superagers, they are an enviable segment of the population. People who are older than 80, whose brains function like someone a fraction of their age. It's true, a lot of these people have genetics on their side, but more and more research is bearing out the idea that people who practice good brain health also slow their cognitive decline. Dr. Richard Isaacson, a pioneer in the Alzheimer's space, told us that, quote, his studies have found lifestyle changes including diet, exercise, reducing stress and optimizing sleep, along with managing vascular risk factors with certain medications, can actually help grow brain areas and also reduce telltale signs of Alzheimer's, such as tau tangles and amyloid plaques. What else helps? Staying social, surrounding yourself with family and friends, and maybe even volunteering for a real sense of purpose. I'm Dr. Sanjay Gupta, helping you live a better life.
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1: I'm meteorologist Garrett Lewis with your forecast. It is Tuesday and it is a rainy day for us. Scattered showers and thunderstorms are going to be likely on and off throughout the day. We'll have a first round early in the day, then we're going to get another shot late day into the overnight hours. About a 90% chance of rain. Rain totals out of this thing going to be right around an inch or so. Another chance of showers coming up for tonight. Same for Wednesday, 80% chance of rain, mostly in the afternoon and evening. Some of those storms could be on the strong to severe side. Rainy weather continues again, guys, second half of the day on Thursday. For Radio John Deke, I'm meteorologist Garrett Lewis.
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1: I'm meteorologist Garrett Lewis with your forecast. Scattered showers and thunderstorms likely to start the Tuesday, and then by late day, another round moves through. There is going to be a severe weather risk today, especially after 4 and 5 o'clock, closer to this evening. Highs today around 80, lows tonight in the 50s. More scattered showers likely second half of the day on Wednesday. Highs a little cooler in the low 70s. Showers and thunderstorms likely again coming up Thursday. That's during the second half of the day. We'll have more rainfall in the area on Friday. It's a wet weather trend for the next several days. For Radio John Deak, I'm meteorologist Garrett.
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7: There's something I'd like to talk to you about today, something that's been circulating on the internet that's become a real problem. Deep fake videos of me endorsing products that I've never even heard of and I have no relationship with whatsoever. Let me tell you clearly, these videos are scams. They are designed to take your money. Now, a couple things you should keep in mind. If something sounds too good to be true, it probably is. When you look at these videos, if they don't seem natural, if there's something off about them, the audio or the video, it's probably AI generated. And if you come across something that does pique your interest, see if you can find evidence of it from other sources. I promise you this, if I discover something incredible that you need to know about, I'm going to talk about it somewhere that you can easily find, not on some shady social media site. I'm Dr. Sanjay Gupta, helping you live a better life.
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1: I'm meteorologist Garrett Lewis with your forecast. It is Tuesday and it is a rainy day for us. Scattered showers and thunderstorms are going to be likely on and off throughout the day. We'll have a first round early in the day, then we're going to get another shot late day into the overnight hours. About a 90% chance of rain. Rain totals out of this thing going to be right around an inch or so. Another chance of showers coming up for tonight. Same for Wednesday, 80% chance of rain, mostly in the afternoon and evening. Some of those storms could be on the strong to severe side. Rainy weather continues again, guys, second half of the day on Thursday. For Radio John Deke, I'm meteorologist Garrett Lewis.
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9: You and I have never met, but I'm willing to bet that there is something you would like to do, but you feel like you can't, that it's too hard, that you don't deserve it. A colleague of mine recently told me about this new book called Brave Shift, 30 Mindset Changes to Transform Your Life. It's written by a woman named Michelle Carrer. Carrer says the one thing most people forget when they set a goal is to attach a reason to it. Having that reason is big, because when you don't want to do something that's necessary to reach your goal, you can go back to your reason to find the motivation you need. 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
1: I'm meteorologist Garrett Lewis with your forecast. Scattered showers and thunderstorms likely to start the Tuesday, and then by late day, another round moves through. There is going to be a severe weather risk today, especially after 4 and 5 o'clock, closer to this evening. Highs today around 80, lows tonight in the 50s. More scattered showers likely second half of the day on Wednesday. Highs a little cooler in the low 70s. Showers and thunderstorms likely again coming up Thursday. That's during the second half of the day. We'll have more rainfall in the area on Friday. It's a wet weather trend for the next several days. For Radio John Deke, I'm meteorologist Garrett Lewis.
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22: You and I have never met, but I'm willing to bet that there is something you would like to do, but you feel like you can't, that it's too hard, that you don't deserve it. A colleague of mine recently told me about this new book called Brave Shift, 30 Mindset Changes to Transform Your Life. It's written by a woman named Michelle Carrer. Carrer says the one thing most people forget when they set a goal is to attach a reason to it. 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
1: I'm meteorologist Garrett Lewis with your forecast. It is Tuesday, and it is a rainy day for us. Scattered showers and thunderstorms are going to be likely on and off throughout the day. We'll have a first round early in the day. Then we're going to get another shot late day into the overnight hours. About a 90% chance of rain. Rain totals out of this thing going to be right around an inch or so. Another chance of showers coming up for tonight. Same for Wednesday, 80% chance of rain, mostly in the afternoon and evening. Some of those storms could be on the strong to severe side. Rainy weather continues again, guys, second half of the day on Thursday. For Radio John Deke, I'm meteorologist Garrett Lewis.
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16: There's something I'd like to talk to you about today, something that's been circulating on the internet that's become a real problem. 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If something sounds too good to be true, it probably is. When you look at these videos, if they don't seem natural, if there's something off about them, the audio or the video, it's probably AI generated. And if you come across something that does pique your interest, see if you can find evidence of it from other sources. 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I'm Dr. Sanjay Gupta, helping you live a better life.
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1: I'm meteorologist Garrett Lewis with your forecast. Scattered showers and thunderstorms likely to start the Tuesday, and then by late day, another round moves through. There is going to be a severe weather risk today, especially after 4 and 5 o'clock, closer to this evening. Highs today around 80, lows tonight in the 50s. More scattered showers likely second half of the day on Wednesday. Highs a little cooler in the low 70s. Showers and thunderstorms likely again coming up Thursday. That's during the second half of the day. We'll have more rainfall in the area on Friday. It's a wet weather trend for the next several days. For Radio John Deak, I'm meteorologist Garrett Luke.
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31: A better life with Dr. Sanjay Gupta.
32: In recent years, scientists have really dialed up the urgency to understand PFAS, sometimes referred to as forever chemicals because of how long they take to break down. The latest study found these chemicals may be aging men in their 50s and 60s a bit faster than men who are younger or older or women of any age. Experts we talked to said the accumulation of PFAS may lower testosterone levels in men, impair sperm quality, and increase risks of testicular and kidney cancer. Women, it seems, just seem to be able to clear PFAS faster. Now, whether you're a man or a woman, trying to limit your exposure is a great idea. Three ways to do that. Filter your drinking water. Don't use non-stick cookware like Teflon, and avoid fast food packaging, which are sometimes coated with these chemicals. I'm Dr. Sanjay Gupta, helping you live a better life.
0: You must call 811 at least 2 to 3 business days before any digging project. 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For digging projects big or small, make the call to 811.
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1: Well, the dry weather trend comes to a halt. I'm meteorologist Garrett Lewis, and we've got a lot of rainfall coming up for us. Scattered showers and thunderstorms likely first part of the day today, and then another round likely as we move into the evening. About a 90% chance of showers today. We'll have more rain into the overnight. 80% chance of showers tomorrow. Highs low 70s. A little bit cooler. There will be a severe weather chance on Tuesday. Another severe weather chance coming up too later on in the week. Wednesday rain, low 70s. Thursday rain, highs in the mid 70s. About a 50% chance of rain heading into Friday. Some wet weather and have the umbrella handy for the rest of the week. Radio John Deke, I'm meteorologist Garrett Lewis.
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14: 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The Global Trends and Insights lead at Pinterest told us, families are thoughtfully designing childhoods rooted in creativity, intention, and meaningful experiences. 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
1: Boy, oh boy, get ready for some wet weather. I'm meteorologist Garrett Lewis with Oz weather, and today we've got scattered showers and thunderstorms and breezy south winds. This rainy trend lasts Tuesday, Wednesday, and Thursday. Here's the thing. It's not a nonstop rain the entire time. The better chances of rain are going to occur in the overnight as well as the second half of the day, right into the first part of the morning. So we're really focusing at peak daytime heating or overnight stuff that continues into the next day. Temperatures are going to be held back too. We're looking for highs near 80 today, low 70s Wednesday. We're also looking at mid 70s on Thursday. There will also be a severe weather chance with some of the storms. For Radio John Deak, I'm meteorologist Gary.
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2: I'm meteorologist Garrett Lewis with your forecast. Scattered showers and thunderstorms likely to start the Tuesday, and then by late day, another round moves through. There is going to be a severe weather risk today, especially after 4 and 5 o'clock, closer to this evening. Highs today around 80, lows tonight in the 50s. More scattered showers likely second half of the day on Wednesday. Highs a little cooler in the low 70s. Showers and thunderstorms likely again coming up Thursday. That's during the second half of the day. We'll have more rainfall in the area on Friday. It's a wet weather trend for the next several days. For Radio John Deke, I'm meteorologist Garrett.
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15: 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Now, a couple things you should keep in mind. If something sounds too good to be true, it probably is. When you look at these videos, if they don't seem natural, if there's something off about them, the audio or the video, it's probably AI generated. 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I'm Dr. Sanjay Gupta, helping you live a better life.
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1: Well, the dry weather trend comes to a halt. I'm meteorologist Garrett Lewis, and we've got a lot of rainfall coming up for us. Scattered showers and thunderstorms likely first part of the day today, and then another round likely as we move into the evening. About a 90% chance of showers today. We'll have more rain into the overnight. 80% chance of showers tomorrow. Highs low 70s, a little bit cooler. There will be a severe weather chance on Tuesday. Another severe weather chance coming up too later on in the week. Wednesday rain, low 70s. Thursday rain, highs in the mid 70s. About a 50% chance of rain heading into Friday. Some wet weather and have the umbrella handy for the rest of the week. Radio John Deke, I'm meteorologist Garrett Lewis.
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0: A better life with Dr. Sanjay Gupta.
1: Sometimes you can tell a lot about what someone wants to do offline by looking at what they do online. Let me tell you about Pinterest's first parenting trend report. Pinterest is a huge platform. They have 600 million monthly users, 80 billion searches per month. The report found a shift from the iPad kid era to now, when parents are actually more interested in real-world adventures and hands-on activities. The Global Trends and Insights lead at Pinterest told us families are thoughtfully designing childhoods rooted in creativity, intention, and meaningful experiences. One psychologist we spoke to said he sees this as a reflection of parents' desire to build core capacities in their children: resilience, curiosity, self-regulation, empathy. These things don't grow automatically, but are built through lived experience. I'm Dr. Sanjay Gupta, helping you live a better life.
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1: Boy, oh boy, get ready for some wet weather. I'm meteorologist Garrett Lewis with Oz weather, and today we've got scattered showers and thunderstorms and breezy south winds. This rainy trend lasts Tuesday, Wednesday, and Thursday. Here's the thing. It's not a nonstop rain the entire time. The better chances of rain are going to occur in the overnight as well as the second half of the day, right into the first part of the morning. So we're really focusing at peak daytime heating or overnight stuff that continues into the next day. Temperatures are going to be held back too. We're looking for highs near 80 today, low 70s Wednesday. We're also looking at mid 70s on Thursday. There will also be a severe weather chance with some of the storms. For Radio John Deke, I'm meteorologist Garrett.
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1: Rose here.
2: Hey!
3: I'm just saying, Norwood and Norwood sounds so intimidating. I love that name.
2: They came in the other day.
3: I love it.
2: They came in the other day, right? And the guy's doing the interview, and John's like asking him, you know, what should listeners do?
3: Is that your John voice?
2: He's just doing a typical, like, straight up, like, you know,
1: I'm letting people find out about them.
2: Yeah. So we get off the air, and the guy's like, you know that time I got shot? I'm like, where was that in the story? Apparently, Doug Norwood, such a G, he got shot in Fayetteville, Arkansas, 1, 2, 3 times by an attempted hitman. And I'm sitting there going, oh, he's a little older. And I'm like, well, maybe he's just making up stories. And I Google, I'm telling Lexi the story, and I Google it. There it is, L.A. Times, 1987.
1: L.A. Times.
2: L.A. Times. This guy's a dog, and that's who you want representing you as Doug Norwood.
3: Yeah.
2: Apparently, his current wife's ex-husband was, you know, and then they do the story on the hit job.
3: Yeah.
2: They tried to blow up his car. Yeah, right?
3: This is the coolest thing ever.
2: So the next time he comes in here, I'm just going to have him tell the story, because he got real... He was just very lawyered up on the air. We'd ask him a question. He'd take a pause.
1: To be fair.
2: You could see his brain
3: that's
2: going.
3: Understandable.
1: This is his first time in here. I'm sure each time in here, as you know.
2: Well, everybody's a little. And there we are intimidating.
3: Yeah, I respect that. Yeah.
2: We are a little intimidating.
1: He ain't intimidated by us at all.
2: Well, he's intimidated being on the air. It ain't us. It's the radio.
3: Putting his business out on the street.
1: I could see it, actually. Like, I would ask him a question, and there was like a buffering, like in the show on Apple.
3: Yeah.
1: I remember when they were talking to, we just want you happy, Carol. Like, they would ask, she would ask them a question, and they would be like,
2: pluribus.
1: Yeah, and they would sit there for
2: a second. Well, he just had to ask her, but then off the air, he's just casually telling the story.
3: The L.A. Times.
2: Right?
1: He was on Oprah.
3: It's retro, it's true crime.
2: Oh,
3: this is so juicy.
1: He was on Oprah.
3: Oprah? The Oprah?
2: The Oprah.
3: There's only one.
1: As my grandma called her, Ofri.
3: Ofri.
1: So, the Oprah, Dateline with Stone Phillips, he was
2: everywhere.
1: It was
2: just a great story.
3: That's so cool.
2: I'm telling Lex, and while I'm telling her, I Google it, I'm like, huh! I read this article, and I'm like, there it is!
3: Time?
2: I went, oh my gosh, it's real! I mean, I didn't know, I didn't believe it wasn't real, but there was way more than he told us.
3: He was just being humble
2: like,
3: about it.
2: It was that thing when guests get up and leave, and they're like, all right, well, see you later. And I see the girl asked me, like, where are you from? And I said, Jesseville. And she goes, oh, Wendy Howerton, the girl, my best friend's running for judge. She goes, I went to law school with her. And then I was like, yeah, to Tulsa. And he goes, oh, Tulsa, huh? So his ex-wife is from Tulsa or something.
3: Uh-huh.
2: Or somebody's from, whoever tried to kill him was from Tulsa. And I'm like, that makes sense. But it was in the 80s. It was a while ago. He told us about his car trying to get exploded.
1: He was in it when it exploded.
2: Yeah, but it didn't like detonate.
3: Oh, that's like the ultimate like flex. You understand? You tried to kill me and it didn't work. Uh-huh.
2: Like, here's the thing: is like, how did we even start talking about it? And then I was like, oh yeah, this one time in Tulsa, my car got broken into, and I confronted the guy.
3: Oh, you did?
2: And just like that, well, he was in my car. What the hell are you doing?
1: 25 feet away from him.
2: And I go, well, get out of my car. And he gets in my car, and I shoved him. And I'm like, oh, my God. I didn't even think he could have probably just been like, pop,
1: he
2: pop.
1: Shift you, anything.
2: I didn't think about it. I was just like, you're in my car. Get out of here.
1: Yeah.
2: So I was telling the lawyers. I'm like, and then they found my checkbook, because it was New Year's Eve. I go, they found my checkbook in a girl's house. I go, wasn't a girl that robbed me. And they go,
1: she was part of it.
2: So I've had that page at a radio station. Derek, the police are here to see you. Derek, come up front, the police. And I'm
3: that's
2: like,
3: so scary.
2: And I'm like, oh, then they, but they, the Tulsa PD did their job, which led him to tell his story.
3: Shout
2: and
3: he
2: just trumped me.
1: Yeah.
2: On I was shot once, twice, three times.
1: I was a lady. Yeah.
2: Woo! No, it was a hit man.
1: Yep.
2: Put in by an ex-husband.
1: Right.
3: That's wild.
2: He'll tell the whole story. We'll get him real casual. We'll just
1: every time he's in. And by the way, it was Doug Norwood and Allison Lee. They
3: Norwood.
1: She is another senior associate litigator with Norwood and Norwood. They are a big deal. I knew he had told me about being shot, but that was 14 years ago, and I hadn't thought of it. And then he just kind of casually dropped it, because I'm sure he's told the story.
2: Well, he told
1: 7,000 times.
2: Well, the story said three times. Like, shot at him, but it hit him.
1: He got shot twice.
3: Oh my gosh, he's better than 50 Cent.
2: Yeah, dude, yeah. He's a dog.
1: Mm-hmm.
3: Yeah, he is. That's we need you to want start playing Many Men. Anytime we talk about Norwood and Norwood, Many Men by 50 Cent.
2: All right, we have okay. We have Fight for Your Right to.
3: All right,
2: but they're gonna be all right. We'll change their bed to Many Men.
1: I mean,
2: is that a good instrumental bed?
3: Yeah, it yeah. is.
2: Mouth
3: it means
2: it.
3: Many men tried to, you no, know, mouth knock
2: the beat.
3: Me off.
2: Mouth the Spotify.
3: Beat. Ding, ding, ding, ding, ding, ding.
2: Let's see how close she was.
3: Ding, ding, ding, ding, ding, ding,
1: I like the row mouth guitar.
3: Many men.
1: This is
3: many, many, many, many, many.
2: Here we go.
1: Okay.
2: Many men.
3: Dead on me.
1: Fitty.
2: Can I have it one more time, please, to see if it matches?
3: Ding, ding, ding, ding, ding, ding, ding. Okay, you ready? Now let's go start off. With the, you know, interlude.
2: Ah, they gotta okay. have the interlude.
3: Yeah, this is about him getting shot.
2: What?
3: Oh, yeah! Oh. Norwood, oh. Norwood, folks!
2: Oh. Ding, ding. Here it comes.
3: Here we go.
2: Do it again. Oh, that is it.
3: I sound exactly like
1: that. That was good. You really
2: ding,
1: captured it.
2: Ding, ding,
1: you did.
2: Ding, ding,
3: thank
2: ding.
3: You
1: did.
2: White people
3: you
2: don't have enough interludes in our jams, you know?
1: No,
3: yeah,
1: we should.
3: It's got to tell a story. Mm-hmm. You know what I mean?
2: I was taking Zoe to school, and we played Jane's Addiction, Been Caught Stealing. She goes, why is there dogs barking? I'm like, that's a thing we did in the 90s. I don't know.
1: I don't know.
2: Can't answer all your questions.
3: Why are there dogs barking? Why is there dogs
2: so then
3: barking?
2: My idea was like, well, no, I'll put those Jane's Addiction dogs in like some of our songs if people pick it up.
3: Yeah.
2: Put dogs in the beginning of your songs.
3: Pick up a little ruff, bit ruff, of ruff, dogs. Ruff.
1: I mean, I like it when there's songs that start weird. Not weird, but like they're talking or there's an interlude. So like Regulate. I mean,
3: yeah, Regulators.
1: Up.
3: He's stealing this property, and we're damn good too. Can't be any geek off the streets.
1: There it is.
3: You got to be handy with the steel. You know what I mean? Earn your keep.
1: I love it. By the way, hold on a second. I don't think people realize that the way you said that, your body language,
2: and you made eye
1: and
2: contact,
1: the way your eyes were, was so Denzel. Huh?
3: You know, because I got echolalia. That's why.
1: I love that.
2: Do you? Are you a memorizer of songs?
3: I am. Yeah. Of different things, I have like. I have vocal stems, you know what I mean? You know, like for what, Holes? I'm tired of this, Grandpa. That's too damn bad.
1: Did you see the reel that Kendall
3: Keep
1: and
3: digging.
1: I made with that?
3: Yes.
1: Okay, we
3: I'm
1: were
3: tired
1: in Eureka,
3: of this grandpa.
1: And we
3: yes.
1: kept walking up all the steps.
3: It was absolutely perfect. The rainbow steps?
1: Mm-hmm.
3: Absolutely perfect.
1: So I want to say one thing real quick about Regulate, because the only show in 34 years that I have ever... This is going to sound terrible.
2: Yeah, say only, it. Here we go. So
3: say
2: get
3: it.
2: The
1: only
2: right.
1: show
2: I know it's coming,
1: in
2: John.
1: Northwest Arkansas that I have ever looked at when I was, like, we were doing a show. Like, right now we don't feel this way really about anybody.
2: Right. Uh-huh.
1: But I'll never forget it. 20 years ago, the show that I looked at as competition was Tim and Jeff.
4: John Williams.
1: They're the only show I have ever, I looked at.
2: Well, they were a real show.
3: Yeah.
1: And I go,
2: they were both talented dudes.
1: They get out. Uh-huh. They market themselves. They look at themselves as a brand. They do cool stuff on the air. They're good jocks. They're on 100,000-watt signal. They're a thing.
3: Yeah, I remember Tim and Jeff.
1: I respected
3: them.
1: I had a lot of respect for them.
2: They were two talented radio dudes that could do it separately, and that's rare. Usually morning shows are one guy paired up with someone. Like, oh, I'll do it with you.
1: Now, I'm not saying I don't respect other people in this industry in Northwest Arkansas, but as a show?
2: No, but as a show, they can do their own, where most shows are one guy and a guy. Or one guy and a girl.
1: Or they don't
2: or
1: do
2: one big
1: anything
2: girl and a guy.
1: To market themselves. They don't brand themselves.
2: Exactly. Yeah, those guys threw
1: they
2: it,
1: are the
2: dude.
1: Only
2: right.
1: ones I looked at and went, they approached this
2: but
1: the
2: they
1: way
2: open,
1: I approached
2: now
1: this.
2: Now tell her why. Mm-hmm. That comes
1: because in. At 6 a.m. every day when they opened their show, they opened it with Regulate. Every single
2: and
1: day.
2: And go.
3: Regulators. Regulating, stealing of this property. We're damn good, too. Can't be any geek off the street. You got to be handy with the steel, if you know what I mean. Earn your keep. Regulators!
2: Mount up.
3: You're welcome.
2: Wow.
3: You're straight welcome.
1: Alonzo in Training Day.
3: You're welcome.
1: With that. I loved it. That's so good.
3: Another
2: good
3: thing
2: stuff.
3: I liked about Tim and Jeff is the thing about morning shows is that there's like you said, like one star of the morning show and then somebody like a friend.
2: Yep.
3: Like John and Deke are friends. Like y'all are John and Deke. I'm in friends. Tim and Jeff had equal celebrity, like you and John have equal celebrity. Like it's you're both famous in your own way, but famous together. Not just like the Tim show with Jeff. Does that make sense?
2: Sure. No, we have a lot of radio friends that are that.
3: Like, by yourself, you're a celebrity. By yourself, you're a celebrity. Together, join.
4: John Williams.
1: Well, we also are in the rare situation that we are individually brands, and then we are a brand.
3: That's exactly what I'm saying.
1: And that is something that is just unusual.
3: It's so rare.
1: And that's one of the things I'm enormously proud of. But one of the other things I loved about them is they got out, man. They did a thing called Travelogues, where they would go to, I don't know, Elkins or Avoca or whatever, and they would record it and just talk to people, whatever. They did a great job. I looked at them as peers.
3: Okay.
1: And I rarely, as a show, I looked at them as competition. And when we beat them 3 out of 4 books, and then they went to, I think they first went to Cincinnati. And I think they also went to New Orleans. Yeah, they're both really individually good, and they were a good show. But I was really proud of that we beat them 3 out of 4 books.
3: And, like, with most shows that are syndicated, like, they're not local, right? So, like, Tim and Jeff were actually here.
1: They're here
3: for a while.
1: Boots
3: and
1: on
3: you
1: the street.
3: Guys are actually here as, like, a top celebrity, like, show. That's the difference. You see what I'm saying? Anybody can have a show. I can have a show. But, like, the celebrity that you guys have and the impact that you guys have is totally, like, beyond normal shows.
2: I was walking into
1: very kind of you.
2: Hobby Lobby the other day with Zoe. She goes, hey, Dad, this car's acting weird. And I'm like, we'll just keep walking. We're going to get a frame or something. Or she wanted something for her mom. It was for Mother's Day.
3: Yeah.
2: And this guy, he pulls up right next to me and goes, what's up, Dink? She goes, I told you, Dad. I'm like, why do I always get noticed at Hobby Lobby? I got like Bed Bath and Beyond one time, and I'm like, of all the places.
1: Tell you what, why don't you drive my car for a while, and you drive my car, and we'll see how it goes.
2: What's
1: up,
2: Dink? But at a Hobby Lobby parking lot, I'm like, what are you doing?
3: I want to ask y'all, how do y'all handle people saying hi to you in public that you have no idea who they are? Because people know who you are,
2: right?
3: But like, you don't know who other people are. Does that make you feel bad? Like when you don't know people?
2: Because we talk about it on the air. We don't know friends. We don't know much less strangers.
3: Yeah,
2: right?
3: Yeah, yeah. So how do you handle that? Like, say, hey, what's up, John?
1: For example,
3: John Williams.
1: So like. So someone will come up or whatever, and they'll make a comment about like a game or a bit we did, or something they saw us or whatever, and I have to in real time grade in my mind whether this is a listener or somebody I have interacted with, somebody I've worked with, or somebody
3: like
1: I've done
3: a
1: gala
3: partner,
1: with,
3: you know
1: or
3: what
1: somebody.
3: I mean?
1: Yeah, so I have
3: to work with so many people,
1: right? And so I have to in like 10 seconds gauge is someone I was on a board of with on a charity. Is this somebody that I met at bike night? Is this someone? And so. In real time, I have to judge because what will happen is they'll leave and Kendall will go, you don't know, do you?
3: Exactly.
2: Yeah, we do, yeah.
1: You don't
3: know who that is.
1: You don't know who that was.
2: Yeah. I have done a really good job of don't come up to me and people go, look, I know you don't like this, but we're.

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1: End up in your DMs.
2: Correct.
3: 100%.
1: And then we have to don't like it.
3: Yeah, then we have to apologize. I'm sorry.
1: It's not your fault.
2: Y'all are celebrities. So.
3: Yeah, but you've made yourself friendly to them.
2: And yeah, now they I'm always friendly because I feel like I'm not just representing myself. I'm representing y'all. And I don't need to speak to people in an unkind way when it comes to people that have come in from John and D.
4: Yeah,
2: I'm not
4: going
2: I'm either going to not respond or I'm going to be nice. Like, I'm not going to be mean to anybody who saw fit to even contact me because that I was on your show.
1: Yeah.
2: Like, that's not respectful.
3: Some people...
2: respect the loyal and royal army.
1: Okay.
2: Gang.
1: All right. Regulators, mount up.
2: Mount up.
3: But sometimes they come at you, like, horny.
2: Yes.
1: I don't like that.
3: And yes. Because your persona, like mine, is like, don't look at me, don't talk to me. Your persona is like, you've been single damn near our whole relationship as friends.
2: Yeah, wow, have I?
3: Pretty much. You kind of had a boyfriend, but you didn't claim a boyfriend. Then you had Robert.
2: You know what? You're right.
3: But, I mean, we've been friends for 10-plus years, bro, and you've had...
2: I've been in two relationships.
1: Yeah.
3: And one you didn't count.
2: That's so sad.
3: Like, what was old boy's name way back when?
2: Oh, the bodybuilder? My birthday present?
3: No.
2: Oh.
3: Your actual, like...
1: Tell him on yourself.
3: The guy you took places. What was his name for you? Mr. Selfish?
2: Mr. Selfish. Yeah, Julian.
3: Yeah. He was fine.
2: I dated him for, like, 8 years. He was cool. He just wasn't affectionate enough.
3: But we never, in any time together, I never really thought you took him seriously.
2: I didn't. Yeah. Absolutely not.
1: Arm's length, a little bit. Huh? Arm's length. Had him
2: perspective. Yeah, because I knew it wasn't going to last. You know what I'm saying? I was just like holding on because...
3: We're getting into some therapy on this, and people love it when you do this. You were with this guy for 8 years.
1: And you never saw him as a plausible
2: Absolutely not.
1: Wow.
2: I'm like one of those guys that's like, let's see where things go, knowing they don't go anywhere.
3: Hmm. All right, so you're with this guy for 8 years because this is
1: the opposite.
3: Is that a girl move? I think it's a specific to you move. That's a long time to be with somebody.
2: Yeah, he's repeatedly shown me signs that he's not
1: it,
2: and so I'm just like, well, whenever it ends, it ends. Like, I'm cool with it. It wasn't bad enough for me to absolutely end, but it was just like, whatever it is, I'm cool with it. Like, I'm just gonna go with the flow because he's just been showing me things over the years. I'm like, that's not the person that.
3: Because we had company functions and he would come. I think he came to New Year's Eve.
2: Yes, he did come. He did come to New Year's Eve. Yes, because he's tall and I could wear heels without him being insecure.
3: Ah,
2: do you have to have
3: a tall guy?
2: I don't have to, but I've dated short guys and they're all the ones that I've dated, not all the short men. They have a little Napoleon complex. They're a little insecure about taller women.
1: Has a Napoleon complex.
3: We have a really good friend of ours. A really good friend of ours who's older, and she's getting back out in the dating world, and she's lost a bunch of weight. She looks great.
2: Mm-hmm.
3: But she's like, Deke, I met this guy, and he asked her, he goes, I'm 5'5". You know that, right? And she was like, I can't. I already know it's hard enough for people our age to get out there, but immediate no if a guy's, I go, well,
2: 100%.
3: 5'5 ain't 5'8". You know, that's a big
2: 5'5" is
1: you're trophy sized.
2: Yeah, that's a little trophy.
1: I mean, that's 5'5" right there.
2: Yeah.
3: So I mean, like,
2: those
3: poor guys can just date 5'5" women.
2: And it's not even the height that we're not dating. We're just choosing not to put up with the mentality that comes with being 5'5", which he's going to be insecure about you wearing heels or about other guys or like choosing a taller guy over you. It's just not worth it.
3: But they had made, like, from her words, from what I recall, it was like, we had good conversation. You know, online dating is just a mess anyway, but exchanged good things. And then he saw a picture of her full standing up, and he goes, oh, are you tall?
2: you know what I'm saying? The fact that he cared.
3: And how tall are you?
2: 5'10".
3: What's the shortest guy you've ever been with, dated?
2: 5'8".
1: Surprising.
2: He's all right.
1: I am the shortest that Kendall will go.
2: You're not short.
1: I'm not. That's what I mean.
2: Oh, okay.
1: Deke and I are the exact same height. We're 5'11 and 3/4". We're just a
3: and Hoka's are 6'2".
2: I'm pretty much eye level, which I'm only like I'm 5'11 with my hair. Like if I have an afro,
1: I'm 6'4 with my hair.
3: We're 6'2".
2: You do
3: with
2: have
3: Hoka's.
2: Really good hair, yeah.
3: But, so what's the tallest guy you had a boyfriend?
2: Julian, he was 6'4".
3: All right.
1: Damn.
2: Yeah. That was a big old baseball player build type of dude. I liked his build.
3: Did he play ball? Is that why he stayed with him 8 years? That build kept him around.
2: Yeah.

0: She just made Robert De Niro face.
1: Contractor? Good contractor?
2: He was a great contractor.
1: And how old were you when you got married?
2: 19. Dang. And I was divorced at 29, and then I started dating Julian like a year after.
1: Do you think in your heart of hearts you'll ever be married again?
2: Absolutely not.
1: Oh, wow. Okay.
2: Absolutely not.
1: No
2: 100%
1: way.
2: 100% not.
1: Never.
2: Okay. Never.
1: I mean, by this
3: That's
1: point.
3: What I said.
1: You're 40, right?
2: Yeah.
1: 40.
2: Well,
1: you're
2: no.
1: in your 40s.
2: No, I'll be 45. 44.
1: I know. You're in your 40s.
2: Yes.
1: I don't want to say, you're in your 40s, and you're just like, I'm fine with this.
2: Yeah, been there, done that. You know what I mean? I don't really see that. For me, marriage has had a very low ROI.
1: Yeah.
2: So I don't want to.
3: You think is that a bad ROI for you? Let me tell you something.
2: Yeah, I bet it's for you.
3: You want to talk about bad ROI for marriage?
2: Josh said, hold my beer.
3: Why don't you just sit back, relax, kick your feet up, and I'll give you the 11 chapters.
1: I just saw a reel. I'll try to find it.
3: I mean, come on, man.
1: I saw Mr. Wonderful from Shark Tank going, don't ever get divorced. You ever had that bald guy on Shark Tank from Marty
2: it's
1: Supreme?
2: It's cheaper to keep her.
1: It was like that. He goes, if you can just be happy with this person 51% of your day, of your life, you're fine. He goes, it's not good for anybody. Your money,
3: that's
1: your
3: both a
1: nest
3: low
1: egg.
3: And high bar.
1: Yeah, he's just like, but he's kind of right. He's like, it's just don't get divorced. Work it out, because it'll just drain you.
2: Yeah, I don't.
1: And he's a rich guy who talks to rich people who get way more of their money taken. And I get it for you that way.
2: Yeah, mm-hmm. I would say like, and then I'm not going to date anymore. I'm not going to date anymore guys that I don't think are super attractive or dating shorter guys. I'm not taking one for the team anymore.
3: Let's talk about the contractor mentality. Let's talk about it.
1: Go ahead.
3: Well, I mean, seriously, I mean, you brought it onto the show and I cackled because it's such a great way of looking at it.
1: It's just a fun way for friends with bennies.
2: Absolutely, yes.
1: But my question would be like, all right, Man Cub's going to graduate with Zoe in the next year or two. Right?
2: Remind me.
3: Is he 10th grade?
2: He's in 11th, but he's going to graduate early.
3: Well, that's because
1: my point is he's going to be gone in 2 or 3 years.
2: Yes.
1: Then you're going to be by yourself.
2: Yeah.
1: So I can see as a mom where you're guarded of getting married again for his.
2: Yeah, I don't like bringing
1: you
2: men
1: don't
2: around
1: think
2: my son. No.
1: You'll find somebody? Or you won't ever. You're completely fine.
2: I'm not interested. I'm not interested in the.
1: You hear that, fellas?
2: The exhaustion that comes with relationships.
1: Are you boys that are getting in our DMs?
2: The obligation of checking in every day. What are you doing? Good morning, beautiful. What are you doing? Don't you have a job? Stop asking me what you do it every 4 and 5 hours.
3: Go
2: I need
3: work.
2: A guy who's busy. You know what I mean? Like, I'm tired of the back and forth. I'm tired of wondering if you're going to cheat or not. I'm tired of wondering if you're going to leave me or not. Like, I just, no. Contractors only.
1: We watched a movie, and we're going to bring it up. It was a movie I asked her to go. I was like, I forget you work overnight. Yeah.
2: Yeah.
1: And as a hot girl, because you've been a hot girl.
2: Oh, thank you.
1: Do you get obsessed? Have you been obsessed over a boy?
2: I've been obsessed once, and that was with my ex-husband.
3: The creator of the phrase light stalking?
2: Yes.
3: I've done some light stalking, end quote.
1: But on the flip side, she's like, shoot.
3: Whoa,
1: what?
2: Yeah.
1: You've what now?
2: Yeah.
1: What'd you say?
2: Slash tires.
3: What? Oh, right.
2: Everybody does it.
3: Now I found out who your partner
2: is.
3: Your sponsor is going to be.
1: So here
2: the tire people.
3: Row is going to be brought to you by Big O Tires.
1: Big Row Tires.
3: Big Row Tires.
2: You only slash three. If you slash four,
1: if
2: the
1: you
2: insurance
1: be cheating,
2: will take care of
1: it. Your tires get a beating.
2: So I've heard, John.
3: Oh, my
2: so
3: God.
2: So I've
1: coming
2: heard.
1: Up.
3: Big Row
1: gonna,
3: Tires.
1: We're
3: going to
1: get into did the hot girl stalk somebody?
3: Uh-oh.
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5: I'm meteorologist Garrett Lewis with your forecast. Scattered showers and thunderstorms likely to start the Tuesday, and then by late day, another round moves through. There is going to be a severe weather risk today, especially after 4 and 5 o'clock, closer to this evening. Highs today around 80, lows tonight in the 50s. More scattered showers likely second half of the day on Wednesday. Highs a little cooler in the low 70s. Showers and thunderstorms likely again coming up Thursday. That's during the second half of the day. We'll have more rainfall in the area on Friday. It's a wet weather trend for the next several days. For Radio John Deke, I'm meteorologist Garrett Lewis.
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7: For the Northwest Arkansas Traffic Network, I'm John Runyon. Here's a look at your traffic update. So far, so good this afternoon. We do have a little bit of congestion on 71B south of Bentonville, also west of Rogers. Be careful there. Some stop-and-go traffic between Taneytown and Springdale along 412. I-49 northbound and southbound look to be running smooth right now. Buckle up and be safe. That's your traffic update from the Northwest Arkansas Traffic Network. I'm John Runyon.
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21: You and I have never met, but I'm willing to bet that there is something you would like to do, but you feel like you can't, that it's too hard, that you don't deserve it. A colleague of mine recently told me about this new book called Brave Shift, 30 Mindset Changes to Transform Your Life. It's written by a woman named Michelle Carrer. Carrer says the one thing most people forget when they set a goal is to attach a reason to it. Having that reason is big, because when you don't want to do something that's necessary to reach your goal, you can go back to your reason to find the motivation you need. 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That will make you more likely to succeed, as will asking for help. All of us need it, and it makes people feel good to help you achieve your goals. I'm Dr. Sanjay Gupta, helping you live a better life.
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0: The John and Deke Show is presented by Meineke Car Care, doing car care right on the corner of 71B and Don Tyson, right next to Rath Mitsubishi, the official car dealer of the Loyal and Royal Army. Now, here's John and Deke.
1: Huh? Let's go again!
2: Let's do it. It is the John and Deke Show. Rose here, baby.
3: Way-o.
2: I get a lot of messages, too, when you come in. I'll be like, man, I really like it when she's in. She's real.
3: Really?
2: She's funny. Yeah.
3: Aw, that's
2: You're infectious.
3: Infectious.
2: You need, I mean, I don't want to say you need, I would love for someone to be your partner.
3: Really?
2: Yes.
4: She's looking for someone to be your partner, too, on an hour-by-hour basis.
3: Correct.
2: I understand, but like when the cub leaves, it's like, I want you to have someone.
3: Yeah, I don't get lonely, so.
2: Okay. All right.
3: That's the thing. I don't.
2: Yeah,
4: she's got enough right here.
3: I don't get lonely. I get cravings.
2: Cravings. All right.
3: And they are temporary.
4: Where's the Katie Lang?
2: Yeah,
4: constant cravings.
3: You know what I'm saying?
2: So as a hot girl,
3: constant cravings is all.
2: But as a hot girl, you have the movie obsession. The guy goes, "Man, I wish Nikki loved me more than anybody in the world." And he makes a wish like the movie Big,
3: right?
2: And then she does,
3: and it's rough. Huh?
2: And then it gets real.
3: Be careful what you wish for.
4: Immediately.
3: Yeah,
2: so,
3: I've been there.
2: Who were you obsessed over?
3: My ex-husband, Drew's father.
2: How old were you?
3: I was 19 when we got married. I'd known him since elementary school.
2: Yeah.
3: Like fifth grade. Had a crush on him in the fifth grade.
4: Oh, man.
3: And I couldn't date in elementary school or high school. And then once I got out of high school and got to college, we started dating. And then there it
2: what
3: is.
2: What made you obsessed?
3: That was the first time I had ever had a
2: one of those
3: OG.
2: Times? Yeah.
3: You know,
2: blew
3: a big
2: your mind.
3: O, a big O, yeah.
2: Blew your mind.
3: Yeah, he was my first big O, so.
2: And you're like, oh, I want more of that.
3: I was like, well, not letting this one slip through the cracks.
2: I want more
3: Let
2: of
3: me
2: that.
3: Just keep an eye on you 24/7 so you don't get away.
2: Uh-huh.
3: You know what I mean?
2: And you have, it was his, the tires you slashed.
3: Correct.
2: I slashed his tires.
3: I stalked him. I drove 2 hours because I heard another girl's voice in the background.
4: Oh,
3: I told my mom to watch True. He was like, one. I drove in the middle of the
2: night. So you already
3: had
2: a baby with him one time.
3: Yeah.
2: Okay.
3: I drove in the middle of the night to, because he was doing drill, because he was in the Army. He was doing drill that weekend. So I drove up to the hotel room, and I asked the person at the front desk, I was like, which room is Travis Armstrong staying in? He was like, well, I can't give you that information.
4: but Probably I not the way you just
2: Let
4: asked.
2: Me ask you this.
3: I could call his room and ask.
2: Was this
3: and
2: the type of
3: call.
2: Hotel? Was this the type of hotel where this front desk person has had that asked before?
3: Probably
4: every
3: maybe.
4: Day. Every day.
3: Maybe. They were very professional. So shout out to them. You know, they're very professional. So I called
2: you
3: them.
2: Could get in that Back to the Future DeLorean and go back in time and talk to that 19-year-old. What would you tell her?
3: Girl, it ain't even worth it.
2: Okay.
3: But I wouldn't have my son. You know, I had
2: But
3: son,
2: no, you already have your son. I'm talking about the stalking part of you.
3: Yeah, the stalking part, girl, it's not even that worth it. I would say have a little bit more self-respect for yourself to not do that. If it's not working out, then you need to, you know, go to therapy, couples therapy, make it work, and then move on. You don't need to do all that. I was doing way too much. Way too much.
4: Light stalking became a thing.
5: I still do it.
2: Wait. Now, the whole carry.
4: Wait, hold a second. You're not in a relationship. Who are you stalking?
5: Guys I'm interested in.
2: None of them that are reaching out to you from
5: sorry.
2: This show.
4: We're here, Ro. You don't need... You don't need to stalk.
2: So,
3: y'all already know I stalked y'all too.
4: Or
3: no, this, I mean, listen.
4: Or our homes.
2: Do
4: We're
2: you
4: right
2: think,
4: here.
2: Now, you slashed tires and keyed cars. Do you think.
3: I did.
2: We don't have data on this, but do you think that's declined with the rise of like tenders, if people can just get back at somebody like that in the worst way?
4: Oh, you
2: and
4: mean
2: I
4: on
2: think,
4: pages where are we dating the same guy?
3: Oh, that page got shut down.
4: What?
2: It should.
4: Did it get shut down?
3: Yeah.
2: Probably by somebody, probably by some lawyer that was a guy like that and knew all the rules and went, take that down, because you can't really do that
3: they
2: stuff.
3: They have paused posting for now.
2: Now, do you think the decline of the Carrie Underwoods, keyed your card, baseball bat, that whole thing, has declined? Because as a guy, if I was in a relationship, I'd much rather a girl slash my tires than go throw down with another stranger.
3: Yeah, I think it's declined because women have more self-respect.
2: Okay, good.
3: Yeah. I think that we realize it's never worth it. It just makes things 10 times worse, and we can just move on. And guys are really easy. So
4: I appreciate
3: it's cool
4: you
3: to get one.
4: Injecting reason into this.
3: Yeah.
4: But the problem is when people feel like that, both guys and girls, mm-hmm. when they get to the level where they will drive 2 hours because they heard of like Cameron Diaz on the mask on the TV behind the guy.
2: No, I bet she was right, though. I bet it was a girl's voice.
4: Was it really?
3: I didn't find a girl in his room, but I definitely went up to the room and looked.
2: You drove 2 hours.
3: Yes.
2: Haven't you driven to Little Rock?
4: Well, not like that. I mean,
3: I drove the night
4: after she told me she had cheated on me.
3: Oh, my God.
4: I drove to Little Rock after she said, I've been banging this guy. And
2: I don't really remember mine, but I'm sure I've done it. There's nothing worse than that. Just 20-minute drive alone with those thoughts.
3: Oh, yeah.
2: Going to confront a person.
3: I was a maniac, y'all. I've done a lot of growing since then. For
2: good.
3: Sure. Yeah, yeah. I suppress it sometimes.
2: Well, sometimes.
3: But I got...
2: Good.
3: I'm a little... a few screws loose.
4: I just always go hashtag light stalking.
3: Yeah.
4: I love that phrase.
3: You
4: I
3: gotta
4: love that phrase.
3: Do it.
4: I love
3: do you,
4: it.
3: It's research, John.
4: Well, now, you're confirming things.
3: That's all it is. It's just research.
4: Trust but verify.
3: Thank you. That's all I'm asking. Yeah. Thank you for understanding.
4: Yeah. Absolutely.
2: Now, on the flip side, have you you have a story where someone kept stalking you?
3: Yeah. Well, I mean, I wouldn't call it stalking. I would just call it like letting it go and just kind of like bother. Like once I say it's over. So don't keep contacting me or like making fake pages on Instagram to look at my stories or send me messages. Or like,
2: man,
3: you know,
2: that's just something you and I are too old to have to deal with.
3: Yeah, I think everybody's too old for that. It's like it shows that you have low self-esteem. When you do stuff like that, it shows that you have low self-esteem. It shows that you don't think you can find anybody else better that can treat you better, so you stalk that person. And that's 100% my case. I will admit it. I have low self-esteem.
4: Well,
3: I didn't think I could do any better, especially after I had a kid. I was like, no one's going to want me if I have a kid, so I have to stick with this dude. So I had low self-esteem, and so I did things like stalking, slashing tires.
4: The worst is how easy it is to do on social media.
3: Oh, yeah.
4: Especially if they have no filters, mm-hmm. it's all right there. You could spend hours just
3: absolutely
4: going through, like, you know, Inspector Clouseau looking for anything.
3: Yeah, you can
4: scary.
3: Find out a lot of information. You know what I'm saying?
2: Well, it goes both ways, too, because so can the authorities.
3: Yeah, they can. Listen, I watch too much true crime. Yeah. I know what to do.
2: What to not do, too.
3: I do. I know what to do and what to not do. You're leaving too much evidence behind.
2: They do a really good job on these Netflix crime documentaries where they're walking, everybody watching down the hole, and then the cop goes, and then we got their phone records. And you're like, oh, I forgot.
4: Hey, once you get the phone records.
3: That's it.
2: You totally forget. They engage you like, oh, man, because they did leave some clues, but then they always, like, who's that girl? The show where the mom catfished her. Did you see that one? This
4: I'd
2: mom.
4: Forgotten that show.
3: The mom.
2: The mom Bro. Catfished her daughter.
4: Bro, I'm going to look it up.
3: That's so weird.
2: And here's how they found it out is just like nobody could find. Why is this girl
3: the IP
2: getting...
3: address. Duh.
2: It was. How did they find it out?
4: Hold on a second. Dude.
3: I didn't know about this.
4: To be fair, you just gave away the ending.
3: Okay.
4: But you need to know. This show... I've never seen, like you just
3: her
4: said.
3: Her daughter?
4: Oh, it's so bad.
2: Yeah, it's one of the good ones where you're watching like, man, they're never going to catch this person. And they're interviewing the lady, too. That's where they got you. She's part of the interviews. And then, oh, by the way, they go, and then we found her. And they do the pan of the camera, and it's the lady you've been watching do the interview. So she did a good job.
3: Ooh, that's juicy.
2: It was pretty good.
4: I'm trying to find the show's name.
3: Yeah,
2: because
3: please let me know.
2: What a great job they did of, is it another girl? Is it her ex-boyfriend? They edited that perfectly. And when they revealed it was the lady that was also doing the interview, mm-hmm. ain't nothing mm-hmm. better than that when you're not even thinking it's the mom.
3: Wow. Yikes, bikes.
2: So, I mean, you can stalk, you can catfish.
3: Had people use my pictures and pretend to be me.
2: Yeah.
3: And then the actual person reached out to me and was like, oh, we've been talking online for like 6 months. I'm like, I ain't been talking to you.
4: Unknown number.
2: Unknown number.
3: Wow. I got to see that.
4: I mean, because she just keeps getting texts and messages and everything from the cell phone number that nobody can track. It's one of those burner numbers you can get at like Target or Walmart.
3: Get the burner phones.
4: And no one knows what it is. And they're like, and they keep trying to ping it. And they finally get it. And that's who it was.
3: That's wild. You know, the first catfish episode was here in Arkansas, Fayetteville.
2: No.
3: It was at the girl worked at Mod Boutique.
2: Oh, really?
3: I watched the first episode of Catfish, and it was someone, a girl that worked at Mod Boutique, who, like, back in the early 2000s.
4: Who we are very...
3: That's wow.
4: Very good friends with the owner of Mod.
3: Becca! She's so cute. She's I love her so much.
4: The best.
2: So on the unknown number, what it was in a teeny tiny town in Idaho, remember?
4: Mm-hmm.
2: And the guy's like, I called the big guns in, and he got, like, some big city guy. And the guy's... And then, of course, it's a tiny... Already, Idaho's a small state.
3: Sure.
2: And they called the big guy, and he went, beep, pop, boop, and found, like, beep, there it is. You're like, oh, yeah.
4: Yeah, they brought in, like, the people the CIA use.
3: So and what was the mom's excuse for that?
2: She's mentally ill, and she was jealous of her daughter and all that stuff.
3: That happens a lot. It happens a lot more often than people think. Moms being jealous of their daughter.
2: Yeah, brutal, man.
4: Parents
2: yeah.
4: getting jealous of their kids.
3: Yes, yeah. It's weird.
2: The new thing on documentaries, because we have body footage, cam footage. And now one documentary we watched was, it was just all the footage. You're watching it in real time.
4: 99% of it was body cam footage.
3: Ooh, yeah. That's so good. Like, first person kind of.
2: Yeah. It is. It's like watching a video game, but it's the people in the story is real life.
3: Mm-hmm. That's so
2: that's
3: crazy.
2: Like, that's going to be the new thing where they can just edit it together.
3: Yeah.
4: The movie that we saw, and have you seen End of Watch with Jake Gyllenhaal?
3: Mm-mm.
4: Oh, bro.
3: You are a movie buff.
4: Let me tell you something. Mm-hmm. He and I both. I own it. I can go get it. I can bring it back. Ooh. I will hand it to you so you don't have to pay $4.99 on Amazon. Mm. It is all body cam.
3: Really?
4: Yeah. And it's Gyllenhaal, it's Anna Kendrick, it's Michael Pena, it is a great cast.
3: Yeah.
4: And it is one of my favorite cop movies of all time. Because
3: of all time? For you, that's a big deal.
4: It is. It's truly one of the great.
3: Of all time, John.
4: It is. You'll see.
2: Cop movie?
4: David Ayer's made it. It is. He's making Brad Pitt's next movie. It's a great movie. It's called End of Watch.
3: Yeah. I know Brad.
4: That man is 61 years old. That man is 60.
3: I want to know something. What do y'all think are attractive qualities that don't have to do with the physical for women? Because we were talking about this with my friends the other day, like things that we find attractive in men that are not, like, blatantly attractive. Like, one of the things I find attractive is when a guy, like, when y'all do that sit back thing in your chair, you know what I'm talking about? It's like a, and I'm doing it in the studio, y'all can't see it, but just imagine it. It's like a, when they sit down and they, like,
2: thrust up.
3: Whoa! Okay, I'm gonna sit on your lap, and you're gonna be in trouble.
4: Okay, you know what I'm saying? Talking small things, not
3: when you guys are, like, we're at an event, like, say, you know, me and you are at an event, and you're trying to guide me through the crowd, and you put your hand on the small of my back.
2: Yeah,
3: bro, we could leave right now. What are you talking about?
2: When we had his wedding, and I was paired up with the hot bang girl that I have a crush on.
4: Her name's Morgan. She owns.
3: Hey, Morgan.
4: Bang.
2: So we had to, like, do the wedding thing where we came out and walked out together.
3: Yeah.
2: Were you at the wedding? You were there, right? Well,
4: I think I was there.
2: Were you there? I don't know. Well, you already left. Yeah. But we, like, you know, the group, the bride's guys and the bride's ladies, they have to do. And I put my hand on her back, and she had no back on her dress, and I just melted. I'm like, wasn't ready for that.
3: Listen, y'all don't know what y'all do to us. And y'all, the thing about it is that makes it even sexier is that y'all don't know that you're doing it. Also, y'all's morning voice, like when you call us and you just woke up and you rolled over, boy.
2: Yeah.
3: Who laying next to you? I'll be over there. I'm coming in.
4: So what do we like that are not physical traits?
3: Yeah, like you can't say, I like a girl's titties. Like, you know what I mean? Like, you like it when girls have a sense of humor, or you like it when girls, you know what I'm saying? That kind of thing.
2: We went to... Where did I go the other day? Oh, we went to Whitney Cummings, and my wife got ready in 30 seconds.
3: You think that's hot?
2: That's hot. Yeah, she came in. She was outside doing dirt work, and she's like, I'll go.
3: Well, she don't need, you know what I'm saying?
2: And she changed clothes, and we left.
3: Yeah.
2: And I'm like, that is a turn-on for guys, because, you know, you tell a girl, some girls, you tell a girl 6 o'clock, and they're still naked at 6 o'clock, and they're like, you got to get dressed. We got to go.
3: Another turn-on is, I'll take care of it. That simple phrase, like, especially an eldest daughter whose love language is acts of service. If you say, if she's like, because we don't like asking for stuff, like, we don't want to feel like we're a burden. If I say, man, you know what I'm saying? Like, I don't know how I'm going to get to work because my car broke down or whatever. If I say that and a man says to me, I'll take care of it.
2: Boom.
3: Splash. Let me.
4: Flash dance is what you're saying.
2: So, what a feeling.
3: Yes.
2: That is love language stuff,
3: too.
2: What
3: are you talking about? You mean you're going to lead?
2: So is your love language acts of service?
3: 1,000% acts of service. If a girl's trauma is feeling like a burden or she's an eldest daughter, if so facto, acts of service. Hmm. I guarantee, I don't care who it is. That's a hill I'm willing
4: Kendall
3: to die on.
4: Kendall is the oldest daughter, so I'll just go ahead and put that out there.
2: Well, then why is all boys like touch?
3: You see what? Because y'all are nasty. No, I just hear that men have like, you know, men are visual creatures and like, you know, physical
2: but that's
3: affection,
2: true.
3: Whatever. But every man's love language is physical touch.
4: It's not.
2: My thing I
3: What's
2: like.
3: What's yours?
4: Adulation.
3: What?
4: Adoration.
3: Okay.
4: Being
3: so,
4: made to feel special.
3: Words of affirmation.
4: As the middle child of three.
3: Yeah.
4: I fought and clawed and did everything in my power from the first time I can remember anything trying to get attention.
3: Yeah.
4: When I was in, my kindergarten teacher, I ran game at.
3: Really?
4: I absolutely tried to make laugh. I tried to make blush. Mm-hmm. I tried to get her to stop looking at all the other kids, mm-hmm. I would do everything I could. And it's been that way since I have active memory.
3: That's you're probably the first man I've ever heard that said that. That physical touch is not.
4: Everyone loves that, and that's all great. But
3: yeah.
4: What's more important than the physical touch is someone wanting it.
3: Ah.
4: And making somebody feel that way, getting seduced.
2: I think we all love the love languages. Like, who doesn't love all of them?
3: Okay, besides physical touch, what is your love language?
2: What are they again?
3: So there's physical touch.
4: Acts of service.
3: Words of affirmation.
2: I think everybody
3: giving and receiving gifts.
2: I don't need that one.
3: What's the fifth one?
2: I think guys don't
3: I missed
2: need,
3: that one.
2: Guys don't. I think the giving gifts is a girl thing.
3: You think so?
2: I think guys will just go get what they want when they want it. And then,
3: so when a girl gives you a gift, like when your wife gives you a gift, you're just like, it's not really that big
2: of
3: a deal.
2: I mean, no,
3: but
2: it's good, but it's the last one on the list.
3: Okay. How do you, which one is your favorite then?
2: Touch.
3: Touch.
2: I like
3: Besides
2: it.
3: Besides touch.
2: I get it. When I watch somebody in movies, because I don't get it at home,
3: mm-hmm.
2: when the girl like kisses the guy and like touches the back of their head, I'm like, oh, I wish she did that more.
3: Oh.
2: I like that move, you know, when they kiss, just a little, even not a French, not even like sexual kiss, just like a.
3: Just a touch.
2: Just a, yeah, face neck stuff. Ugh.
3: Yeah. Okay.
2: Yeah.
3: I would say second is for me is physical touch. Like that was the issue with Julian, he wasn't physically touchy unless it was that time. But like if I'm doing the dishes and you walk by, you better be smacking me on my butt. Like, or grabbing it or squeezing it or something.
2: I do
3: want
2: that all
3: something.
2: The time.
4: But what is that? That is affirmation from somebody that you are desired.
3: Exactly. You're right.
4: That's what it is.
2: I do that all the time. I mean, I can't walk by Lexi without touching her.
3: That's what I want. That's it.
2: And then I'm like, I hope one day it doesn't stop.
3: Yeah.
2: Never stop dating your wife. But as a guy, I'm just like, does she like this? Am I doing it too much? She's like, oh,
3: she'll notice if you don't do it.
2: Oh, okay.
3: Yeah.
4: And that's
3: where
4: passive aggressiveness comes in, is where people will then punish others if they're mad about something and they'll stop doing it. And that's when it starts to spiral.
3: See, that was my thing is like, I think that was a problem in my last relationship is like, I was voicing my concerns because I want to fix it. They were not receptive to that, and they weren't able to be accountable. So
4: unrealistic expectations.
3: I will tell you 100%. Like you never have to know where you stand with me. I'm gonna tell you.
4: Yeah. Unrealistic expectations or hidden resentments. What happens is people start expecting things quietly in their own mind. They don't communicate them, and then when they don't happen, that person starts to resent that person, and that guy or girl doesn't even know what's happening.
3: Yeah.
4: And so when you've got bad communication, then you're going to have these hidden resentments that actually become actionable behaviors, and they damage relationships. And I have been as guilty of that as anybody, because men are terrible at communicating.
3: And I've been guilty of that, too, because I'm afraid of the reaction, right? If I bring you an issue, if I say, hey, this bothered me that you did it, I'm scared of
2: done.
3: You. I'm scared of you, like, not being receptive to that or getting defensive or being like, well, what about the time you did this?
2: And
3: I don't want to. That means that they're emotionally immature if they do that. Because when someone says, like, well, what about the times you did this to me? You're supposed to say, then it's your responsibility to address it at that time. Right now, we are talking about something that you did that I would like to fix.
4: I've been in so much therapy. I know the term for that. That's called carpetbagging.
3: Carpet bagging sounds.
4: Because what you're doing is you're basically It happens to you. It happens to you. And then you put it like in your knapsack. And you're like, you know what? I'll pull that out when I need it.
3: When I need
4: it. And so if I do something wrong, and then she goes, she calls me on it.
3: Yeah.
4: And then I go, what about the time you left the light on in the closet a week
3: ago? 2 weeks ago. You know?
4: And that is where that's toxic.
3: Absolutely. Yeah, absolutely. Address it at that time or don't bring it back up. Mm-hmm. That's the thing.
2: Exactly. I would think a lot of couples carpet bag.
3: Oh, 100%. I used to do it all the time.
4: Scorekeeping and carpet bagging?
3: I used to do it all the time. I admit it. I am guilty of that. I used to like keep stuff in my knapsack and be like, all right, we'll see.
2: So if you're in a relationship and these things are happening to you, break the cycle.
3: Yes. Now I'm much better. I've healed. So if something bothers me, I'm going to tell you. And then however
2: I'm telling
3: respond,
2: like everybody listening, because that's also a therapy thing. You have to break the cycle. And it's a thing when it happens, you have to like bite your cheek or make a point of like
3: absolutely.
2: That happened.
3: It's
2: that
3: hard.
2: Happened.
3: But
2: and
3: I,
2: that's
3: yeah.
2: how you have to do it. Then you have to like, what did you say? Bring it up then.
3: Mm-hmm. Yes. You bring it up at the time. Don't let somebody like gaslight you and be like, oh, what about the time you did this to me? Okay. Well, then that was your responsibility to bring it up then. Right now we're talking about me.
2: Yeah.
3: You know what I'm saying? Like, just, you gotta do it.
4: You gotta communicate.
3: You gotta communicate. Yeah. It's super important.
4: Yeah. You're all welcome, by the way. This is all free.
2: It's free,
4: this
2: by
3: free.
2: The way.
4: This is not a
3: free.
4: This is not some podcast. This is a real thing you get on real free radio. You're
3: exactly.
4: welcome.
3: Exactly.
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6: Well, the dry weather trend comes to a halt. I'm meteorologist Garrett Lewis, and we've got a lot of rainfall coming up for us. Scattered showers and thunderstorms likely first part of the day today, and then another round likely as we move into the evening. About a 90% chance of showers today. We'll have more rain into the overnight. 80% chance of showers tomorrow. Highs low 70s. A little bit cooler. There will be a severe weather chance on Tuesday. Another severe weather chance coming up to later on in the week. Wednesday rain, low 70s. Thursday rain, highs in the mid-70s, about a 50% chance of rain heading into Friday. Some wet weather and have the umbrella handy for the rest of the week. Radio John Deke, I'm meteorologist Garrett Lewis.
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0: 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Now, here's John and Deke.
1: Yeah, let's talk about The Gents Place for a second, because we got Roe in here right now.
2: Yeah.
3: Roe, baby.
1: And The Gents Place, I've had three people now reach out to me and go, is your wife cool about The Gents Place? She's a hairstylist. And my wife gets the fact that The Gents Place is a completely different game than where she works.
2: Yeah.
1: Which is an incredible salon. It's called Bang Salon. It's great, and it's great. But The Gents Place is all 100% male-focused. And, by the way, they do things at The Gents Place where they've got, like, lockers where you can have, like, whiskey. And they have a bar. And they have... It's just a whole different game. And Deke and I go up there Friday. We went up there last week. And Deke had purposely...
2: His hair looks good, by the way.
1: Does he not look...
2: So good.
1: Just...
2: So good.
1: Come on now. That guy could walk on the Walmart campus and start selling things.
2: Period.
1: Look at the way he looks. But he went in there purposely. He had let himself go. Because he's like, I'm going to end up getting the Gents Place treatment.
2: Okay. So
1: we went Friday, and I even knew Josh was there. Everyone was there. Veronica is who ended up working on Deke. And what an experience.
2: Wow.
1: It was the best.
2: And Father's Day is coming up, too. That'd
3: Father's
2: be a great
3: Day,
2: thing.
3: Father's Day looking good. We're going to do our big package. Did we talk to you about that?
1: Yeah, big package is what we're calling it.
2: I'm sorry. I'm immature.
1: Let me help you.
2: Big
1: Dad's
2: package?
1: Big package.
3: John and Deke's big package for your dad.
1: For your dad.
3: We're going to have some Gents Place, Wright's Barbecue, a bunch of concert tickets.
2: Oh, that's so dad-coded.
1: Premier Dermatology
2: and
1: Aesthetics.
2: If you love your dad, you're going to get him John and Deke's big package.
1: Tell her all the concerts we're giving him tickets to.
3: Bob Dylan and
2: Darius
3: Rucker.
2: Dad.
3: And Turnpike Troubadours.
2: Dad.
1: And the Pink Floyd tribute band.
3: The Pink Floyd tribute band from Australia.
2: Oh my gosh, this is perfect. Yeah.
3: Let me hear your Pink Floyd Australian voice. Do you have an Australian accent?
2: I get them mixed up with, I feel like I cross it with British. I don't do it well. I don't do it right.
3: You're talking off the air. You were like, oh, I see her at the parties. What would it be like if you got a party and you're like, I'll bring John and Deke to this. Where are we going? Where are we going? Who's all there? The cookout. Who's
2: Where
3: all
2: am I?
3: There?
1: First of all, you're assuming we're invited to the
3: cookout.
1: No,
3: she's taking us.
2: I'll take you. Want me to take you? Do you want to go to a bar? Or were you
3: no,
2: trying to go to
3: you were
2: a cookout?
3: Talking off the air, and you're like, she had all the parties.
1: You know
3: and I'm
1: what
3: like,
1: he's saying.
3: What parties are you going to? Because I don't leave my house. So if you were to be like, hey, come with me to this party. And you and John, and where are we going?
2: I'm going to R&B night.
3: Oh, no. Okay.
2: Yeah.
1: See,
2: they don't play
1: look
2: some,
1: at that response. Right?
2: Play
1: oh,
2: some
1: no.
2: Genuine. You know what
3: right,
2: I mean?
3: Right,
2: yeah.
3: And then, like, it's just like a regular party, except.
2: Well, if there's going to be a lot of black people there, they're going to wonder why I came in there with two white guys.
1: That's what I'm saying. Unless I brought Kendall, and then they'd know.
2: Yeah, then they'd know. Kendall's cool. You know what I'm saying? Like, Kendall, you know what I mean?
1: Kendall would be a hit at the barbecue.
3: So it's
1: let's
3: like,
1: put it that way.
3: It's R&B night. I mean, it's like, so it's like basically when I lived in Tulsa, there was like the black clubs, and you
2: yes.
3: just, there. Okay.
2: Yes, yes.
3: Well,
2: they're going to give you a side eye. Like, they're going to be like, why is she with this white dude or white dude?
3: But what if there's both of us? Well, then we're just your buddies.
2: Then you're just buddies. When it's two, it's like, okay, well, she ain't dating both of them.
3: Okay.
2: Because we don't do the poly like y'all do.
3: Ah.
1: Pardon me, what?
3: Do the poly.
1: Could you please explain what that means? What?
3: To explain to him what it means.
1: Go
3: I
1: into
3: know
1: that.
3: What it means.
2: We typically don't participate in poly culture like out some of our non-black counterparts.
1: Okay.
3: Which is?
1: Are you saying the Shadow Valley is a little lighter than, say?
2: I'm just saying that, like, you know, non-black people are more comfortable with polyamorous activities.
3: Ah.
2: Than.
1: How did, by the way, us just being at the barbecue, how did we immediately get into polyamory?
3: Because she came in with both
2: of
3: us.
2: Because I came in with two. Because I'm coming in with two.
3: Now, if it was just one white boy, especially me.
2: If it's just one white dude, they'd be like, why is she with that white dude? But like, if it's two, it's like, oh, okay. Well, this is just, you know, they know I'm not poly. You know what I mean?
1: I think that who thinks you're poly?
3: Well, if
2: because
3: you brought
2: if
3: him
2: I'm
3: with two,
2: if I'm coming in with two men, they would probably, you know.
3: Now on the flip
2: most
3: side,
2: people.
3: I see what you're saying. If we were to go to some bougie club and this girl walks in with two dudes, we're like, oh, they're sharing her. Yeah, she's gonna get cracked like eggs.
1: My know? God.
3: What's wrong with that? Would you not think
1: my
3: that?
1: Ex.
3: Would you not think
1: not
3: that?
1: Not my
3: ex. Remember our Vegas trip? What if one of those girls from our Vegas trip that sat in front of us, I'm not saying any names, walked into a club with two big dudes? You'd be like, oh, brothers. Hey, brother.
1: I mean, it's not zero. It's
3: right?
1: Not
3: zero. But she's saying on the flip side, mm-hmm. if our white ass walked into the R&B club with her, they'd be like, why are these...
2: Yeah, they'd be like, oh, they probably should probably just work with them.
3: One guy? Yeah.
1: Well, what if you walked in with me and Kendall?
3: Yeah.
2: Y'all can't see it in the studio, I think they saw it. I gave John a look.
3: I think they heard that
2: they
3: look.
2: Think they, yeah.
1: I'm just asking. I mean, they wouldn't think that, though, would they?
3: They might.
2: Because it's you.
1: But Paulies are Paulies.
2: But it's you.
1: Oh, come on, man.
2: I'm sorry. Like, if you watch me and Kendall...
3: Yeah.
2: I'm sorry.
3: Keep talking.
2: They're going to think that we are both in alignment.
3: All right. The old
2: with
3: London
2: John.
3: Bridge.
1: Oh, my
2: God.
1: They're
2: going to be like, John got vanilla and chocolate. You know what just, I mean? Well, like,
3: couldn't decide.
2: Yeah. He couldn't decide, so we got both.
3: You've been propositioned.
2: They are
3: for the,
2: going to.
3: You've been propositioned
2: all the time,
3: for thruples?
2: All the time. I got propositioned at the New Year's Eve party.
3: Oh, by me?
2: For that. Remember?
1: I hate that.
3: I don't.
1: That's so common.
3: Our work party?
2: Yeah.
3: Was it a coworker?
2: The New Year's Eve party? No, it wasn't a coworker. Oh. It was like one of the listeners. She came up to me. She was like, you're so cute. My husband thinks you're so pretty. I was like,
1: oh, my God. That you're telegraphing it from a mile away when you say that.
2: Yeah, she said, he's right over
1: my
2: there.
1: My husband thinks you're, oh, no.
2: And she points at him,
3: what
2: and he's sitting there with
3: his
2: drink, and he was like, he did not have
1: what
2: a vest
1: color
2: on.
1: Was his vest?
2: But he was sitting there with his drink, like, ready. I said, okay.
3: She was probably like, baby, I'll reel her in.
2: Yeah, like.
1: What color were his Bad Religion jeans? My God.
3: So,
2: he did have on some cowboy boots.
1: There
3: I know you enough to know you never have, but have you got close? Have you thought about it?
2: About joining?
3: Yeah.
2: No. I don't like to share.
3: Okay.
2: Mm-mm. I can't share.
3: All right. But, like, I know your crushes,
2: too. Too much performance anxiety, too. Yeah. Like, am I doing it right? You know what I mean? Like,
3: plus, you, I think you like attention. You would be, like, odd if... You weren't getting all the attention.
2: Well, I mean, I can watch.
3: Okay. All right.
2: But.
1: This was not the morning show I expected today.
2: I'm sorry. You did it. It's
3: I didn't do
2: problem.
3: Anything.
2: You
3: I said,
2: asked.
3: What are we doing in the club? And you said,
2: asked.
3: If I bring you both in,
1: I
3: they know I'm not following.
2: You
1: forgot
2: about.
1: What I had to do today. I had
3: said,
1: all these things. I just,
2: you
1: take us to the cookout.
2: I didn't just bring it out of nowhere.
1: Let's go down the flow chart.
2: It
1: started
2: didn't bring it out
1: deep bringing up the barbecue, and
2: right.
1: then all of a sudden it got into
2: Polly.
3: Because
2: Polly.
3: Of you said it of both of us. Because
2: I was walking in with two dudes.
3: Yeah.
2: Okay.
3: And then I flipped it for him. If we saw certain people we know walk in with two dudes,
2: if
3: be like,
2: it was John and Ken, me and Kendall walking into a place, it would be, you know, an event.
3: It'd be, yeah. It'd be challengers.
2: It would be.
1: Oh, my God.
2: An
1: wait
2: event.
1: A minute. And challenge. Who's Zendaya?
3: Well, I'd be reverse challengers. You're
2: you'd
3: Zendaya,
2: be the
3: buddy.
2: Zendaya.
3: You're Zendaya, big boy.
1: Nobody's further from Zendaya than I am. I'm just kidding.
3: You're
1: but
3: old...
1: in that situation, I get it. But, like, no.
2: Every
3: thruffle's got a Zendaya, my man.
1: That's going to be in a promo. That's going to be in a promo.
3: I mean, unless
1: every
3: it's all. Unless
1: has it's a Zendaya, my man.
3: Three girls.
2: Yeah, it's too much. I don't like to share, so I couldn't participate.
1: This
3: but
1: makes
3: you're just
1: me
3: saying,
1: so uncomfortable.
3: All I asked is like off the air. She goes, she be at all the parties. Unquote.
2: Correct.
3: And I said, well, where are these parties?
2: And
3: what? And if
2: then
3: we
2: that's
3: us?
2: When we, you know,
3: so but it's at a club.
2: Hole.
3: It's not at somebody's
1: they're
3: house.
1: In, they're in Kansas City. I'll tell
2: yeah.
1: you that.
2: We're not in Kansas
3: no.
2: anymore.
3: So instead of playing a bunch of Bon Jovi and Hinder at a white person party, you right. guys
2: yeah.
3: are playing Genuine. Same
2: we're
3: thing.
2: We're gonna play Genuine. We're gonna play all maybe right. some Chris Brown. You know, some all old right. school.
1: If I get yeah. home and my wife goes, Ro invited us to this cool party next Saturday, I will drop dead right there on the floor.
3: I think she knows enough to not invite us to that. I mean, I think she...
2: If it was me, Kendall, and John, me and Kendall would be off, you know, have... John would be like, I'm...
1: Here's how it would be.
2: I'm tired.
1: You ready? I just went to Charleston with Kendall, and I'll tell you how it would be. I would be in a booth like Tony Montana, and then you and Kendall mm-hmm. would be dancing to Genuine, and then all the guys would be centered around you guys, and I'd be like this with my Cavassier going, yeah.
2: Yeah,
1: right?
2: Exactly. Like, you
1: how's
2: would,
1: it feel, guys?
2: You,
1: you
2: he
1: like
2: would
1: that?
2: Be thinking, like, yeah, you don't have a chance.
1: Guys, enjoy it. Get your phones out. Save it forever.
2: You
1: That's
2: don't
1: cool
2: have a chance.
1: Gonna be.
2: Kendall ain't going to talk to y'all. y'all don't have none of y'all have a chance. I think
1: they don't even see you guys.
2: I think that's the security of it. It's like you could sit back and be like, there's no risk of any guy in here taking them from me. You see what I'm saying?
3: Gotcha.
1: Yet those guys,
2: you have built a safety that women are like, I am comfortable being around this man.
1: Yeah.
2: So once we establish that safety, we don't want anybody else in the bubble, right? It's a safety bubble.
1: Mm-hmm.
2: And so if we go out and that happens, you ain't got nothing to worry about.
1: That's what I'm saying. You'd be in the bubble. I mean, what I mean? So these guys are all circling like Jaws.
2: You just sit back and enjoy your high
1: that's
2: ball.
1: That's what I'm saying. I'm just like... I've never sweat dudes.
2: No. We don't sweat. Y'all are easy, too.
3: What app? Are you on any apps?
2: No, absolutely not.
3: Just Facebook?
2: Just Facebook. Not even Facebook dating. Just Facebook.
3: Just people just climb at you.
2: Just in the DMs.
3: See, I still want to set up a profile with you and just, I want to run it.
2: You want to see who...
3: I want to run it.
2: You want to see who He wants to peek messaging.
3: Behind the curtain. I want to peek behind the curtain and really
2: Pay
3: like...
2: no attention to that deke behind the curtain.
3: Yeah.

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1: And for the followers on social media, I had a lawyer and a doctor.
2: Mm-hmm.
1: And they fit
2: have the self confidence.
1: They fit that criteria.
3: You know what? She did message me. She goes, "Who this? You know this doctor?" I'm like, "I have no idea." Hey,
2: you have to have self confidence to front you like that. They have to get in your DMs. They got to actually believe in themselves.
1: And they do. I respect that.
2: Yeah.
1: Yeah. Sometimes they just don't say smart things. Like the lawyer, the first line was, "So you're single?" with a wink emoji. I was like, man. I actually know Kendra.
2: It's not a good game.
1: So that's the homie.
2: That's not a good game.
1: So, yeah.
2: It's not a good game.
3: You like said I know your girlfriend?
1: Yeah. Well, not his girlfriend. My friend hired him as a lawyer.
3: Ah, okay.
2: Gotcha.
1: And that's how I knew him. Because I was like, we have mutual friends. Like, no big deal.
2: Common acquaintance.
1: And then, common acquaintance. And then, you know, they sneak in for sure. But like my thing is like the guys that contact me on Instagram is like, be a real man and get rejected in real life.
3: I think you shared something the other day. Since we're all, I mean, you and I think you're the person on Instagram the most.
1: I do.
3: You and me.
1: I do. I'm on there.
3: No, I know,
1: all the time.
3: But me and you share a lot of stuff.
1: We do.
3: Mm-hmm. And I think you shared something or liked something where it was like what it feels like when guys like all your stuff. Remember that Instagram reel you did? Is that what girls really think? Because, I mean, do we just need to stop? But you've taught us that day one when we ended the show.
1: I told you that a long time ago.
3: You're like, don't heart it. Leave a comment.
1: Yeah. You're competing against 4,000 likes, or are you competing against 10 comments?
3: Here's a thing that I can compare it to, because I'm not sought after and lusted after like you two beautiful people. I can't compare it. Does it look like when my mom likes all my pictures, like ding, ding, ding, ding, ding, like when we have the baby announcement for Jackson's baby?
2: And there's nine things, and it's all from the same person.
3: Yeah, it's all from your mom, but yours is all just random dudes.
1: Yeah, but what that tells us is that you're trying to get our attention, because you could like a story without actually liking it. So the fact that you had to make it known that you liked all of my pictures means that you are wanting attention. You want me to reach out to you.
3: You know what also makes me uncomfortable, too?
2: It's passive aggressive.
3: The Facebook like, where you can just sit there and da-da-da-da-da-da-da, and then it goes this, and then you look at who liked it, and it went like, dude, and I'm like, oh, God, have I done that?
2: My wife has sent me screenshots of her Instagram where it's just the same dude that has liked a series of not photos in a post, but a series of posts that go back like years.
1: Uh-huh.
2: And this guy was liking her stuff from like 2023,
1: uh-huh,
2: like at 1:30 a.m. And there's like 19 of them. And she sent me the screenshot and it happens
1: and
2: like once a month.
1: And they just be in the DMs talking to themselves. Mm-hmm. Like they're relentless with it. Like even if they don't get a response, it'd be like Kendall. Three or four years,
2: mm-hmm,
1: not saying that they still do it.
2: I know
1: they keep going because they know they think eventually they'll wear you down,
2: mm-hmm,
1: and that you're gonna get like out of your relationship because
2: like I don't know how much more prominent it can be on her page, but it's pretty prominent and it still happens.
1: Kendall's hot though.
2: I get it, and you know what? And here's another thing, and he'll say this, it's true. Don't have a person in your life, because Lexi's beautiful.
1: Absolutely.
2: And Kendall but we know that.
1: Mm-hmm.
2: And so, but the problem is that guys who will want to have a wife, or even it goes the other way around, mm-hmm, women that want to have a hot guy, but then they get mad when people
1: that's
2: are interested
1: the
2: in them. And I'm like, guys, don't act like that. You need to take all the DMs and all the like fest and all that stuff. You need to take that as affirmation that people see it. They look at your person and they go, she is hot.
1: Read the terms and conditions.
2: And don't be insecure about it.
1: Thank you.
2: That's ugly.
1: That's one thing I love about y'all as men and as like husbands is you're not insecure.
2: No.
3: We've
1: like,
3: been insecure.
1: When guys try to holler at Bambi, when guys try to holler at Kenny, you're like, y'all ain't gonna get her.
3: You know what I mean?
1: You have the confidence to know that they are not any better than you.
3: But I think that also comes with age, because I was Bella was born, so 24 years ago. I had a beautiful girlfriend in Tulsa, and mm-hmm, she was everything, and guys hit her all the time, and I couldn't handle it.
1: It
3: bothered me.
1: Yeah.
3: But she was just like, what are you doing? She looked at me, she goes, like, kind of like you have one time. She's like, do you realize I'm with you on purpose?
1: Yeah.
3: She kind of looked at me.
1: If I wanted to be with the other dudes, I would have been with them.
3: You know, and we, like, lived together. But one time, this dude that she dated before me
1: called... Was he in a band?
3: He was in a band.
1: Yeah.
3: But a big band.
2: A band.
3: A different boyfriend called... And I go, I answer the phone because we didn't have cell phones back then.
1: Yeah.
3: I go, hello? And he goes, hey, is Ashley there? I go, yeah, hold on. I give her the phone, and she's like, he's from Arkansas.

0: And I said, and she hang up. I go, what is that? She goes, eh, he made fun of how you talk. I go, first of all, no.
1: You don't even have an accent.
2: You sound like you're from St. Louis.
3: You really don't.
0: And so I was like, but my buddy was, he had a house in Broken Arrow. Mm-hmm. And he had, it was him, the head of Miller Lite. So he had all the beer.
2: That's
0: and
2: Todd.
0: Then the other roommate was the GM of Hooters.
3: Oh.
0: And he goes, hey, Deke, I got my loft open if you want to. I said, I'm leaving. I go, I don't like this. She goes, you can't break up with me. I go, you watch me. Because the Hooters and Miller Lite guy called. And at that moment, it was right after that phone call. I go, I'm leaving. I can't do this.
3: Oh.
0: You're too much. And she didn't even do anything. All she did was just live, but I was so insecure.
3: She could have been a little bit more supportive, like the fact that you were upset that somebody made fun of you.
0: But all her exes, too, were like lawyers, doctors, guys in big-time famous rock bands. And
3: right.
0: I'm like,
4: guys that could pay and take care of her.
0: Yeah. And I'm like, I make $33,000 a year and remotes. Like, you want to come to Hooters? I'll get your wings.
4: You all the Sonic cards that you could ever want.
3: But she was with you for a reason.
0: Yeah.
3: You know.
0: Because if you can make a girl laugh, you can make her do anything.
4: She didn't look like a real person.
0: No.
3: Wow,
4: and I mean
3: gorgeous.
4: Just she's what you see, like when Cherokee Casino's selling like a Corvette.
3: Yeah,
4: she's the one standing next to the Corvette.
3: Oh, hot.
4: That's her.
3: Yeah.
4: Yeah, she looked like something that would, yeah.
0: And we were
3: yeah.
0: close.
4: Yeah.
0: But I couldn't handle it.
3: We want, you know, we
0: and
3: want
0: then I'm
3: more
0: wondering,
3: than
0: like,
3: what
0: did
3: y'all
0: I
3: think we do.
0: Did I grow out of that getting older and learn
3: did
0: from
3: you?
0: That? Probably.
3: Yeah.
0: I would hope so.
4: Yeah. No, you learned from it. It was a great learning experience.
3: That's
4: you.
3: Good. I'm proud of you for, like, being
0: but
3: accountable.
0: But it is intimidating when you, I mean, when you were with a dude, old boy, last round, mm-hmm. how deep do you go back into his relationships? Do you want to know everybody he dates?
4: The book of Genesis?
3: I mean, he volunteered the information, which I really appreciated.
0: Do you like
3: actually,
0: that, though? Because I think it's almost better if we don't know everybody's past.
3: I think it's helpful to learn how they may see other things in other situations, learn their traumas, so maybe I could, like, help with that. Like, if he has some insecurities about a certain thing, then I think it's my responsibility as his partner to make sure that I'm sensitive to
4: I think learning their past is absolutely critical, but I think keeping them free from feeling responsibility from it is just as critical.
3: That is very true.
4: And
3: valid.
4: I think that people oftentimes will, and this has happened to me in marriages.
3: Yeah.
4: I think it's very important that you not hold the person's past that existed before you against them. And I have had my past held against me by people, and it's the worst, and people make mistakes, and of course you look back on it and you wish you could have handled things differently.
3: Absolutely.
4: And things like that. But to actually be with somebody and they go, well, what about the time you were in college? And no, shut up.
3: You
4: clown.
3: Weren't even with me in
4: you
3: college.
4: You weren't there. That's been a part of their journey. That's what made them who they are.
3: Yeah.
4: And if that hadn't happened to them, they probably wouldn't be with
3: be
4: you.
3: Be with you.
4: Dumbass.
3: Exactly.
4: So, I hate that part of it when people will, like, hold your resume against you.
3: Yeah.
4: It's not
3: fair. I respect
4: fair.
3: That.
4: It's not fair.
3: Yeah, I totally agree with that.
4: And we've
3: it's
4: all been victims
3: fair.
4: Of it.
0: And credit.
3: Yeah, like, don't hold it against me that I slashed somebody's tire.
0: Well,
3: yeah,
0: maybe.
3: You know what I mean?
0: Maybe.
4: Yeah. It's happened.
3: Yeah, like, I don't know about that.
4: Because what happens.
3: That is a history of violence.
4: What happens is, because then it makes you withhold from the person you're with. Because you know, you're like, I trusted this person with my past.
3: Yeah,
4: I
3: and then they threw it back in your face.
4: Very, very honest things to them. And now I'm having to be prosecuted for it. Then you go start sharing things with your person.
3: Absolutely.
4: And it makes you question, what am I going to tell this person now?
0: What
3: like,
0: about,
3: they're not a safe person.
0: But what about me, as Carrie calls me, an external regulator? I let everybody know everything. And she goes, you know, there's some things you don't have to tell Lexi.
4: Man, you and I are so different on this.
0: And my brain will be like, she doesn't need to know this. And I'll tell Lexi. I go, my brain's telling me not to tell you this, but I'm going to tell you this.
3: Yeah.
0: And it's usually just some dark, demon-y thought that I'm thinking. I'm like, you should probably know that I think this sometimes.
3: Yeah.
0: But
3: it depends on what
0: the
3: it
0: therapist
3: is,
0: and my brain goes.
3: Those
0: doesn't.
3: Are inside thoughts.
4: I'm
3: going
4: to tell you why I think we're different on this.
3: Okay.
4: I'm being serious about this. He had a happy childhood.
3: Mm-hmm.
4: He had a nuclear family where he had an incredible mother.
3: Dad.
4: Cheryl is a walking saint. And then a man who at 18 months of his life chose him.
3: Mm-hmm.
4: So he had a really happy childhood. He had a nuclear family where mom and dad loved each other, were there for each other every day. He came home from work every day. He saw that every day. So he feels like he's safe in doing self-disclosure
3: that's
4: with people.
3: You feel safe.
4: And I, on the other hand, grew up in Game of Thrones. And I had it to where I didn't trust anybody.
3: Nobody.
4: Both my brothers were trying to get the attention I wanted. I couldn't get it because I was the middle child. My dad was in Scottsdale, Arizona.
3: Mm-hmm.
4: So I withheld everything because I was afraid that it would be used against me.
3: Absolutely.
4: And that paranoia continues today.
3: Same.
4: As a public figure, now I am very private. There are things I... I don't talk about.
3: Yeah.
4: With except maybe three people.
3: Because not everybody is safe.
4: Yeah.
3: And like with you being a, y'all being a celebrity, both of y'all, y'all can't tell everybody.
4: No way.
3: Now, if you were like some low level, you know what I'm saying, just starting off, cool. But at this stage in your like celebrity careers, you can't be telling people stuff. Mm-mm. They're going to use it against y'all. To take you down, like
4: I'm hyper paranoid about it.
0: Especially in this political climate.
3: Yes,
0: I get told stuff. I'm like, what are you even talking about?
3: Mm-hmm. You cannot do that. Absolutely, like it is super, super duper serious. Like same Game of Thrones. My mama stole money from my bank account when I was 15. Oh, wow. I can't trust no. Like if I can't trust my mama,
0: wow. Okay,
3: I can't trust nobody.
4: Are you watching Euphoria?
3: No, I ain't watching it.
4: The last episode of Euphoria, I'm serious.
0: The Godzilla episode?
4: The first 12, what? No. This is the latest episode.
0: I'll send you some clips.
4: The first 12 minutes of this episode is the origin story of a guy named Alamo who runs a strip club that Zendaya's character Rue is working at.
3: Yeah.
4: And it's basically now it's beginning to kind of get into all aspects of that show.
3: Yeah.
4: And for 12 minutes, it shows you what his mom did to him. Mm. And it is... unbelievable. 12 minutes, you're already like, I love this guy. Like, what a backstory. No wonder he's the way he is.
3: Yeah.
4: And I don't think people realize that the way they, the person you're with is that way because of their resume as a child.
3: Oh, 100%.
4: How they were raised, their school system, their town they grew up
3: absolutely.
4: In, bad experiences. And I think the older I get, the more grace I try to give people.
3: 100%.
4: Because nobody in this room has had it easy because nobody's had it easy.
3: Right, right.
4: And people don't usually look at it.
3: I like even that. Got over my trauma that I shared with y'all like years ago. Remember I shared with y'all the trauma that the reason why I was too scared to date white men?
0: Yeah.
3: And I got over it.
0: Yeah, you did that. Well,
4: I wouldn't blame any person of character or color.
0: People weren't listening that day. You had a white boyfriend in high school.
3: Yeah, I was like 14.
0: And then the parents were like...
3: The mom called me like, hey... We're not prejudiced. We just don't think black and white people should date. And but you're a really nice girl, though. So,
0: so that
3: 14-year-old
0: girl down here has been sticking with
3: you. Yeah. So and for men, I was like, no, I'm good. Like when a white guy shows interest, I'm thinking, all right, what's
0: you're
3: the catch?
0: Check,
3: you know what
0: you're
3: mean?
0: A checklist.
3: Are you? Is this like
4: what
3: a fetish thing? Like you just
4: want
3: to bang a black chick? You know what I mean? Like I don't know what it. I don't know if it's a fetish thing. I don't know what it is. So I'm always scared. So when I dated Robert, that was a big step for me. That was a really big step for me.
0: Did he ruin it for all of us?
3: No.
0: Okay.
3: No, Robert.
4: Us, we are not part of this.
0: I mean, all of us, white men.
3: Okay. While it didn't work out, I respect him, and he did a lot of good things.
0: Okay. But, like, you're open to it again.
3: 100%. I would definitely date another white dude.
4: You would definitely have another white contractor.
3: White contractor.
0: Okay.
3: 100%. 100%.
4: That needs to be your backup band. Rolling the white contractors.
3: He disproved the stereotype.
0: I can tell you right now, I got an Asian thing. I don't know what it is. I don't know where it came from.
3: Here we go.
0: But I do it. We watch something with Lucy Liu, and I'm like, damn.
3: I thought all guys had like were attracted to Asian women.
4: My dad's final choice was 44 years. She was 100% Japanese.
3: Yeah.
0: I don't know what
3: guys.
0: It is. Maybe it's that culture.
3: I think it's because
0: you know what
3: some people see them as very submissive, and guys like submission.
0: I want one of them Asians to walk on my back. Like they do over there.
4: We were doing so well, man. We were doing so well.
3: You know.
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5: Boy, oh boy, get ready for some wet weather. I'm meteorologist Garrett Lewis with Oz weather, and today we've got scattered showers and thunderstorms and breezy south winds. This rainy trend lasts Tuesday, Wednesday, and Thursday. Here's the thing. It's not a nonstop rain the entire time. The better chances of rain are going to occur in the overnight as well as the second half of the day, right into the first part of the morning. So we're really focusing at peak daytime heating or overnight stuff that continues into the next day. Temperatures are going to be held back too. We're looking for highs near 80 today, low 70s Wednesday. We're also looking at mid 70s on Thursday. There will also be a severe weather chance with some of the storms. For Radio John Deke, I'm meteorologist Garrett Lewis.
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7: For the Northwest Arkansas Traffic Network, I'm John Runyon. Here's a look at your traffic update. We do have some moderate traffic along I-49 southbound coming out of Bentonville and Rogers, typical this time of day. Goes all the way down to Lowell, so be careful on I-49 southbound. A little stop-and-go traffic between Tiny Town and Springdale along 412, too. Buckle up and be safe. That's your traffic update from the Northwest Arkansas Traffic Network. I'm John.
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1: It is the John and Deke Show, happy to have Big Row Tires. I am going to them, by the way. That will now happen.
2: Let's do an endorsement. Hey, guys, it's Row for Big O Tires. And you better act right.
3: I'm like the Black Mayhem. I'm like the Black Mayhem for insurance. You know what I'm talking about? That guy?
4: I do.
3: I'll be perfect.
2: I wouldn't call you
3: if you want to protect your tires from somebody like me, actually, you better get Big old tires, baby.
1: Actually, you know what? We need to call you Mayhem.
3: Mayhem.
1: Not Mayhem. Mayhem.
3: Yeah.
2: May
3: yeah,
2: her.
3: Yeah.
2: May her. Big Row Tires. Big O Tires.
3: So in the same style, too. Like, hey, my boyfriend just cheated on me. I'm about to slash your tires.
2: If I just slash your tires and we're in a relationship, get your fresh tires at Big O Tires
3: Big
2: and
3: O
2: tell
3: tires.
2: Them Big Row sent you.
1: And tell them Big Row sent you. Literally. Like, you had
2: on
1: to
2: purpose.
1: Go there because
3: tell
1: of Row.
3: Big Row sent Yeah, on purpose.
2: On purpose.
3: Because I slashed three of them.
2: And bitch, I'll send you again.
3: Exactly.
1: Hey, what's this sound like? That's air coming out of your tire.
3: Coming out of your tires.
2: Have you broken
3: How
2: window?
3: How you gonna go see her now?
2: Have you broken window?
3: No, I haven't broken a window. Mm. I always wanted to, though. You know they have those rage rooms now. Man, I can't wait.
1: Do we have them here?
3: Yeah.
2: We got a rage room?
3: Yeah, I need to put that down. Hey. You know what I'm saying?
1: Look it up.
3: Yeah,
1: Write down the name.
3: Let's look it up.
1: They're
2: Bro,
1: included, too.
2: Yeah. Let's get back into therapy. What does
3: let's
2: this tell
3: do
2: you
3: it.
2: About yourself that our sponsors are going to be tire places for what you slash and rage rooms because you got a lot of anger?
3: Smash? No, that doesn't.
2: Smash burgers? Because if you want to smash
1: you want a story?
2: Burger.
1: Oh, dude.
3: I just thought of this.
1: I just thought of this. Wait a minute.
2: We're riffing.
1: Ro and I have been on one sales call together. One.
2: Yeah.
1: Where did we
3: smash
1: go, Ro?
3: Lab. We went to the Odd Soul.
1: We went to the Odd Soul. And
3: the Odd Soul. And then they were closed.
1: Yeah, we went there and they weren't even open.
3: Yeah.
1: And they would have totally done it, too.
3: I was scarred for life. I was like, I'm terrible.
2: We've already talked about Goodwill. Good. You tell everybody how much you love Goodwill.
3: Oh, I love Goodwill.
2: How many? Do you go to Goodwill once a week?
3: I go to Goodwill probably like twice a week. I need to stay out of there. But I love them so much.
1: Okay.
3: Any kind of thrift.
1: I'm right. Good. Yeah. Okay. So far we got Goodwill.
3: Goodwill.
2: Big Row Tires.
1: Rage Room. Rage Room.
3: Anybody from Big O Tires, you listening?
1: Mm-hmm.
3: Come on now.
1: Rage Room.
3: And it fits me.
1: It does.
3: Okay.
1: And then Walmart, because you work for them and do hand modeling.
3: I have modeled for them and Sam's Club.
1: Of course
3: you know what I'm saying?
1: Have.
3: My son is on the pool floats at Sam's Club now.
2: So when you get your pool float at Sam's Club.
3: Get one with the man cub on it.
1: What are you going to do when he turns into the next Tyrese? What are you going to do? And he's buying you like a giant house.
3: You know what? I think I'm going to still be on his case about cleaning his room.
1: Good. Yeah. Good. Good.
2: Because we're about to have the NBA draft.
3: Oh.
2: And our boy Acuff is going to be there and all these boys. But then you meet their hot moms who look their age.
3: Really?
2: And they're like, well, you know, what's the first thing you're going to do with your money? You're like, buy my mom a house. And their moms are so sweet. I mean, I don't know Acuff's
1: They've
2: mom.
1: Already bought their moms a house.
2: Yeah,
1: that guy was making millions last year.
2: Yeah, now with NIL.
1: Yeah.
2: But you just sit there and you go, damn. And she took me to practice and did all this stuff. Is he in any sports or anything that you just got to run him around?
3: He was. He was in track, and he was really good at it, but he just didn't like it. And I wasn't going to force him to play, you know, like my parents did, because I was kind of unhappy.
1: I couldn't believe
3: with that,
1: Jack ran cross country. I couldn't believe it, because I
3: really?
1: Hate running.
3: I hate running, too. It feels like
1: Kill
3: a punishment.
1: Me.
3: It feels like a punishment.
1: It is a punishment.
3: Yeah, yeah. He did track. He did soccer. He did basketball. He wasn't a sports guy.
1: What do you want to do?
3: He's more of an artsy music. He's so into music. So into music.
1: That's
3: like,
1: awesome.
3: He wants to be into the production. He listens to soundtracks. Like, he prefers to listen to soundtracks. Is
2: That's
3: that
2: cool.
3: you?
4: He is a Pisces, isn't he?
3: He is. Yeah.
2: Why
3: he
2: does
3: is
2: that make him? Why
1: it's
2: why
1: just
2: are
1: because
2: Pisces?
1: He loves movies.
3: Water signs really love, like, the creative arts.
1: And he probably does he like movies like that, too? That
3: he does. Like, he does. Like, if they have, like, a really good soundtrack or something like
1: and
3: that.
1: Then
3: he
1: buys
3: the
1: soundtrack.
3: He wants to know who did the soundtrack in movies. Okay. Like, he wants to know the producers, who sampled the song. Like, his music taste is all over the place.
1: But that's good.
3: Deftones,
2: yep.
3: Nat King Cole, Bjork.
2: Yep.
3: Like, it's all over the place. He loves music. That's what he wants to do. He wants to do
2: Who's
3: something
2: that Thunder
3: with music.
2: Guy he likes? That
3: Thundercat?
2: Thundercat.
3: He loves Thundercat.
2: Yeah.
3: Absolutely. Any kind of, like, live music, jazz. He's like an old man.
2: That's awesome.
3: Listening to what's she got? Kenny G.
2: Kenny G.
3: Yeah,
2: really?
3: He loves him some Kenny G.
4: Where would he like to matriculate after his high school years?
3: He was thinking about moving to Atlanta because that's like a music town production thing, like for hip hop and stuff like that.
4: As is Nashville, by the way.
3: But Nashville too. He's not really sure. We talked about college. He was like, I don't want to be in debt the rest of my life. I was like, I totally get it because I'm still in debt from college. So, but we just know that he wants to do something with music.
4: I would have never suggested to Jack to even go to college if his mom and I just didn't cut the check.
3: Really?
4: Well, because exactly what he said. It's you are in debt. Look, I had to pay off loans.
3: Same.
4: For a long time.
3: I'm still paying.
4: Yeah. Mm-hmm. I mean, and they crush you on the interest.
3: 100%.
4: They just kill you. Mm-hmm. And so I told Jack, I go, listen, we're only going to do this because your mom and I are cutting the check. We're paying for this. Upfront,
3: yeah.
4: We're not gonna do any loans, and he also got a 31 on his ACT, so he got
3: okay.
4: a lot of grants. He
3: yes.
4: got a lot of money,
3: mm-hmm.
4: but I agree with that on getting someone into college where you're not going to be in debt for 15, 20 years. It's the worst. Bad ROI.
3: Because I got one brother who he's the only one who didn't go to college, but he went to the military right after high school. He's the only one of us that's not in debt, and he's doing really well financially. Like, you know, he owns his house and he's debt free. So. Mm-hmm. Out of all of us, he's the one that's doing the best financially, and he didn't go to college. So,
4: not much crazy? Of a coincidence.
2: Well, the way technology's changing every second, man, get a trade. Encourage him like you.
3: Because your degree can get taken over by AI in 10 years anyway. So
2: 10 years?
3: You may as well, like,
2: maybe
3: five.
2: Worthless.
3: You're right.
4: Our jobs aren't evaporating 10 years ago because of automation.
2: I mean, bro, Walmart just cut 1,000 jobs because, like, we can have an app do it.
3: Thousand people
2: right here. Thousand people listening
3: that.
2: Just were like,
4: which means it's happening everywhere.
2: They didn't cut their jobs. Like, they've cut stuff. Walmart's notorious for cutting jobs and just cutting fat. They kept the job that they did. It just can now be done by a robot. That
3: so
2: makes
3: scary.
2: It worse.
4: Yeah. Claude is working a lot right now at Walmart.
3: What's scary is, like, they'll introduce it, like, subtly to the jobs and be like, don't be afraid.
4: This is a tool,
3: like,
4: you can
3: this
4: use.
3: This is a tool that can help you in your job, and then it takes your job. So it's like...
2: Well, you know, does he like to weld? Get him to be a welder?
3: He does need to find a trade.
2: I mean,
3: for
2: that'll
3: sure.
2: make him
3: yeah,
2: bank, and
3: yeah,
2: those
3: yeah,
2: are people
3: yeah.
2: that are going
3: to
2: be set.
3: He does like cars. He did say he wanted to, like, learn how to work on cars and things like that. So
4: oh,
2: that's a
4: wow.
2: job that won't ASC go away.
4: ASC certified technicians
3: not, yeah.
4: make a lot of money.
3: They will not go out of... They can't get AI to fix a car.
4: Get off the beaten path with Wrath. Wrath Mitsubishi, a better way to drive.
3: Hey, Wrath!
4: That's what I'm saying.
2: So when he goes to Atlanta, you going with him? Not a no?
3: I don't know. It's not zero. I would follow my son anywhere, probably. I love him so much. I hate being without him. Like,
2: I mean, that feels
3: even
2: like Zoe
3: in the summertime, I'm just like, I'm dying.
2: Zoe and Briley are having that plan. Like,
3: really?
2: She wants to go to Colorado, and the plan is like, well, then everybody just goes, well, tuition's so expensive, out of state. And she's like, all right, well, we'll just go live there my junior year and fix that problem.
4: And establish residency.
2: Yep.
4: And
2: then
4: be in state.
3: I mean...
4: Yeah, in-state CSU is a coup. In-state CU, it's still asinine.
3: Yeah, yeah.
2: But you save a lot of money.
3: It was okay with my son because I don't want to intrude on.
2: But
3: his,
2: that's
3: know.
2: Commitment from the mom, and if they have a plan, follow it.
4: Yeah.
3: Yeah, absolutely, absolutely. But if it's okay with my son, I would do it. Like, I don't ever want to, you know, impede on his space or like his growth or anything. So
4: they would.
2: So
4: love
2: he goes, hey mom,
4: so
2: I got
4: much,
2: the
4: bro.
2: They say, hey mom, I got. I'm going to Atlanta. You just be like, all right, well, call me when you get there. You'd be like, all right, let's go.
3: I would go and help him move, but like as far as living there, it would have to be his choice. Like I don't want to,
4: really. So
3: yeah.
4: If he asked you to move down, you would.
3: If
4: move
3: he
4: down.
3: Asked me to, absolutely in a heartbeat. But if he was like, nah, you know, I think I'm good. I want to, you know, go my own way. Totally.
2: Has he been to Atlanta?
3: Totally respect that. Yeah, a couple times. Yeah, we all have.
2: Okay.
3: Because it's like right next to. Yeah, it's like right next to
2: where he
3: Tennessee.
2: Lives. Dad? Okay.
3: Yeah, it's like 3 hours, 2 hours away. So.
4: Atlanta is centrally located to everything. Like,
3: yeah.
4: It's really close to South Carolina, really close to Florida, really close to Birmingham, really close to Tennessee.
3: Mm-hmm.
4: Yeah, it's right in the middle there.
3: Only thing that would stop me is my ex lives there, Julian.
4: It's a big town.
2: It's big town.
3: It is a big town. You're right. I don't want to accidentally run.
4: It's not that you're going to be afraid to run into him on the, like, Springdale.
2: You ain't
4: going to
2: run
4: Street.
2: Into him.
3: Yeah. He's a big guy. He's easy to spot.
4: Right.
2: Yeah,
3: and
2: but
3: then
2: that's
3: he's
2: also
3: black.
2: Atlanta.
4: That city
2: but that's
4: has
2: also Atlanta.
4: 7 million people.
2: And it's Atlanta.
3: That's true. I mean, that's a good point.
4: It's big.
2: And
3: thank
2: so
3: you
2: what?
3: Guys. I appreciate
2: so
3: the
2: what?
3: Encouragement.
2: If you don't keep yourself from going to Atlanta to follow your kid because Julian's there.
4: Yeah.
2: Mr. Selfish.
3: Julian's there.
2: I mean, he's always been nice to us, but it's like, don't stop yourself from that.
3: Yeah, that's a good point.
2: He wasn't intimidated by us, was he? Or like, why are you talking to them? We never got any of that?
3: He did ask a couple times.
4: I'll have to find out if Big O Tires is cool with you doing our show from Atlanta.
3: Big O Tires!
4: Because if you're going to have Big O Tires on here, I mean, they may want you in studio. I don't know.
3: That's true. Yeah. If that happened, I would definitely stay.
4: I'm slashing tires all the way from Georgia.
2: Slashing prices.
3: Hey, we're slashing prices like I slash tires.
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5: Well, the dry weather trend comes to a halt. I'm meteorologist Garrett Lewis, and we've got a lot of rainfall coming up for us. Scattered showers and thunderstorms likely first part of the day today, and then another round likely as we move into the evening. About a 90% chance of showers today. We'll have more rain into the overnight. 80% chance of showers tomorrow. Highs low 70s. A little bit cooler. There will be a severe weather chance on Tuesday. Another severe weather chance coming up too later on in the week. Wednesday rain, low 70s. Thursday rain, highs in the mid-70s, about a 50% chance of rain heading into Friday. Some wet weather, and have the umbrella handy for the rest of the week. Radio John Deke, I'm meteorologist Garrett Lewis.
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15: We are finally starting to learn more things we can do to keep our brains sharp as we age. A lot of people think crossword puzzles or Sudoku might do the trick, but the science doesn't really bear that out. What one recent study found, though, was that a certain type of brain training seems to have a significant impact on cognition as we get older. It wasn't memory or even problem-solving tasks that moved the needle. It was an interactive computerized game that tested the ability to recognize two separate images in faster and faster sequences. It's what we call a task of divided attention, in which you don't have a conscious strategy on how to improve. That's according to the study's lead author. You're just trying to do the best you can to figure out how to divide your attention. Now, the game in this study was called Double Decision. If you want to find it and try it out yourself. I'm Dr. Sanjay Gupta, helping you live a better life.
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1: Boy, oh boy, get ready for some wet weather. I'm meteorologist Garrett Lewis with Oz weather, and today we've got scattered showers and thunderstorms and breezy south winds. This rainy trend lasts Tuesday, Wednesday, and Thursday. Here's the thing. It's not a nonstop rain the entire time. The better chances of rain are going to occur in the overnight as well as the second half of the day, right into the first part of the morning. So we're really focusing at peak daytime heating or overnight stuff that continues into the next day. Temperatures are going to be held back too. We're looking for highs near 80 today, low 70s Wednesday. We're also looking at mid 70s on Thursday. There will also be a severe weather chance with some of the storms. For Radio John Deke, I'm meteorologist Garrett
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4: A better life with Dr. Sanjay Gupta.
5: In recent years, scientists have really dialed up the urgency to understand PFAS, sometimes referred to as forever chemicals because of how long they take to break down. The latest study found these chemicals may be aging men in their 50s and 60s a bit faster than men who are younger or older or women of any age. Experts we talked to said the accumulation of PFAS may lower testosterone levels in men, impair sperm quality, and increase risks of testicular and kidney cancer. Women, it seems, just seem to be able to clear PFAS faster. Now, whether you're a man or a woman, trying to limit your exposure is a great idea. Three ways to do that. Filter your drinking water. Don't use non-stick cookware like Teflon, and avoid fast food packaging, which are sometimes coated with these chemicals. I'm Dr. Sanjay Gupta, helping you live a better life.
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Northwest Arkansas's morning show for 30 years. And now in afternoons, John and Dee. Travel on my left, travel on my right. Classic. I said, remember that. 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
2: Well, the dry weather trend comes to a halt. I'm meteorologist Garrett Lewis, and we've got a lot of rainfall coming up for us. Scattered showers and thunderstorms likely first part of the day today, and then another round likely as we move into the evening. About a 90% chance of showers today. We'll have more rain into the overnight. 80% chance of showers tomorrow. Highs low 70s. A little bit cooler. There will be a severe weather chance on Tuesday. Another severe weather chance coming up too later on in the week. Wednesday rain, low 70s. Thursday rain, highs in the mid 70s. About a 50% chance of rain heading into Friday. Some wet weather and have the umbrella handy for the rest of the week. Radio John Deke, I'm meteorologist Garrett Lewis.
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